0: Yeah, it's your boy Hess. I'm the H to the E to the double S. Don't touch that dial.
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But the king will remain on the throne. 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
1: 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Who will become Nigeria's next Kellogg Superstar? The countdown begins. Don't

0: the Ember Mode, then don't finally land up. Hey, time for your hustle to finally pay. Cashier, the ultimate money spinning machine. They take you to the next level for this Ember month, eh? With the Ember winning galore. First of all, make I let you know about the Independence Day cash out. 66 people now you go chop a better money inside 1 week. Double winning cash pot safe day as a cashier go they make a new billionaire every Friday. 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No Cashier!
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0: 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I'm the H to the E to the double S. Don't touch that dot.
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0: A very good morning to you. This is the news at dawn from Splash 105.5 FM, the Integrity Station. Here's the news by Tunlara Ademujimi. First, the news headlines. Federal government moves to establish energy zones to deliver 24-hour electricity. Presidency says subsidy savings is funding 1,000 soldier Tinubu barracks. And the foreign saying U.S. responds to Iran's proposal under review after Qatara mediation. And in sports, ex-England defender Smalling in talks with Porto. Now the news in detail. The federal government has unveiled plans to establish special energy zones across some of commercial and industrial centers, targeting 24-hour power in high-demand locations. This is contained in a statement issued by Special Advisor, Media and Publicity to the Minister of Power, Joseph Tibi, Mr. Adeola Labzi, in Abuja on Wednesday. The decision was taken at a strategic closed-door meeting with Minister held with the leadership of selected electricity distribution companies in furtherance of the federal government's commitment to deliver reliable electricity to Nigerians. The energy zones to be located in the Lagos Axis, Abuja, Kaduna, Kano, and Enugu, Port Harcourt. According to the minister, the constraint on the sector is not limited to generation and transmission, but includes how much power is taken up and delivered at the distribution end. Tigbe said that the proposed energy zones are meant to close that gap, unlock commercial and industrial demand, and strengthen DISCO revenue and collections. The presidency has cited the ongoing Bola Ahmed Tinubu Barracks Phase 2 in Abuja as one of the tangible benefits of resources freed up by the removal of fuel subsidy, saying the military housing project will provide accommodation for more than 1,000 soldiers and their families. Special Advisor to the President on Media and Public Communications, Dr. Sunday Dare, said the development showed how funds previously committed to fuel subsidy were being redirected to infrastructure and other projects intended to create lasting public assets when completed and fully occupied. The new military community is expected to serve more than 6,000 people, comprising soldiers and their family members, while providing other facilities required for a functional residential community. The project, approved and funded by the federal government under President Bola Tinubu, comprises a block of 30 family quarters, 6 blocks of senior officers' accommodation, an army club, mummy market, bridges, drainage systems, and other supported infrastructure. Moving on, the Anambra State Police Command has issued a flood alert to residents, advising parents, guardians, and caregivers to exercise heightened vigilance and take necessary precautions to protect school children following persistent rainfall and flooding in parts of the state. In a statement on Wednesday, the command spokesman, SP Tochukwu Ikenga, said the alert followed recent heavy rainfall and flooding in parts of the state, which tragically resulted in the death of a school pupil. Recall that a pupil of Nnamdi Azikiwe University Primary School, Success Ezenwafo, was swept away by floodwaters in the Siago or Kaloku government area of the state. Success was on his way to school last Tuesday when the bus conveying him and other occupants was trapped and overturned by floodwaters. 9 other occupants of the vehicle, 7 school children and 2 adults were rescued alive by operatives of the Anambra State Police Command in collaboration with concerned residents and taken to Chukwu Emeka Odumegwu Ojukwu University Teaching Hospital, Amako, in Awka. Now we turn to the foreign side. Iran says it received the U.S. response to Tehran's offer to reopen the Strait of Hormuz as the country's senior leaders review Washington's counter-proposal. The Revolutionary Guard says military conflict continues daily in Hormuz. As the maritime agency reports, at least 3 commercial vessels have been hit by projectiles, at least 7 Palestinians have been killed, and more than 10 wounded in Israeli attacks and the Gaza Strip as Israel continues to violate a nearly year-old ceasefire. Israel's army targets a Lebanese army vehicle in southern Lebanon, wounding 1 soldier and 3 civilians as attacks and occupation continue. Finally, in sports, former Manchester United and England defender Chris Smalling is in talks with Portuguese league outfit Alfaia in the summer. The 36-year-old was linked with a move to Rangers, but that did not materialize. However, while a deal with Porto is not yet completed, negotiations are said to be at an advanced stage. Porto have won all 7 league games this season and already have a 5-point advantage over second-place Benfica. Just before we go, once again, our top story is the federal government is making moves to establish energy zones to deliver 24-hour electricity. President Xi has disclosed that subsidy savings is funding 1,000 soldier Tinubu barracks. In the foreign sense, the U.S. responds to Iran's proposal under review after Qatar mediation. In sports, ex-England defender Smalling in talks with Porto. For more details on the news, visit our website on www.splashfm1055.com or simply follow us across all social media platforms. 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We've now come to the end of the news at Splash 105.5 FM, the integrity station and the best radio station in the southwest of the country. The news editor is Cindy Olawo, assisted by Bukunluwa Olagoju. I am Tumilara Ademujimi. Good morning, happy Thursday, and thank you for listening.
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15: 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Now for only those people who don't enter 18 years old. 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Dirty cash, yeah! Moji cash, yeah!
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1: Aku jiji.
2: And we thank God for waking us up.
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2: God himself will help us.
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2: And we bless our life.
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2: Let it come to our understanding.
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2: Jesus has the purpose for our life.
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2: oun. And he's looking into our life what we can do for him.
1: Ati ohun to fe ka se fun.
2: And what's expected of us.
1: Ohun gbogbo ni Olorun ni.
2: God has everything in his
1: domain. Gbogbo re lo si fi n fun wa.
2: And he's giving it to us.
1: Ni opo igba lo si n se awon lo si wo awon iwa lati fi wo iru eniyan wo la je.
2: At times he's looking at us what kind of person we are.
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2: 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What Jesus is trying to say is talking that their reward will be in heaven.
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2: What is that gift given to you?
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2: What type of profit are you getting?
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2: 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Do you know what God wants to
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1: Wí pé.
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2: The one with 2 traded with
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2: What he can use that one for. He just covered it up on the slant. Listen to me, my friend. Whatever given to you that you have to trade
1: with.
2: What are you using it for? Are you like someone that just buried
1: it?
2: And Jesus came and now asking what is Jesus for?
1: Wa,
2: some of us. Instead of us to trade with the gift given to us. We are just looking at others. We are peeping at others. And those things cannot help us.
1: Bomi,
2: listen to me.
1: To ba she,
2: whatever you do.
1: To je ni
2: whatever you
1: wa,
2: sow, you shall reap.
1: Bo ba si sho unko,
2: and we don't do anything.
1: We
2: don't reap anything.
1: Ijoba Olorun sumo.
2: The kingdom of God is very
1: ati
2: close.
1: Ope mo,
2: and end is very near.
1: Na fe lo le lo mu.
2: What are you going to do?
1: Bi o ta fi le wa lowo lati fi jere fun Olorun
2: ko si. That is the Lord has given to you.
1: Elo miran bi odun ti bere.
2: As the year started.
1: Lo ba won bere.
2: It started with the year.
1: Ko si enikan so.
2: There is nothing.
1: To jere fun Olorun bi odun ti lo.
2: As the year is running to an end. Some people, the strength of helping is what God has given.
1: That's
2: use all his strength to help people.
1: Shugbon,
2: but
1: koshonko,
2: he don't do anything. Some people,
1: he
2: just looking at others. Some people, we are given the grace. The two given to him to trade with him.
1: Si
2: he don't even trade with him.
1: Si
2: and those people that we have a reward in them. As the year is running to an end. And then it's going there out. Whatever we sow, we shall reap. Let's be deeply this morning. And look at what is expected of us. And we
1: should
2: let also walk with him. And walk with
1: wisdom.
2: So that we see the Lord. And Lord, we help us.
1: We
2: are going out this morning. Let our mind walk with God, so that we know what is expected of us, so that our life will be meaningful, so that the Lord will uphold us, so that the help from God will be ours. The Lord will help us.
1: Shall
2: we pray?
1: Lord, mo ko fun mi ni awon opolopo ebun lati fi jere fun o. Ran mi lowo lati sin lo kin le ma fi kin le ma sise to.
2: Help me to walk towards the gift given to me to train me in all my life.
1: Oluwa ran mi lowo.
2: Lord help me.
1: Ma je ki bere si ni wo oju oloju.
2: Don't let me just be looking at some people.
1: To fi fun mi yen le.
2: So that I will leave the one given to me.
1: Lati ki mo wa wa jere.
2: So that I will not train with it and lose. Lord,
1: ran aye mi lowo.
2: Help my life.
1: Mo se padanu aye to
2: ran mi wayi. So that I will not miss the world.
1: Kisi de joba Olorun lai lere.
2: So that I will inherit the kingdom of God. So shall it be. Holy Spirit will help us, and the Lord will not leave us. We will be rewarded. We will be rewarded, and our hearts will be at rest. So shall it be.
1: Jesus Christ, Oluwa
2: wa. Amen.
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0: Well, hello, good morning to you, and welcome to this beautiful day here on Splash 105.5 FM, the Integrity Station. Today is the first day of October 2026, so it is in order to say Happy New Month to you. Today is also Nigeria's 66th Independence Day, and it's a public holiday Nigerians are celebrating or will be celebrating. We hope that, it ends up being a good day. So as you can expect, a lot of what we're going to be doing today is going to be focused on that. Welcome to the Morning Splash this morning. Delighted to have you join us. My name is Charity Jerome.
1: 66 years of resilience, vibrant culture, relentless enterprise, and a spirit that refuses to be broken. Happy Independence Day. Good morning to you. I'm yours truly, Grace Akan Francis, and I can tell you for free that this is where you need to be on this Independence morning. Welcome to the show.
0: Right. Welcome, welcome, welcome. We are streaming live on Facebook, by the way. We implore you to join us on there. 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
1: That's right. Bad.
0: It would be nice to have this with you, considering it's Independence Day. I'm sure there's a lot that you have to get off your mind. And we'll be providing the opportunity for you to do just that.
1: That's right.
0: This morning, and we're looking forward to that going on. Also, just to let you know that at 7 o'clock we will be joining live to bring you the broadcast of the President's Independence Day address. He'll be addressing the nation at 7 a.m. and we will be bringing that address live to you here. And at 8 o'clock, as you can imagine, we'll focus on the president's speech. A lot is happening. A lot is expected in that speech. Mm. Will all of it be in there? Will the speech be worth it?
1: Will it carry what you expect to hear
0: exactly
1: from your president?
0: Will it hold water? Mm. The critical areas you want the president to speak on, will he touch on them? Will it connect to you? That's also
1: that one.
0: Another angle. So we're going to be looking forward to that address at 7 o'clock. But in the meantime, of course, we'll run you through the newspapers this morning. And then we'll take it from there.
1: Let's start with the Vanguard newspapers this morning. We won't return fuel subsidy, federal government declares at Independence Lecture. I will resign as minister if Tinubu loses FCT Rivers. That's of course coming from the Minister of the Federal Capital Territory, Iyesom Wike. We also have forgery, alleged fake PFIPCDG at DME docked, remanded in prison. Over 235,000 Nigerians die from heart-related disease yearly. That's according to a Heart Foundation. Borno ADC, police trade claims over Tinubu must go arrest. Still on the Vanguard newspapers, we have Nigeria at 66. NOA urges Nigerians to support national development, protect unity. We have some more stories from the Daily Trust this morning. Amnesty rejects police drug narrative, demands immediate release of Tinubu must go protesters. 2027, if Tinubu wins, we are retired from politics, Amaechi tells ADC leaders. Alleged land scam, Wike's son submits American passport to court. Tinubu signs bill extending 2025 budget implementation to December 2026. We also have Independence Day, Tinubu to address the nation, which of course we'll be carrying live as we have mentioned. And then on the Punch newspapers this morning, we have Nigeria at 66, NLC demands new minimum wage, lower petrol prices. I will resign if Tinubu loses FCT Rivers in 2027, coming from Wike. Nigeria condemns deaths of three nationals in South Africa. Hit and run driver kills Lagos police woman during Tinubu's return. We also have Oyo residents lament collapsing Isein Abeokuta Road. And on the cable this morning, we have federal government begins talks with discos on 24-hour power zones in Lagos, Abuja, Kano. Tinubu should remove me as minister if he loses FCT Rivers in 2027. That's from the FCT minister. Dangote launches 700,000 BPD refinery in Kenya, sets 40-month inauguration timeline. Tinubu signs amended 2025 budget, extends implementation to December 31st. Nigeria's ex head of state used for hospital advert.
0: Funny, I know.
1: In India.
0: When I saw the video, I couldn't believe it, but it's real.
1: Nigerian workers threaten warning strike over high petrol prices, minimum wage. And lastly, on the Premium Times, this story that is across all the dailies this morning, I will resign if Tinubu loses FCT reverse. That's from the FCT minister.
0: On the Nigerian Tribune newspaper, why Tinubu returned to Lagos from a broad working vacation, the presidency is explaining. Federal government misses September target for submission of 2027 budget to National Assembly. Independence Day, NLC demands immediate new minimum wage talks. And I think this is where we should perhaps start, because the NLC seems to be at it again. The Nigeria Labour Congress has demanded the immediate constitution.

0: transportation costs, food prices, rents, and other basic necessity. According to the Labour Centre, delaying the constitution of the committee could further prolong the process and undermine the timely implementation of a new minimum wage. Their position comes amid continuing pressure from organized labor over the rising cost of living, particularly the impact of petrol prices on workers' purchasing power. Public sector unions under the Joint National Public Service Negotiating Council have also demanded the immediate commencement of negotiations for a national minimum wage expected to take effect in 2027. I was watching the television yesterday, and I think there was the secretary of one of the labor unions, I think public servants unions. Mm-hmm. And he was talking about how they had wanted, I think he mentioned 500,000 minimum wage. Yeah. And then he called for the price of petrol to be reduced also to, I think, around 500 naira per litre as well. What do you make of these demands? How practical? I think that's really the focus. How feasible is it that the federal government can pay 500,000 naira to the lowest worker in the civil service or the local government or wherever? And is it ever possible again that Nigeria can buy petrol for 500 naira per litre? And it's instructive because I remember how we protested, how people, maybe not on the streets, but personal protests, you know, vents and all of that, when petrol was first up to 500 naira per litre. Now,
1: and today we're buying three times more.
0: For it to go back to 500. I mean, it just tells you how we retrogress, doesn't it?
1: It does, absolutely. And it's really, really sad to see how that instead of us to be making progress, we keep retrogressing in some areas. When we brought this matter to the fore on Monday, Sheon and I were trying to look at the Constitution and what the Constitution says about, you know, increasing the minimum wage, and it gives a 3-year period. And we were suggesting that this is the time to start having the conversation as the NLC is doing. Mm-hmm. And we remember that before the 70,000 naira was even implemented, there was a lot of back and forth. It took a while before it was finally implemented. And I think at the time, the figure that was being proposed was around, I think, 150 or 300 above, you know, 100,000 naira. Yeah. But eventually, after negotiations, it fell back to 70,000 naira. So we're trying to see if perhaps that could be what would play out eventually. They're proposing a figure, knowing that the federal government, when they come to the table, will look for, you know, ways and means to bring it down to a lower figure, say perhaps 200,000 naira, 300,000 naira. But we're hopeful to see how this conversation plays out eventually when the conversation starts.
0: Right. We hope that you let us know what you think about this. Plus, it's Independence Day. What do you feel about Nigeria at 66? Take a moment, reflect on that question. What do you think about Nigeria at 66? Would love to hear your estimation of where you think we're at as a country as we celebrate Independence Day. And not just any, 66 years, that's like a grandpa. Yeah.
1: Right.
0: Yeah, so we've come of age, no doubt about it.
1: Right.
0: How far, how well have we done? Hold on, we're going on this break. When we come back, we'll continue. We'll see your messages on Facebook. We'll come to them right after the break.
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8: All right, welcome back. This is Straight from the Dailies here on Splash 105.5 FM. We're taking a look at the newspapers. It's 11 minutes to 7 o'clock. We're going to be joining the live broadcast of the President's Address to the Nation. By the way, in case you didn't hear us, that's at 7 o'clock when the President is billed to address the nation. By the way, if you're wondering why the President is in Lagos and not in Abuja, the presidency says it is because the president wants to honor the memory of Chief MKO Abiola, the martyr of Nigeria's democratic struggle. The president is expected to attend the premiere of a movie honoring Abiola, the winner of the June 1993 presidential election on Independence Day, which is today, at the Wole Soyinka National Theatre, Ikomu. This is the second year in a row the president is choosing Lagos and not Abuja to celebrate Independence Day. Just for those
9: for
8: who
9: your
8: might be
9: information.
8: Wondering.
9: Yeah. Right. Now let's move on to the next issue we're bringing to you this morning. Amnesty rejects police drug narrative, demands immediate release of hashtag Tinubu must go protesters. Well, let's tell you that Amnesty International has rejected the Nigerian police force's claim that five men arrested in Maiduguri while wearing Tinubu Must Go t-shirts were in possession of drugs, describing the explanation as an attempt to justify what it called their unlawful detention. It is reported that after the nationwide outrage which trailed the arrest, the Borno State Police Command denied that the motive of arrest was political. Now, in a statement on Wednesday, Nahum Dasu Kenneth, the PPRO in the state, said the command wishes to categorically state that the Nigerian Police Force is a professional, non-partisan institution that does not discriminate against persons on the basis of political affiliation, or viewpoint. The police allege that they conspired to print and wear T-shirts bearing the inscription Tinubu must go with the intention of causing a breach of public peace around the West End roundabout area of the city. The police subsequently defended the arrest, saying the suspects were also in possession of drugs. Now, in a statement, Amnesty dismissed the drug allegation and accused the police of introducing a new narrative in an attempt to justify the continued detention of the men.
8: We have Jumoke joining us this morning, by the way. Good morning, Jumoke.
10: Good morning, Jumoke.
8: Happy Independence to you.
10: Good morning. Happy Independence, Nigeria and everyone.
8: Right. Before we get to your thoughts on this particular story, Nigeria at 66, what do you think?
10: We'd congratulate ourselves. The country is 66. Calls for celebration. It hasn't gone to oblivion. However, there's a whole lot to look at in terms of review of gaps for us as a, because every time you celebrate your birthday, definitely you are reflecting. So there's a whole lot to reflect about. For Nigeria at 66, I was entering the studio when you were talking about Nigeria as a grandpa already. And as a grandfather, there's a whole lot that you should have behind in terms of legacy, in terms of the future, in terms of where you want to see the generations yet unborn. And I think this is the mood in which our leaders should actually come in terms of seeing your children thrive. And all of that, it really is a very, very deep one. And I mean, yesterday I was telling Sheun that I the things I expect the president to deal with. For me, announcing buses today that CNG buses are working is not a legacy. Announcing that you are giving a wage award. It's not a legacy.
8: I'm
10: forecasting now.
8: Oh, okay.
10: That if those are the kind of announcements we are hearing, those are not legacies. The kind of legacy that Nigeria needs at the moment is what kind of education and level of the education system plugging into a level of employability and employment creation. In the last 4 years of this administration and previous administration, no administration has been able to give us that every year will provide 100,000 employment for people. These are productivity hubs, manufacturing hubs in this nation. These are new manufacturers that we hope to see, and these are exports. These are things that we're exporting as a nation. The third one that I would like to mention is there's so much talk about solid minerals, and countries, in fact the topmost countries in Africa in terms of GDP, human development index, are solid mineral based countries. And they are telling us we have 60 solid minerals in Nigeria. We have a lithium factory that is opened in this country. They are talking about conversion of it to make sure that employment is in Nigeria to the point that we are producing batteries. We are yet to see the import of this in our national budget, our national income. Okay. And we want to hear all of this.
8: All right. Earlier this morning, when I was thinking about Nigeria at 66, you know, it's 66 years of self-rule. We went from being ruled by the British, who you could say had their own ulterior motive. They pillaged us, stole from us, exploited us. We went from that to being ruled by Nigerians. And we've done that for 66 years now. And the question I posed to myself was, are we better off now, 66 years after we started to rule ourselves and took power from these people and said, we can do this? Are we better off now than when they were in charge? Our infrastructure, our institutions, the quality of life for Nigerians, has that improved with 66 years of Nigerians at the helm of affairs? And you think that because we're Nigerians, we should know what is best for us. Is that what has played out 66 years down the line?
9: You know, that's a really thought-provoking question you're asking. And when the federal government announced that this year's celebration, in quote, will be low-key, I said, just to buttress what Jumoke said about, you know, when you have your birthdays, on some days, on some years, you would celebrate, you go all out, you make all the noise and paparazzi. And on some other years, you would want to be reflective. You want to be sober. You want to take stock of your life. So perhaps that's where we're going towards this year, to see that we're not having the usual jamboree. We're just going to be taking stock of how far, you know, or not far, how not far we have come as a nation, comparing it to when we were ruled by the British and now that we're being ruled by ourselves.
10: Just a brief on that. For me, independence does not necessarily mean freedom. At the time at which we got independence, the quality of thought at the time versus population, and quality of thought now versus population and resources. These are all very critical issues for anybody who is becoming a leader to reflect upon.
8: So the quality of thought then was better, population was lower,
10: especially
8: resources were more,
10: and projection of leadership at that time is still something that we still see the legacy till date. And if we want to evaluate military rule in between truncation of democracy and restoration of democracy, democracy's 26 years this year, return to democracy's 26 years this year. I don't think we have a template. And by now we should have a template. At 26, you should know what are your strengths. You should be able to talk about what are your weaknesses. You should be able to talk about your opportunities and how you think you want to sort of move on. On the trajectory of life. So there's a whole lot to reflect upon.
8: There is indeed. And we want to hear your reflections this morning about Nigeria at 66. Where do you place us? This journey, for some of us, we've only experienced it for 30 years, for some 40 years, for some, of course, there are members of our audience who have seen the entire thing. We're here before independence and have been
9: still here.
8: When you look at it, is Nigeria moving in the right direction 66 years down the line? Let's hear your thoughts about independence and if there is something to celebrate. I mean, I saw a comment earlier from Jake Joke, I think it was from, and he said something around, let's see if I can find that now quickly. He said, every year we ask, what are we celebrating? This year, they'll celebrate Nell Fund. I know that was meant to be tongue-in-cheek, but at least, yes, there's something. If you name Nell Fund, that means there is something to celebrate. It may not be big enough, but there is that. Bilkis Oladiro on her part says, happy Independence Day, Nigeria. What is happening to Nigerians in South Africa must not be taken with levity. Is this how the AU will sit back and watch SA kill other African nationals? If other countries retaliated against South Africans, the whole continent will be in chaos. The AU must hold South Africa accountable. This Afrophobia must stop now.
9: Yonda Abiola Olawale says, since when do we get anything good from Independence Day speech from President? The whole 8 years was nothing to celebrate on, and now 3 years plus, we've not heard anything inspiring from the government. For me, life continues, Jerry. Goes on to say, for now, I will only celebrate the new month with grace to witness it. I don't know about Independence Day celebration. NLC will compromise when they give them something to keep them quiet. They're a bunch of toothless dogs, he says. We also have some more comments this morning. There's a very long one from Timothy Adetokunbo Vaughan. Let's see if we can take that one. Celebrating Nigeria's independence at 66 with the current predicament that the country finds herself is like supporting evil. Indeed, this year's Independence Day calls for sober reflection. A lot of Nigerians have died because of the deployment of Tinubu's economic policies, which were essentially to squeeze out revenue without necessarily cutting down cost of governance, retaining revenue to fund profligacy by removing fuel subsidy and imposing all manner of tariffs on petroleum products, yet going ahead to float the Naira without actively supporting the manufacturing sector to stimulate production and enhance exportation, thus facilitating forex inflows. The Tinubu federal government is not ready to make sacrifices, and that's my major worry. What are we doing with 10 aircraft in the presidential fleet? What are we doing with 52 ministers and the uncountable number of aides maintained by Nigeria's revenue? Why are we having an overbloated presidency? Why did we take up so much billions in forex-denominated loans, adding to our scary loan profile?
8: All right, we're going to have to leave you there as we connect now live to the president's national address as Nigeria marks 66th independence.

0: My fellow Nigerians, 66 years ago today, our flag was raised for the first time over a free and sovereign nation. For 66 years, we have journeyed together as one nation, bound by our collective trust in the great promise of Nigeria, that a country of our size, our bountiful resources, our cultural diversity, and above all, our extraordinary people can build a giant in Africa. That in this blessed and fertile land, we can build a united, strong, and prosperous nation, a land of regional authority and a global consequence. Our journey has not always been easy. In truth, it has generally been too hard for too many. We have known moments of great hope and periods of profound disappointment. We have endured war, military rule, economic crisis, insecurity, and political upheaval. Yet through it all, Nigeria, with the indomitable spirit of its people, has endured. It has endured through the efforts of the farmer who rises before dawn to work his land, the trader who opens a shop each morning with hope for a productive day, the teacher who believes in children entrusted to our care, and the young entrepreneur who refuses to surrender ambition to circumstance. We are grateful for the men and women of our armed forces and security services who place themselves in harm's way so that the rest of us may live in peace. Through every difficulty, generations of Nigerians have continued to believe in one thing, that is, our country will be better. This faith, which sustains us, is the inheritance of independence. Our founding fathers did not struggle merely for a flag, an anthem, or a place among the nations of the world. Independence carried a larger promise, that Nigeria will have the freedom to shape their own destiny and build a nation capable of providing opportunity, dignity, and a better life for its people. 66 years later, Almighty God has made it our responsibility to deliver that promise. Today, as we celebrate our independence, we must speak honestly about the journey so far, the choices we made, and the country we are determined to build from here. For too long, the promise of Nigeria was undermined by the choices that postponed difficult decisions and allowed deep economic distortions to grow. By year 2023, poverty was rising and hope was nearly gone. The situation of the country was darker than it had ever been. We had no choice but to act. Nigeria was like a sick patient who received the terrible news that he has cancer. His doctor explained that the treatment will be difficult and painful, but that it offers a strong prospect of recovery. The patient has a choice. He can begin treatment, endure its discomfort, and fight the disease. Or he asks only for morphine, dull the pain, and leave the cancer to spread. For too long, Nigerian leaders chose morphine while praying for a miracle that never came. They focus on symptoms while allowing the disease to take hold deep within the fabric of our society. We spent enormous sum sustaining inefficient arrangements that were never intended to last. We hide from difficult truth and pass the consequences from one generation to the next. When this administration assumed office, we resolved to do things differently. We chose to excise the cancer. The reforms that followed were difficult. Yes, the side effects were real. Yet, we must never confuse the medicine with the disease. Our reform did not create the weakness in our economy. It confronted them. Now, a certain influential, more aggressive voices will have us abandon the treatment and return ourselves to the abuse of addictive subsidies. We must resist their siren song. We must remember where we began this journey and how far we have already come. 3.5 years later, the evidence that Nigeria's economic outlook has improved is undeniable. Our economy has grown by over 4% this year. Both oil and non-oil sectors have contributed to the renewed period of stable growth. Oil debt is down. Inflation has fallen substantially from its peak. Our foreign reserves have been rebuilt. Our foreign exchange market has stabilized. And in 2025, this country recorded its highest revenue from non-oil exports in its history, exceeding $6 billion. This is real money being made by real Nigerian businesses. These are not idle claims. International observers, journalists, NGOs, and multilateral institutions can see the change. It has concluded that our reforms have strengthened our economic stability and resilience. The private sector has long since delivered its verdicts, and foreign direct investment continues to rise each year. My fellow Nigerians, we have reached a turning point. The emergency treatment is over. The foundation has been repaired. The central economic task before us has changed. For 3 years, our overriding purpose was to correct our nation's course. Now, our purpose is simple. Shared and widespread prosperity must follow. When I speak of prosperity, I do not speak merely of a larger economy, abstract numbers, or better statistics. I mean something much more personal. I mean a Nigeria in which the farmer can cultivate his land in safety, produce more at lower cost, and earn a decent return for his labor. A Nigeria in which factories have reliable power, businesses can obtain credit, and young people can find productive work. A Nigeria in which food and transportation are affordable, education is within reach, and hard-working families can look towards the future with confidence. This is the promise we must now fulfill. Our first priority is to bring down the cost of living. We will achieve this by lowering the cost of producing and moving the things that Nigerians consume. We have the land and the people to feed ourselves. My government is therefore focused on expanding mechanized irrigation and dry season farming, improving access to seed and fertilizer holistically, increasing mechanization and investing in storage and transportation. We are building and completing the roads, railways, and ports that connect farms and factories to markets. Our logic is simple. When a farmer produces more cheaply, when fewer crops are lost between the farm and the market, when a manufacturer spends less on electricity, when a truck reaches its destination faster, and when the business environment fosters fair competition, all those savings will ultimately find their way into the price of goods in the market. But prosperity requires more than cheaper goods. It requires productive work. Nigeria is a young country. Millions of young Nigerians.
1: Elcris Oat and Fiber Flour, a blood sugar free.

0: enterprises that work to
1: industrial centers. We will expand digital connectivity into communities that have waited too long to participate in the modern economy. We will invest in the skilled employers, demand and support Nigerian businesses with the infrastructure and finance they need to grow. I want to see more Nigerians making things. I want to see more Nigerians farm, feeding our cities and supplying our factories. I want to see Nigerian businesses selling Nigerian goods to the whole world. I want young Nigerians building unicorns and creating opportunities for others there at home. I am also conscious that millions of our fellow citizens cannot wait for tomorrow. Some Nigerian families still struggle today for the next meal, the next school fees, the next medical bill, or simply finding enough money to get to work. Their circumstances did not begin with the reform of the last 3 years. Their struggle is the accumulated consequence of decades of low productivity, inadequate infrastructure, insufficient opportunity, and institutions that too often failed those who need them most. We cannot erase in 4 years what accumulated over generations, but we can change its course. We can build an economy that steadily lifts people out of poverty while ensuring that those who remain vulnerable are not abandoned along the way. That is why we are strengthening direct support for the poorest household and improving the National Social Register so that assistance reaches those who genuinely need it. It is why the Nigeria Education Loan Fund is ensuring that the child of a low-income family need not surrender the dream of their education simply because his parents cannot afford the fees. It is why Credit Corp is giving working Nigerian access to consumer credit, allowing people to acquire vehicles, solar systems, digital devices, and other essential assets without first having to accumulate years of savings. That is why, working with our states and local governments, we will continue to strengthen primary health care, basic education, and the essential public service on which poor Nigerians depend most. Since 2023, we have paid salaries and pensions on time and in full. We have reformed the National Pension Program to benefit retirees and the vulnerable. These programs are not substitute for prosperity. They are a bridge to aid our nation's citizens to their path towards it. Our objective is not to manage poverty more efficiently. We will defeat it. It will take time. It will require discipline. It will require sustained growth year after year and the creation of millions of productive opportunities across our country. But for the first time in decades, we embark on this task from a position of strength with an economy whose fundamental direction has been corrected. We've confronted the difficult choices we faced and we have laid the foundation for lasting prosperity. Rather than fail the promise of a better future for our children, the time has come for us to build that future. The age of reform has done its work. Now begins the age of prosperity, an age in which the promise of this great nation must finally become lived experience of Nigerians from all walks of life. We have traveled through difficult years together, we have made hard decisions together. And now, sit together, we must build the country those decisions have made possible. I believe deeply in what lies ahead. I believe in the millions of ordinary men and women whose work, courage, and determination have always been the true strength of our country.
2: Food is ready!
0: From us. We travel it now with firm footing, a clear direction, and renewed hope in our collective future. Nigeria has corrected its course. We have passed through our own Red Sea.
1: It's not the time to look back. Let us look forward together with faith in ourselves, faith in our country, and faith that the sacrifices we've made will yield their reward. The promised land before us is a Nigeria of abundance, opportunity, a nation where prosperity is broadly shared, where every child can dream beyond the circumstances of his birth, and where the immense promise of our country is finally reflected in the lives of our people. Our destination is in sight. Our foundations are strong. Our direction is clear. So let us go forward. No looking back. Happy Independence Day, my fellow Nigerians. God bless you all, and God bless the Federal Republic of Nigeria.

0: Well, there you have it. President Bola Ahmed Tinubu's national speech on today, the 66th independence anniversary of Nigeria. We'll have a few minutes to discuss this, but first we'll go on this commercial break, and when we return we will be taking a look at some of the things that were mentioned and how it resonated with you.
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0: 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Of course, that tells you that we can't do anything about the president's speech in this segment of the show. We're going to have to move it to the 8 o'clock hour, where we'll spend the entire hour dissecting the president's speech, independence, and what your thoughts about independence at 66 are. We've got Toby here. Good morning, Toby.
1: Yeah, good morning, Charity. Toby. Good morning, Grace.
0: Happy Independence. I see you're wearing the Nigerian Super Eagles jersey. Is it in commemoration of
1: it's just coincidence.
2: That sounds very familiar. Because I said the same thing to somebody who is rocking Nigerian color. She said it's coincidence.
1: It's coincidence.
0: It was not coincidence. It was
1: planned.
0: It just happened.
1: Okay,
0: so we're celebrating 66 years, Toby. I mean, it's not like the Super Eagles are giving us a lot to be patriotic about at this time, are they? With that loss.
1: Disappointing loss, to Guinea-Bissau. And of course, the coach also complained about the poor state of the pitch. And former Super Eagles coach, former coach of the team, was actually criticized him for saying that it's no excuse. I mean, saying that you lost because the pitch was not good enough and that we need to wake up. It's quite embarrassing losing 3-0 to Guinea-Bissau. Like I told Femaiti yesterday, Guinea-Bissau is not bigger than my state. I'm from Osun State. So just imagine a country like Guinea-Bissau, just a little over 2 million.
0: Right. Defeating. I mean, I listened to you yesterday. You blamed everything from the goalkeeper to the defense to the attackers. Yeah. It seemed like everybody fell short on that day for you.
1: I mean, they were disappointed, including the coach of the team, Eric Chell.
0: Well, one less thing to be happy about. To be not happy about. How did you say that? One less thing to be angry about. Or one more thing to be angry about. Anyway, it's 7:33. Toby is up next on Sports Bag. Grace and I are back at 8 o'clock. We will be looking at what you listened to from the president as we celebrate Nigeria's 66th independence.
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0: Yes, good morning. 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Well, if you check your time right now, it is 26 minutes before 8 o'clock. And I welcome you officially to the world of sport on this day, Thursday, the first day in the month of October, year 2026. So, happy Independence Day, Nigeria. Happy new month. And of course, happy public holiday. My name is Toby Akintola. I'm your sports pal. Well, quite a lot to talk about on the show this morning. We'll talk about what happened yesterday in the NPFL. Shooting Stars, they lost away to Enyimba. We'll talk about the Super Eagles of Nigeria. Talk about Cristiano Ronaldo. He has left the Portuguese camp. What happened? I will tell you about that on the show this morning. These and so much more on the show this morning. Sports Bang on Splash 105.5 FM, Ibadan. Once again, my name is Toby Akintola. 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Like, share, comment to interact with us this morning, and definitely I will take your reaction. Testimony is here, and together we are going to drive you into the world of sport. Well, let's start with the NPFL. Enyimba International finally recorded their first victory of the 2026-2027 Nigeria Premier Football League season after defeating Shooting Stars 4-2 in a rescheduled fixture in Aba. The Aba Giants raced into a commanding lead through Richard Ezina, Demian Chibueze and Idris Abubakar before Ifeanyi added a fourth shortly after the restart. Shooting Stars managed to reduce the deficit through Mustafa Adams and Jomak Ayule, but Enyimba held on to secure all 3 points. Away from home, Rangers International recorded the narrow 1-0 victory over Warri Wolves, with Godwin Obaje converting from the spot in the 11th minute. Meanwhile, Katsina United were held to a 1-0 draw by Rivers United. Samson Olasupo put Rivers United ahead in the 47th minute before Sunday Mubarak equalized for the host 3 minutes later. At the Mobolaji Johnson Arena, Sporting Lagos and Ikorodu City played out a goalless draw. Testimony, good morning.
1: Yeah, good morning, Toby. Good morning to every sports lover out there. It's a pleasure to be here this morning.
0: Let's start with Shooting Stars. I mean, remember I told you yesterday that they were going to lose that game. At the time, it was 4-0. Shooting Stars scored 2 late goals. It ended 4-2. Shooting Stars have now played 3 away games. 0 points for the Lioli Warriors.
1: Well, actually, a disappointing one for
0: Plateau United, Warri Wolves, now to Enyimba.
1: Yeah, honestly, I was expecting a very good performance from Shooting Stars, considering the fact that, well, you can say Enyimba are the whooping boys of the season. Look at their records at home. Yesterday was the first game they will win at home, actually. They've lost to Inter Lagos. They've lost to Sporting Lagos.
0: Their first win of the season.
1: Yeah, their first win of the season. So you see, look at this performance. I see a Shooting Stars that qualified for the continent last season. And they started this season with a new coach, believing that this coach was going to build a new revelation for us, taking us to the next stage. And what is the next stage? Win the league. But

0: Abacha Stadium and then 3 points. Like, their season has just started.
1: Well, you can actually say that they started on a poor side, and I think they are turning things around now. And I think it's actually good for them catching it as soon as possible, because after that stint at the police station, it was a call to reset themselves, a call back to action for the players and the administration of the club. You can't continue like this. Enyimba used to be a very big club, one of the biggest clubs in the MPFL. So seeing them having the Ulabalu police station issue, administration issues, and losing to newly promoted side was actually maybe a knock on them. And I think they are trying to turn it around, picking their irrelevant points against Shooting Stars, away from home to Kano Pillars, played 0-0. I think if they can continue like this, if that win against Shooting Stars was not a fluke and was not the fact that Shooting Stars were a bad team.
0: Okay.
1: And I think they should be able to turn it around.
0: All right. So you are still on to Sports Bank on Splash 105.5 FM Ibadan. Before we take this break, let me inform you that one lucky individual will win 50,000 naira this morning, courtesy cash here. Well, if you want to give yourself a chance, you can play by using this short code *347*1004*1#*347*1004*1#, or you can play via the website www.cashier.ng. www.cashier.ng. 50,000 naira is what a lucky individual will win this morning. So keep playing. Before the end of the show, I will run the draw and then call our 50K winner on the show this morning. We need to take a break right now for some commercials. When we come back, we'll talk about the Super Eagles of Nigeria.
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0: We're great to have you back on Sports Banger this morning. Let's talk about the Super Eagles of Nigeria. Super Eagles head coach Eric Chelle has warned Guinea-Bissau that they will face similarly difficult conditions when they visit Nigeria after blaming the poor pitch and intense heat at the stadium for making Tuesday's 3-0 defeat more difficult for his side. They know their pitch, but for us it was very different and very bad. This is not the end. We have two games against Tanzania, and after that we have Guinea-Bissau in Uyo, and we have to put them in the same condition that we had here. When they come, we have to put them in the same condition. That's according to Eric Chelle, the coach of the Super Eagles of Nigeria. Meanwhile, former Nigerian coach Joan Bonfrey has branded the Super Eagles 3-0 AFCON qualifying defeat to Guinea-Bissau unbelievable and a shame for Nigerian football. The 80-year-old also criticized Eric Chelle's explanations for the defeat, describing his references to the poor pitch and weather conditions as excuses. John Bonfrey, remember, guided Nigeria to Olympic gold in 1996, believes the country's football is experiencing a worrying decline. A testimony. Let me ask you. The excuse of Eric Chelle regarding the pitch, is it a good excuse or complaint? Because I'm thinking both Guinea-Bissau and Nigeria played on the same pitch.
1: Well, first, what...
0: But he's saying that they are used to the pitch.
1: Well, what did he mean by saying when they come to you, we will put them in the same condition?
0: I'm trying to understand.
1: Are they going to like spoil the pitch?
0: Because we are playing at the ghost, our stadium is more...
1: Or make it as bad as the pitch that was there. So, blaming the pitch, yes, the pitch was bad. Bring the best players of the world to that pitch, they might not have performed very well. And you can actually say that, but what was the reaction of these players when they were playing on the field? It was more like they were protecting themselves,
0: from injuries,
1: not wanting to go after the balls. 50-50 balls, most of them were leaving it. But this guy said, the implementation, I think the pitch was just, blaming the pitch is just like a way to shy away from his faults and his technical, the way he failed in his technical abilities.
0: Yeah.
1: The setup was actually very poor. We used our upfront, we played with Taiwo Awoni and Ako Adams, and I think we could have played with a natural winger. Mm. I think the way he implemented the setup was actually very poor, considering the fact that we were going away from home, you're playing without a winger, playing Ademola Lookman behind the striker, it's not going to work at every point in time. So, blaming just the pitch, yes, the pitch also played a part. You could see how they scored us now. These goals were not rough goals.
0: Yeah.
1: The Super Eagles were broken down into pieces. The goals were very sweet, very fantastic goals. Even as goalkeeper could not dive. Should you have said the pitch stopped the Nwabali from diving?
0: Mm.
1: I think the pitch issue is just one of those things, but not the main.
0: But testimony, I want to ask you, are you still confident of the Super Eagles qualifying for the African Cup of Nations? I still think it's a bit hot. They were talking about Nigeria qualifying for the AFCON in the same group as Madagascar, Guinea-Bissau and Tanzania. But we need to win all our remaining games right now.
1: Yeah, well, it's not the first time the Super Eagles...
0: Because just one country will qualify from that group.
1: Yeah.
0: Just one.
1: It will not be the first time the Super Eagles will not be qualifying... We not qualify for the World AFCON.
0: It's not what it is, AFCON, no.
1: Yeah, it has happened before, and happening again will not be the first time. I think Nigeria is currently...
0: But it should not happen again.
1: It should not, but Nigeria is currently going through a reset. So things like this are bound to happen. And when you look at it, we need to defeat Guinea-Bissau by a wide margin of goals. And we need to find a way...
0: Tanzania.
1: Yeah, we need to find Madagascar a way to end on top of the table, because Tanzania... might not end as the second. So just one one team is going to qualify from that group. So it's still a very long journey. We need to pray. Now it has turned to prayer, and hope, palpitation, everything works together. And I think Nigeria should start finding a way to move around this. We don't have to do permutation, every time.
0: Okay.
1: AFCON, permutation, WAFCON, permutation, World Cup, permutation. When are we going to be free? But I think this reset, if we are not going to qualify for the AFCON, maybe the reset is needed.
0: Okay. In the world of tennis, Novak Djokovic maintained his remarkable unbeaten record at the China Open as he beat Nuno Borges to secure his first win since reaching the Wimbledon semi-finals in July. The 39-year-old former world number one struggled in the second set but came through to win 6-3, 7-6, 7-2 for his 30th consecutive victory in Beijing. Playing in the tournament for the first time in 11 years, the Serb, a 24-time Grand Slam champion, is bidding to win the China Open for a record extending 7 times. Let's talk about Cristiano Ronaldo. Cristiano Ronaldo says he has left Portugal's international camp and we explain the reasons why in time. It comes after coach Jorg Jesus earlier said there was no rift with the captain following claims the five-time Ballon d'Or winner has refused to train. Ronaldo has said he considered retiring from international football after the World Cup in the summer, but opted to continue as he chases down 1,000 career goals. He was included in Jesus' 25-man squad for the current international break and started the opening Nations League games against Wales. However, the Anasar forward did not feature in Portugal's 2-1 win over Norway in Oslo on Sunday and did not join his teammates in going over the visiting fans at the final whistle. Instead, a former Real Madrid and Manchester United player headed to the changing room, prompting reports he was unhappy with the manager. So, testimony, what is happening here? What do you think is happening?
1: Well, first, I think for Cristiano Ronaldo, I think it is advisable to every good dancer. Every good dancer knows when to leave the stage, when the applause is
0: but
1: high.
0: But you can't force the legend out.
1: Well, I think for Cristiano Ronaldo, he's a legend. Yeah.
0: Yeah, of course.
1: He's not just one of the greatest players out of Portugal. He is the greatest player to ever play for Portugal. He puts them on the map. He has done everything for them. He won their first title with them.
0: I see what you did there.
1: Yeah. So when you look at this, he's the greatest player. I think all these games should not just come as... There's a little to what Cristiano Ronaldo can actually contribute to that team, if we are being fair. And I think this game should be one of his last games, last moments. Ronaldo retiring with this thing is actually not acceptable for a great player like Cristiano Ronaldo. He should be having a farewell game. That is going to be probably the biggest in the world because Cristiano Ronaldo
0: He has not retired.
1: Yeah, but he might retire when you consider everything that is going on. The coach came out and said they have no issue. And according to Cristiano Ronaldo's close friend, he said Cristiano Ronaldo had a meeting with the coach and the coach apologized, saying he was going to apologize publicly. Coach gets into the press conference, he was saying something different. So this infuriated Cristiano Ronaldo and he actually left. And according to the Portugal's FA disciplinary rules, it was said that any player that leaves the Portugal camp without permission or anything is going to get 1 to 6 months suspension from the camp. So for a player like Cristiano Ronaldo, can you suspend him? And I think for Cristiano Ronaldo, he should not be retiring like this. For a player as big as that, he should not be retiring like this. I think they should find a way to settle it. And he should come back, even if he's not going to play competitive game for them. He should be getting the Anero's farewell, not just something like this.
0: All right. Former Manchester City manager Pep Guardiola has backed Manchester City's owners and leadership and says he will always be behind the club after they were found guilty of all charges related to breaches of the Premier League financial rules. I want every single Manchester City fan across the world to know I'm here more than ever, he wrote on a social media post. I am always will be behind my club, my owner, my chairman, Ferran Soriano, the players, staff, manager, Enzo Maresca, and you, our unique supporters. Let me be clear, we'll get through these together. Pep Guardiola.
1: Well, why did he run? he's coming out to support from behind the stage. He could have waited. He could have waited and be the front runner of all these things, but now he has run. It's actually very sweet to say when you are not in that seat anymore because he does not have anything to do with you.
0: So what do you think Enzo Maresca is thinking right now? I mean, the manager of Manchester City.
1: Well, there's nothing to affect.
0: And some other big players in that team.
1: There's nothing to affect Enzo Maresca, actually, because he was not there.
0: No, of course, he was not there, but he's the current manager of Manchester City.
1: He left for the fact that he left Chelsea abruptly to speak to Manchester City. So he's going to actually face his own part of share of it. And he has actually won championship title with Leicester City before, so... Relegating with Manchester City is not going to be a big deal for him. He can actually do and bring them back. He has been there before. He said when they were unveiling him that he has won the league title with a club before. So going back to the championship with them is not going to be a big deal. And for the big boys, most of them are want to leave. And I'm very sure by that time, City might be in crisis if at the end of the day they relegate. So these guys are going to be sold for good money. So if there's no good money on the table, they will have to play the championship.
0: I mean, we're also getting reports that the judgment might come before the end of the season. I mean, that's feelers that we are getting that it will drag on for a long time.
1: Well, hopefully, they'll try to avoid getting a lot of point deduction. They'll try to fix it around transfer ban and trying to, they'll not be able to sign new players and their wage structure is going to reduce actually.
0: By the way, we have done the draw, 0-0, 0-0, 0-5-4, and ends with 3-1. So please pick your call. That's our winner this morning on cash here.
1: Continue. So I'm sure they will try to fix it around transfer ban and try to pay a lot of fine. Because look at Everton, they paid £25 million for just a little. And when you compare that with what they did to Manchester City.
0: Hello. Hello, good morning. Hello. I have to call again. Where he picked? Busy care. Well, of course, he picked. So, he's our winner this morning because he picked. So, he's a 50k winner this morning because of our time. England boss Thomas Tuchel says it will be impossible to find another Harry Kane as his free goal scoring captain continues to break new ground. Kane scored a record extending 87th goal for the Three Lions against Czech Republic on Tuesday. You will not get another Harry Kane, first of all, Thomas Tuchel said. I mean, Harry Kane is testimony the best player in that England national team.
1: Yeah, well, the best player in that England national team, well, is debatable. You can actually say Bellingham is the best player, actually, because he just recently won the best player there. So, but for Harry Kane, a lot of players are irreplaceable because of the impact they play in the team, his leadership, the way he carries the team. He has been there for a lot of years. He has scored the goals. He has actually carried them in a lot of tournaments. So, replacing him is going to be very hard. He might not be able to be replaced. And looking at the scope of strikers England have outside, it's going to be very tough.
0: Yeah, good morning. Yeah, Toby Akintola is my name. I'm calling from Splash FM.
2: Okay.
0: So I want to confirm, do you play cash here?
2: Yes, this morning.
0: Yeah, what's your name?
2: Abdulatif
0: Okoyemi. Well, you have 150,000 naira this morning. Yeah, so our customer care will reach out to you, and of course, your payment will be processed.
2: Okay, thank you.
0: All right. That's the confirmation this morning. So we need to go testimony. We still have 1 week to the end of the international break. It's boring, but
1: very long.
0: It's very long. Well, that's the last shot on the show this morning. Sports Bang on Splash 105.5 FM Ibadan. Well, on behalf of the production crew, especially our studio manager, that's Ms. Bimbo Sadiq. My name is Toby Akintola. Please join us tomorrow for the last edition of the show for the week. Until then, keep supporting sports, stay out of trouble, and don't forget, keep praying for Nigeria.
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0: 2 minutes past 8 o'clock. Good morning to you again, and thank you for joining us. This is the Morning Splash here on Splash 105.5 FM, and it's Independence Day, 1st of October 2026. Happy Independence to you and yours. Like Sheun likes to say, may Nigeria and Nigerians survive. Welcome on board. We're glad to have you. My name is Charity Jerome.
1: I'm yours truly, Grace Akin Francis. And from me as well, it's Happy Independence Day to you. We hope that in some way you've been able to take stock of your life as a Nigerian, and you are going to be a part of the conversation we're going to be having this morning as we dissect the president's speech. So be a part of the conversation.
0: Right. We had to apologize because earlier we took the speech live. We couldn't take most of our messages. So we're going to be taking the messages now, but let's also apologize because we will not be streaming this hour of the show. However, we have former streams, and if you have messages that you still want to share, we asked a lot of questions. We're going to be re-asking those questions again about your thoughts around Nigeria 66 years down the line. We'd love to hear where you think we are, if we're on the right directions, your thoughts around Nigeria at 66 basically. And we're encouraging you to use any of the former streams, drop the messages there, and we will go there, pick them up and read it out. But we'd want to first start out with the comments that we had in the first segment that we didn't take before we had to hand over to the sports guys.
1: Olabode Anthony Ajayi says, Chacha, happy new month, Jerry. Naija go better. We're hoping for the best while we're preparing for the worst. Why are you preparing for the worst though? Please, we do not want any worst.
0: Is that not the human
1: thing? Let's keep hoping
0: thing?
1: For the best,
0: like, while you're hoping for the best, you're preparing just in case, so that the worst doesn't catch you unaware.
1: Yeah.
0: Aria Olubisi Bobby says, for me, we always have something to celebrate. Let's use the media as an example. In those days we call good old days, we only had 2 television stations and 2 radio stations in Oyo State, and those stations operated between 4 p.m. and 12 a.m. in the night. But now we have more than 50 media houses in Oyo State, where many of them operate 24 hours. We always say we're not moving, but we all have forgotten where our parents lived and what their achievements were compared to where we as their children are today. Many of our parents lived in one-room apartment with their children. Many children can't go to school just because of development fees we paid in school back then. Even when school fees is free, Nigerians are not grateful to God. We're not where we're supposed to be, but we are moving, he says. Thank you.
1: Kane Deojao says, NLC should embark on popular struggles to rescue Nigerian masses from the mindless and unconscionable oppression of APC government led by President Tinubu, he says.
0: Right. I think that's about it, really.
1: Yeah, we took the other comment earlier.
0: Imafo J. Peter said, good morning, everyone in the studio. Happy Independence Day to our country, Nigeria. May God be with us. Enjoy, grace, good health, good condition, more knowledge, more understanding. Thank you. And we're expecting your goodwill messages for Nigeria as we celebrate Independence Day today. 66 years. I have this message here from Imoite Edet, who says, good morning, ladies. Happy Independence. The speech sounds like it's not for Nigerians, but for investors and well-wishers. The government has spoken. Good initiatives to take the bull by the horn, no doubt. And Nigeria needs a solid foundation economically. I have a concern. In summary, will Nigerians be allowed to decide their continued stay? In summary, will Nigerians be allowed to decide your continued stay in office with a free and fair election? Will your government tolerate freedom of speech and freedom of expression? He asks. Jake Joke said, was Mr. President aware? He said Nigeria's foundation had been repaired. These politicians love empty speeches because they know that's what we want to hear.
1: Mm.
0: Okay.
1: Ilisa Muriri, thank you for your comment. He says, good morning and happy new month. We also see Adekunle Kabiru, Janet Fumilayo. Thank you very much for your comments this right. morning.
0: So just a little over an hour ago, we began to listen to the president's address. He spoke for around 20 minutes addressing Nigerians on Independence Day today. And he said a lot. I tried to do a summary while he was speaking, and I'll just highlight some of the things he acknowledged in that speech. He started by acknowledging the founding fathers. He also acknowledged small business owners and members of the security services for their contributions to the nation. On fuel subsidy, he said he chose to remove the cancer, and he made reference to opposition candidates who have proposed to return to subsidies, saying that that was not entirely a great idea. He spoke about growth in the economy and foreign reserves, saying the country made huge returns from non-oil resources, something that used to be rare. He says we have reached a turning point. Up until now, he said the purpose was to correct things that were done wrong, but he stated that going forward, it would be more about shared prosperity, a country where amenities are available for Nigerians. He went on to say that his priority is lowering the cost of living. He mentioned mechanized agriculture, building railways and ports to ease transportation costs and post-harvest losses. He said that he is conscious that millions of Nigerians still struggle to eat and pay school fees, but that their struggles didn't begin with his reforms. He said his president is improving the national social register, and the objective is not to manage poverty, but to defeat it, stating that that will take time. He says that the age of reform has done its work, and going forward, it is now the time of the age of prosperity. And he declared that our destination as a nation is in sight. He did also liken the Nigerian situation to a cancer patient. And he said presidents before him had chosen the easy way out, which was to administer morphine and just dull the pain instead of going through the process of chemotherapy, the surgery, all what it would take to excise the cancer. But more importantly, he seemed to focus on the fact that we are past the painful point and looking forward now will be the point where we begin to reap the benefits of those reforms.
1: So how does this come across to you? Do you find it hopeful, encouraging, or do you think that this is just perhaps another message to tell you that you need to endure a bit more? We'd like for you to debate whether staying on the course on these structural reforms the president has mentioned, you know, the ongoing reforms under this administration, should we stay on the course? Do you think it is yielding light, that light, the proverbial light at the end of the tunnel? Can you see that light in your mind's eye? Or do you just think that these are just mere, you know, figures, as always, usually thrown around by government and administration? So let us know your thoughts
0: right.
1: as well.
0: We're focusing on this the entire hour. We want to hear you speak to us about Nigeria's independence. Did the president's speech hit the right notes with you? Did you connect with it? The things you were hoping to hear, were they addressed? And also, please tell us, what are your thoughts about Nigeria 66 years after independence? The phone lines are going to be open. Like we said, you can join any of the other streams to drop your messages on Facebook. We're not live streaming, but we had past streams under which you can leave a message, and we will do well to read them.
1: That's right.
0: However, we're going to the phone lines at this moment, 0809-155-1055. Let's examine the President's Independence Day speech and Nigeria at 66. What are your thoughts? Let's know. 0809-155-1055-0706-949-3000. 2000. We're going to see if we can get excerpts of that speech to playback for perhaps those who missed out on it, if we're able to do so before the end of the show. But we'll proceed to the phone calls first off. Hello, good morning.
2: Hello, good morning to you in the studio.
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0: Happy Independence Day to you too, sir. Please lower the volume on your radio.
2: Okay. I believe whatever special find ourselves, we can still continue to thank God that we are able to witness today. Though I listened to the President's speech, and I find that we are hearing almost the same thing we have been hearing, and there's no difference, there's no change.
0: Mm-hmm.
2: Everything is focused on removing or returning subsidy. But the fact is, this is a digression. Because the same way we are hearing, they are mining here, mining there, mining everywhere, mining Niger, mine gold, mine the uranium, mine titanium, mine everything everywhere.
0: So, what were you hoping to hear the president say?
2: So I want you to tell us where all this, who are the owners of this, who are the people that are doing all this mining, and where are the money they are getting from those mining? Where is it going?
0: And you think that would have been appropriate for an Independence Day speech?
2: Then I also want him, yes, it will, he needs to explain what this is to us. Not to just come and tell us all what we have been hearing and trying to say, okay, some people before they created issue, and he is coming, you have to go to do surgery, and we have to suffer the pain to wait till after the surgery before we start to down instead of taking morphine and all this stuff. Those are not what we want to hear.
0: Okay. All right. So sorry about that. I thought you had wrapped up on your thoughts. Thank you. Thank you very much. I think we can surmise that you think the president's speech didn't quite hit the right notes for you. Hello, good morning.
3: Good morning, Chacha. I'm my other Madame Dios.
0: Grace.
3: You're
0: welcome. Yeah.
3: Thank you very much. Happy new month.
1: Wish you the same. Thank you.
3: I don't think I can wish us happy Independence Day.
0: Why not?
3: How can a 66-year-old independent country is yet to boast of stable electricity? Those countries that got independent after Nigeria, they are having excess power supply. South Africa is having excess power supply. I don't want to analyze. How can a 66-year-old country still importing virtually everything it's using?
0: Mm-hmm.
3: How can a 66-year-old country not being able to boost of auto company that you are producing your own car? How can a 66-year-old country not being able to save its people, its citizens, from terrorism? How can a 66-year-old country cannot talk about full agricultural business? We are still hungry. And you say we should be happy? I think we should be changing our words at times so that we can face reality.
0: Mm.
3: If we are not facing reality, we will just be deceiving ourselves.
0: Okay.
3: On the president's speech, see, Chacha, what I heard, I just campaign promises again. I see this on a campaign ground. After over 3.5 years, you are still telling me you are putting plan in place for agriculture, you are putting plan in place for railway line, you are putting plan in place for this and that. Yes, I give it to the president when it comes to road infrastructure. No. You know, I travel a lot, so I know what I'm talking about.
0: Mm.
3: But it's not only road that we need.
0: Mm.
3: What happened to technology, Chacha? We have brains in this country, but we are not making good use of them. God bless us with 40 good mineral resources out of 60 mineral resources that they needed all over the world. God has blessed us with 40, Chacha. And some people will still be praying that God should bless Nigeria. Please, with what?
0: Mm-hmm.
3: Have you used the one he gave to you?
0: Okay. All right,
3: Nigeria, we need to sit and renegotiate our lives.
0: Thank you, Biodun. You said a lot, and you seem to be seeing the cup as half empty. rather than half full. We need to take a break, but we'll take this call first. Hello. Good morning.
4: Good morning, Chacha and Grace.
1: Good morning, sir.
4: So, today back in Ibadan.
0: It's good to have you today. Happy Independence.
4: Yeah. Happy Independence. Yes, so, we wish Nigerians and Nigeria well. And hopefully, when we celebrate next year, it's going to be better, just like the president said.
1: Amen.
4: Okay, the reforms, they've done the part. So, now we should be moving towards prosperity. I believe so. I'm claiming it. I'm being hopeful and optimistic for myself, my family, and everyone. So I wish Nigeria well. So let's celebrate. We can't just be unhappy every day of the year. Independence. Let's be happy. Let's be hopeful and look for better days ahead.
0: Tunde, thank you.
4: Enjoy the celebration.
0: Thank you. Thank you very much. I like the you know, good cheer.
1: Yes.
0: We'll take this commercial break. We're taking your calls all through the show. Your thoughts on Independence Day, the president's speech, all together after the break.
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11: 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Today, our focus is Nigeria at 66. About an hour ago, we heard the president give a speech. We're analyzing your take on that speech while also giving you an opportunity to share your thoughts with us about Nigeria at 66. Want to play an excerpt from the president's speech earlier for those perhaps who might have still been sleeping. We know it's a public holiday today. People are going to be in bed late. So take a listen to a part of the speech here.
12: I'm creating opportunities and creating opportunities for others here at home. I am also conscious that millions of us fellow citizens cannot wait for tomorrow. Some Nigerian families still struggle today for the next meal, the next school fees, the next medical bill, or simply finding enough money to get to work. Their circumstances did not begin with the reform of the last 3 years. Their struggle is the accumulated consequence of decades of low productivity, inadequate infrastructure, insufficient opportunity, and institutions that too often failed those who need them most. We cannot erase in 4 years what accumulated over generations, but we can change its course. We can build an economy that steadily lifts people out of poverty, while ensuring that those who remain vulnerable are not abandoned along the way.

0: there you have it, just in case you were asleep, like Charity said, when the president was speaking. That's an excerpt from the president's speech. He's saying that Nigeria has indeed turned the corner. And one thing that I would like us to pay attention to is how that the president did acknowledge the hardship in the country, how difficult it is to pay school fees, how difficult it is for a worker to get to work daily. He did acknowledge that indeed these reforms have come with some tough realities for Nigerians. Is that enough for you as a Nigerian? Is that something that calms your nerves? Is that something that makes you hopeful that perhaps, just perhaps, the lights is really around the corner?
1: I mean, just as you said, the president did acknowledge it. And then he went on to say, but it's not my fault. He acknowledged the pain. He acknowledged the sufferings. And he says,
0: accumulation.
1: It is not because of my reforms that you're suffering.
0: So it's an accumulation.
1: Basically, do you agree with that? We know that we've always had Nigerians who suffer. They've always been poor Nigerians.
0: There will always be poor people in the world.
1: Yes. We hear people who say that they were managing their life. Under these times, however, it's become increasingly difficult to do that. So when the president, and he is correct to say that the problem we're facing is not something brought on by one singular administration, but his reforms have really driven people far below the poverty line than 5 years, 6 years.
0: I mean, we have the data from the World Bank. You know, the percent of Nigerians living in poverty now, we're going to over 63% or thereabout. That's higher than it used to be before.
1: Exactly. So, I mean, when you're reacting to his speech or you're speaking about independence, let us know. This particular excerpt I find interesting. I'd love to hear what you think. 0809-155-1055-0706-949-3000. Hello, good morning.
2: Good morning, Chacha.
0: Good morning, sir.
1: Mr. Babayemi. Happy Independence Day to you.
2: Remote, what happened from your meetings?
1: Somehow I knew that there was going to be a retort.
2: You can say independence, remote, what happened?
1: Okay.
2: The Nigerians are not happy. One thing I like Scott said is that they tell the truth. They don't tell lies. All right? So, Don't tell lies, because we love you. We're not telling lies now.
1: It's happy independence.
2: So don't stay happy. All right? That's one. Number two, you have a child of 16-year-old who cannot even walk.
1: Mm-hmm.
2: And you call it a developing Nigeria. Number three, I have the president saying that the problem was caused by previous government. He caused the problem. That's blame game.

0: Chacha, do you want to hear me?
1: Yes, yes sir. We're with
0: what
1: you,
0: I learned from the management studies is that you look at six things, just six basic things before you do anything. Where are we now? Where do we want to go?
1: Where are the six things?
0: How are we going to get there? How much will they cost? You did not even go out those records. You just tell me. It's removed. And then you say it's caught by somebody else. Stop the blame game. And number three, hello, Chacha.
1: Yes, we can hear you, sir.
0: What I can say is that it's still campaigning. We will do this. We will do litigation. It's still campaigning. He's not doing anything at all. He has been saying something about CNG for the past 3.5 years. Where are the CNGs? All right, so the president is not saying the truth and is deceiving us. He just wants to continue to what he wants to do in 2027. And many of us will not go with him. Good morning.
2: Thank you, Mr. Babayemi. Thank you very much.
1: Thank you. Thank you. I mean, I listened to an interview with the, I think it was the chairman, presidential committee on the presidential initiative on CNG. And he said those buses are out there across the country. CNG buses are rolling. And he made examples of how certain civil servants have to wait for CNG buses because they are cheaper as against just following the normal buses. The argument may be that it is not enough compared to the demand on ground. But then again.
3: Good morning.
1: Good morning.
3: Oh, Mr. Sunday morning for you.
1: You're welcome, comrades. It's good to have you.
3: I heard the president say that non-oil products,
1: revenues have increased.
3: So many billions.
1: Yes.
3: Hello?
1: Yes, we can hear you.
3: So many billions. Why is it so going on borrowing? So, Mr. President is one that speaks with many mouths. That's not good of a leader. But he's not supposed to blame the past government because he has he's in control now. Come here, the way I'm going, where I'm not happy the way the government is fighting corruption, because corruption, poverty, and insecurity, to me, they are just like family that are destroying Nigeria. For example, I can see corruption as the husband, poverty as the wife, and insecurity as the children. So this year this one, the president does not have the capacity to start restructuring the country to deal with it. But don't worry, we are going to be telling him what to do. But let the leader, anybody that comes to 2027 to be our leader, he should be ready to manage Nigeria, that are going to be speaking to correct the issue, to be part of those who restructure this country. I'm also going to be part of one of them. This will be able to manage us, to speak out.
1: Right.
3: Not that we are speaking, we are suffering, then we cannot speak. Thank you very much.
1: Thank you. Shitu Adio on Facebook says, good morning, Chacha and Grace. Happy Independence Day, Nigeria. May our nation grow stronger, more united, and more prosperous. May it continue to be well with Nigerians and with Nigeria. Happy celebrations. And he has this beautiful Nigerian flags all across the message. Thank you. Happy Independence Day to you, Mr. Chitu Adio.
2: Solomon Oyeni says, good morning to you. Happy Independence Day to Nigeria. May Nigeria continue to thrive and ultimately succeed. My opinion about Nigeria as a nation as we celebrate 66th independence is Nigeria is going forward under this administration. Just that Nigerians don't know how development looks like. And that's why every now and then Nigerians complain. The president's speech addressed all we need to know about Nigeria's situation. I must say this, that even if God comes down to preside over us, Nigerians will still lament. God bless Nigeria, he says.
1: Akim Adedamola Shitu, in Nigeria, we prefer lies to truth, deceit to reality, and now to future. The truth is that Tinubu is the first president, after a very long time, to tackle Nigeria's problem from the root, remove the bottlenecks and face the headway. For 66 years, Nigeria's problem has been painting and repainting. The backlash Tinubu is getting is exactly why previous governments have been avoiding this route. He might not be the best, but he is trying. The Nigeria prosperity is indeed visible. It is now left for the state government to fully key into this idea. States should fully invest in agriculture and not real estate. Allow local government allocation to be spent in local government it is meant for. Digitalize state education system and fine-tune the state transportation system. Allow the federal government CNG buses to work and work to provide more to reduce the transport fare.
2: And Sanusi Noah says removing the fuel subsidy is not the ultimate solution to Nigeria's problems. What we need is a functioning refinery system that can reduce our dependence on imported fuel and ease the burden on Nigerians. To tell you the truth, I believe Tinubu has failed to address the root causes of the problem Nigerians are facing.
1: Thank you very much for this message. For those who are wondering how we're able to take messages because we're not live streaming, we did say earlier that you can drop your messages underneath the past stream from the other hour. We're not live streaming at the moment, but we can read your messages if you put them beneath the former stream.
2: That's right.
1: Hello, good morning.
4: Good morning,
1: sir.
2: Good morning, sir.
1: Happy Independence Day to you, sir.
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2: Thank you.
4: You see, I love the aspect where the Mr. President admitted the fact that we are suffering to get to our points, to get through, to pay school fees and everything. I like such admittance. But then, I don't agree with the President that everything started before he came into power. I remember sometimes in 1999, year 2000, 2001, passing by a village before Pepega, and I saw a fleet of cars on a field, and I was asking the small village, are you selling cars? Then they said no, that was a primary school field. But why did they ask them to ask people to be parking cars in the on their field? They said no, those cars were meant for the primary school teachers. When PDP, Baba Basanjo and Atiku came into power, a few months they came to power, they increased the worker salaries and they were able to buy cars. The increment of worker salary now, are they able to buy cars? Are they even able to buy the cars they bought when PDP was there to maintain the cars they bought then? That was when the purchasing power of workers, of everyone, was very, very high. So for the president now to have been talking of the fact that he met all those things on the ground, yes, no. Maybe he met on the ground when his co-pilot in APC, that is Buhari, when they assumed leadership of this country. So I would have loved the president to tackle the issues raised by the NSC as regards the suffering of the workers. They should have increased, they should have talked, they done something about the worker salary they have not been able to increase. Whether you increase the judge's salary by 500% from less than 1 million to 5 million naira per month, and worker salary is still suffering with

0: My own is an anticipation on what President Tinubu said, an anticipation on the cost of living. The day the cost of living will reduce and mean our purchasing power will rise. So that is my anticipation. I have a great hope. The second thing, I want the presidency or the president himself to explain to us, before he came to power, our retail price of petroleum was 164 naira or so. Now you remove subsidies, you see those jump more than 500%. How much are you using to subsidize 1 liter of petroleum? Okay, at retail price in every petroleum vendor, 164 naira then. Now we buy at 1,400 naira. Please, we don't understand all this abracadabra, all this Indian magic these people are playing with us. We don't understand it. How much are you using to subsidize petroleum? This wicked act must stop. We are tired of this wickedness. Okay. Thank you.
1: Thank you. Thank you very much. The president did say that we're facing prosperity now and the time for the reforms and the suffering is over. Hello, good morning.
2: Good morning to everyone in the house.
3: Good morning, sir.
1: Good morning, Mr. Irabor. Happy Independence Day, sir.
2: I'm trying to make myself happy.
1: Please try a little harder and you'll be there. Welcome.
2: The grace
1: please go ahead.
2: It's more than enough for us.
3: That's right.
2: Yeah, the president's speech is just a whitewashed speech.
1: Okay.
2: See, government or governance is a continuum. And what makes you a good leader is the ability to make good amend to the previous error committed by your predecessor. It's not compounding it. If you get into appointed position, all the flaws of the previous government, you are supposed to begin to make reparation to it. That is what brings out your own quality as a new leader, which President Tinubu has failed in the past 3.5 years. Okay, subsidy for instance. On his first day, in fact, first minute in office, he has not even reached his office. He says subsidy is gone. Without having anything as a backup to cushion the adverse effect of his statement. For instance, 3.5 years, he has not been able to put any refinery running well in Nigeria to cushion the effect of that statement, subsidy is gone. He has not been able to do it. Two, he said there is a problem before he came. Okay, school fee for federal institution, federal university before he came, UI for instance, was less than 50,000 naira. He has increased it to almost 200,000 naira, if not even more than.
1: Mr. Irabor, he was not the one that increased the school fees for universities. Now, it was the universities that increased it.
2: Is he not the president of the federal government? Previous government,
1: the universities increased the school fees after NEL fund was established. It was not the president that increased the university fees.
2: Under which government?
1: Okay, so your argument is because he's president and it happened under him, it is he did it. Okay.
2: Then he's not said people should go and be borrowing money to come and pay the school fees. How do you compound people's problem? Somebody that was managing to pay 40-something thousand as school fee.
1: All right, Mr. Arabo.
2: Then you now said you are creating fund for them to borrow, but you increase the school fee by 300-400%. Then they come and borrow. After schooling, then they will be enslaved to you to pay you back.
1: Mr. Arabo, thank you.
2: What about dollar? About dollar?
1: Thank you.
2: Tinubu make dollar at 380 naira to a dollar. 380 naira.
1: We need to allow other callers to weigh in on this. You've spoken for more than 3 minutes, Mr. Irabor.
2: Okay.
3: Thank you very much.
1: Thank you.
3: Thank you, sir.
1: Thank you very much. Very passionate about that. No doubt about it. We have to go on a break, but we'll just take a few more calls before we head out. Hello. Good morning.
4: Yeah, Chacha Global Group. Good morning.
3: Good morning, sir.
1: Akimboli Shere, is that you?
4: Yeah, that's a Akambule Shere.
1: Happy Independence.
4: Wish you same, my two beautiful ladies. Yeah, let me start with this. Let me start with Mr. Lucky Rabo and Dedit. The issue of name fund. If there was no name fund, there would not be increase of school fees. And do you know, I wonder why people keep on giving Mr. President credit on the issue of name fund. So many people will not be able to pay back that fund after graduation, many years after. So many people will still be paying 10 years after they graduate. Is that, those people don't know that, it's, to me, it's even a problem in disguise.
1: Hello, Kimberly Shire, are you there?
4: Yeah, I'm still with you.
3: Okay.
4: Yeah, you're asking people to come and be paying, to come and borrow to pay school fees, and they pay after they graduate. Is that a blessing? No. Mr. President, I expect him today to give us something that we should be able to be glad about. This is the second time we make that statement that we are turning. We have been turning since how many years ago? Last year, say we are turning. This year, say we are turning. Previous year, before last year, say we are turning. Where are we turning to?
1: Kimberly Shire, thank you. The president did say that it will take time. If you're turning, you don't turn at once now. You first turn half a circle, and then you turn more than half a circle before you turn full circle. You don't just turn. It takes time to make the complete turn, doesn't it? And the president's argument is that our journey of turning has come to the point where we've turned away from the suffering and the hardship,
3: and we're now in the era of prosperity.
1: Reforms, and our destination is in sight. That's what he argues. Well, obviously, you do not agree, but we're just going to squeeze this one in before we head out to that break. Hello, good morning, sir.
5: Good morning, Tasha and Grace.
3: Good morning, sir.
5: Happy new month, happy independence.
1: Happy Independence Day, sir.
5: Yeah. I actually want to rebuke the claim that the president meant those problems. That cannot be correct. Because when president came, we knew how much we are buying petrol, how much we are buying food and some other economic material, the house rent and the whatever that people are spending money on. But when he came, it took a policy and a decision. You see, when you take a decision, is the result of your decision that will make us know whether you have taken a right decision or wrong decision. So it took decisions, major two decisions, that is the removal of fuel subsidy one and regularization of the parallel market and the official market rate of foreign exchange. Those two decisions were taken at the wrong time, which put us into this mess because there were no provision. When you are asking people to be paying the same amount with the bank, but there is no dollar on grant, people will still go to black market, and black market will continue to increase. So those two decisions put us into this mess. And everything begins to skyrocket. He should be able to accept that his decision, his policy as is a wrong decision policy.
3: All right, thank you.
5: To accept it. The issue of net fund, the money, the federal government is supposed to be financing the public school. But instead of that, they said, let us be giving them loan. There is a pool of fund, we call it ETF. It is a company that is paying that from their tax. They pay 3% of their income to that fund. That is where the government is funding the tertiary institution. We call it TET, Tertiary Education Tax. Now, when it came in, they increased it to 4% from that pool of fund. Instead of funding the school, they asked the school to increase their school fees. Now they are giving money to the student from that fund, asking them that they will pay it back later. So it's a kind of a disguise. The money is supposed to have given in free education so that at least the people will only pay a token.
1: All right, sir.
5: Now,
1: thank
5: they are
1: you.
5: Asking them to put, you are putting debt on them. You refuse to finance the education. So that's just the problem. You need to accept those things. And he knew that he has failed as a strategic and leadership. Thank you, sir.
1: We'll go on this commercial break. It's a short one. When we come back, we'll continue with your calls. Please stay with us.
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4: itowo yi yoranti kilo wa nu e
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4: Final stretch of the show. We're just going straight to the phone lines on Independence Day. Hello, good morning.
5: Good morning, Chacha. Good morning, Grace.
6: Good morning.
4: Good morning. Eze, happy Independence Day.
5: Happy Independence Day to you.
6: Yes, sir.
5: Yes, I want to start by saying I'm not totally, from the speech the president has made, I won't totally blame him for the rot that has happened in the past that he's trying to rebuild. But I'm only unhappy that he made one statement.
4: Which
5: and
4: is?
5: That statement continues to haunt everyone. And that is, subsidy is gone. We need to admit that that statement went a long way to distorting and devastating the lives of Nigerians. You now, the fuel price is $1.415. And you know that the fuel itself, the price of fuel, is one thing that is central to the lives of every Nigerian. If you touch that part, it will ruin homes. And as we speak now, there are not many things done to make it less, to make life less difficult for Nigerians. So it's bold enough to say it's up to this girl. But what did you do? Nothing. So when we were talking about prosperity in his speech, the president should not bore me with prosperity. I don't want to hear that. What prosperity? In the next 4 years. Jonathan was there. He didn't give him. He said, Jonathan said, give me time. He didn't give him time. And now you are there now. You are there as the chief of the armed forces. The economy, the highest, the government with the highest level percentage of poverty, 63%. What are we saying, Chacha? It's not good. Yes, I'm not happy. Mr. President, I'm not happy with your policies because that price of fuel reduced the fuel from 97 to 87 of blessed memory. And I know that you, as the president, you have the power to do that. That is what I need you to work on. Otherwise, your talk about prosperity is just a sham. Thank you.
4: Thank you, Eze.
6: Thank you very much.
4: Thank you. Let's take this message from Facebook before continuing with the calls. Boyega Olariwa sent a message here saying, Chacha, Madam Grace, morning. What is happy about this independence? Tinubu just campaigned to us again, like the former President Buhari during his 8 years of inglorious reign did throughout. Nigeria has no cancer. It is our misrule. It is your misrule that brought hardship, hunger, and poverty. That brought this on us because you removed the fuel subsidy. The president has been living big and not happy that we're suffering. Is not the sadist way of treating their people. But, Shah, we are alive to see the 66 years of Nigeria's growth, he says.
6: Okay. Hello, good morning. Hello.
7: Yes, good morning.
6: Good morning,
4: good morning. Your line isn't clear. We can hardly hear you. So sorry about that. Hello, good morning. And then we lost out on that one as well. Well, we have to wrap our thoughts already on this. I'll just squeeze in this last one.
6: We have a comment, actually.
4: Okay. Hello, good morning. Your final caller, please make it brief, sir. Happy Independence.
8: Good morning, Katya.
4: Good morning, sir.
8: Hello?
4: Tony Brown.
8: Good morning, Grace.
6: Good morning, sir.
4: Yeah, happy Independence Day.
8: Yeah, well, happy Independence Day. But I'm not happy because after the president would have, encouraged the past leaders, the president said Nigeria was in cancer clinic until he came in 2023. That's and now that he came, is now trying to resuscitate, and we are turning. Maybe we have turned to a point. That about tomorrow, since we have turned to the last point of prosperity, that tomorrow you buy a bag of rice for that 20,000 naira. Thank you very much.
4: Thank you very much, Tonya. Thank you. He says he's not happy about it. Well, that's as much we can take. I don't know how to encourage people. It's Independence Day anyway, and happy independence. Maybe we should try to see the cup as half full rather than half empty.
6: This is what I'll say to every Nigerian that is pushing through the hardship, holding down your business, hoping for a better tomorrow against all odds. Your resilience is the only reason this country still stands. So do not let the struggle and the hardship steal your pride in who you are, a Nigerian. Happy independence.
4: Happy independence. And the Tifuntero people, by the way, there's a surprise that's, I think it's a beautiful surprise, because there's somebody on Tifuntero that has never been on Tifuntero in the age of all the while that I've known Tifuntero. Yeah. And I think it's a beautiful surprise. Double A.
7: Oh, they were a bit jale.
4: What is that?
9: New months, new
7: job. Bale pepe, bi joburo. Oh, de pa, bi di jale ta. Mo mo pe, cha-cha, you ti sonu baon.
4: I understood that one. Mo mo pe, cha-cha, I heard that one.
7: So, you ti sonu baon.
9: You ti sonu, what is it? You ti
4: sonu, I'm lost. Happy independence, guys. You guys look it.
9: Thank you. Leave him now.
4: At least I hear that one.
7: Timbaniki, if I should recall the time where I used to carry out on my necks. Do you understand that?
4: No.
7: Do you understand Mugbabe?
4: I forgot about it.
7: I aligned. Yes. I agree. Yeah.
4: It's Bagbe is forget
7: no,
4: now.
7: Bagbe, not Bagbe. She agreed to the fact that Nami the tutor.
4: No, my
7: picking.
4: Very humble of you, Timiladi. You look beautiful, by the way. You're green.
9: Thank
4: you. Your neck piece.
9: Thank
4: you're really
9: you.
4: Feeling very patriotic.
7: Mansa.
9: I love Nigeria.
7: She know they spend on Thursday.
9: Because I love my country.
7: Exactly.
9: I see my
7: country. You know, you love guys for fun. She know they spend on Thursday.
4: You're wearing white now. She's wearing green. Green, you're wearing white.
9: Now
4: we are complimenting each other. And,
7: wow.
4: And you did not even plan it.
7: Wow.
4: No, what a beautiful thing.
7: This is the Lord doing.
4: And it is marvelous in our sight.
7: Oh, God.
10: Hallelujah. Timiladi was just about to express her love for Nigeria. I think we should allow you to do that.
9: Yes. I love the country, sincerely. We just hope that our leaders...
7: Che, man love the country. Man, salo Cuba.
9: Man,
7: salo
9: Cuba.
4: So you're not part of the people who are saying, well, what is there to be happy about?
9: No, I'm not. I know there are too many challenges, but still, just like the president said, he said we should not look at the challenges, that we should focus
4: should
9: on the prosperity.
4: Should we be listening to the president?
9: I did, though.
4: We have to listen to him. Some people said that it's what he's been saying.
9: Yes,
4: it sounded more like a campaign.
9: There
4: was nothing reassuring about the speech.
9: But one thing, like I always say, is we focus more on the president alone. Mm. At least we heard what Governor Seyi Makinde said. Mm. That fine you, that they've been receiving more money. And I don't think I've seen any governor that I said they've not been receiving money. So what are they doing with our money?
7: You can see, you can see she carry book.
9: So let's ask
7: can
9: other
7: come
9: people
7: again,
9: too.
10: That's right.
9: Let's ask our senators, even out of assembly.
10: Right. Even local government chairman.
9: Local government chairman, even the councillor and all that.
10: That's right.
9: We focus only on the president.
10: Everybody must be held accountable.
9: I'm not here to
7: defend their
9: money.
7: Let
9: them defend that money.
4: I like this energy. You guys will continue on Tifutelo. I got
11: independence.
7: At least you should entertain us now. Welcome party. At least.
11: For double.
4: I'm not worried. This is me hosting you. We're literally hosting you.
7: You are hosting us without entertainment. Hosting without entertainment.
4: Double A and Timilade are up next on Tifutelo.
7: Thank you very much.
4: Happy Independence Day to you again. My name is Charity Joro.
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0: Nigeria.
1: Yes.
0: Yes. Oh no, I work well, you way.
2: I
0: want to dawoli. 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
2: Amen.
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0: 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We inform, that's why we are loved. 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
0: Season one of the Ember winning galore. It been common for September. People pack money tire. Money will enter people hand up till now. 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
0: You must get your own piece of the Ember winning galore for this month of October. October don't land. 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And now your state gaming board. Now in license.
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0: 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Nutty cash, yeah. Yeah.
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0: 10 a.m. starting October 4 on ZWorld, DSTV Channel 166 and GoTV Channel 30. Who will become Nigeria's next Kellogg superstar? The countdown begins. Don't miss a single moment.
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8: 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Only those people with all reach 18 years and above. 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And now your state gaming board. Nine license. The Ember winning galore. I must to cash my own. Shooty cash, yeah. Nutty cash, yeah.
11: Adetu mewa n sele ni duniya. 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Vitalis Benshima Peter. On a good morning, sir. Happy Independence. 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Hey, on a Mr. Shum, please. I need the website to Splash Media Academy for more information. 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
12: They should open the gate for you. 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Broad daylight. 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
13: 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You're going to court. You're going to go to prison. You will go to prison. You will go to prison. There is nothing you want to tell me. Imagine my kids were home. You entered my house. The next thing... You can track them. We can track them. 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Why are you harassing yourself?
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13: imagine
11: my children was at home you listen ewa da ake
13: no
11: wa ko sinu aso o
13: You will go to prison. There is nothing you want to tell me. Imagine my kids were home. You entered my house.
11: The next.
13: Why are you harassing yourself? Don't plead with me.
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11: ah
14: ise ma to ba be ma sai
11: yo sa o ma be o
14: be ma sai
11: ah
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0: Good afternoon. Welcome to the news at 1 p.m. here on Splash 105.5 FM, the Integrity Station. I'm Charity Jerome. First, the news headlines. President Tinubu promises Nigerians that cost of living will come down. Labour Union presses federal government on fresh wage, cheaper fuel. On the foreign scene, Pakistan launches deadly airstrikes on Afghanistan. And on sports news, Morocco switches to Mali after Ghana-friendly cancellation. Details of these and more coming shortly. President Bola Tinubu has assured Nigerians that his administration will bring down the cost of living. Tinubu made the promise earlier today during his nationwide broadcast to mark Nigeria's 66th Independence Day anniversary. According to him, Nigeria has enough land and people to feed the entire nation, stressing that his administration is focused on expanding mechanized irrigation and dry season farming. The president also promised that his government would improve access to seeds and fertilizer, increase mechanization holistically, and invest in storage and transportation. He added that his administration is building and completing the roads, railways, and ports that connect farms and factories to markets. And as Nigeria marks its 66th independence, Nigerians have been urged to remain hopeful, united, and committed to building a greater nation. A call was made by some members of the National Assembly who spoke ahead of the anniversary celebration. Correspondent Sandra Michael has this report.
1: The 2026 October 1 celebration of our esteemed nation, Nigeria, has been described by some parliamentarians as a time for reflection, thanksgiving, and renewed commitment to national development. Representative Nnamdi Ezechi from Delta State, who are felicitating with citizens, said despite the challenges of nationhood, Nigeria has remained resilient and purposeful.
2: Is it not better that the fund is getting to state now and where federal government has this control of the resources? Today I go to every state government, every state, every local government, the council, the governors are doing marvelously well. If the policy were not in advantage of this state and local government, it could as well be a problem to Nigerian state.
1: Similarly, Representative Babajime Benson from Lagos State congratulates Nigerians at home and in the diaspora, urging citizens to continue to be law-abiding and useful in their respective communities.
3: The hard decisions have been taken, the subsidy has been removed, the exchange rate has been floated. There have been things to cushion that effect, but they may not have been too effective, so I also feel the pains of Nigeria.
1: On his part, Representative Maki Yeoman from Jigawa State called on government at all levels to be more responsive and deliberate in addressing the needs of the people, particularly in the areas of security, economy, youth empowerment, and good governance.
4: In the past, you will find that vehicles are queuing in the filling stations. Once we know the price is high, notwithstanding, you can choose even the filling station they are going to take for it. And even the electricity people are talking about. If you observe the megawatts that we reached last month, almost 5,000 something or thereabouts.
1: They unanimously posited that nation building is a collective responsibility that requires patriotism, hard work, and sacrifice from all.
2: I urge Nigerians to continue to support their leaders. Going by condemning leadership or those in position of authority does not bring results.
3: Nigeria is growing, GDP is strengthening. I see a light at the end of the tunnel.
4: If Nigerians can be patient and continue praying for the country, God willing, at the end of this second term of Mr. President, Nigeria will be where we are.
1: The lawmakers also noted that while progress has been made in 66 years, there is still more to be done to make Nigeria truly work for every citizen, stressing the need for inclusive policies and people-oriented programs. Happy 66 years anniversary to our great nation. In Abuja, Sandra Michaels reporting.
0: And the Nigeria Labour Congress, the NLC, has called for an immediate cut in the petrol prices, a wage award for workers across the country, and the commencement of talks on a new national minimum wage, saying the high cost of living has reduced workers' purchasing power. The NLC made the call in its Independence Day message, signed by its president, Joe Ajaero, which said the demands were necessary because workers and other Nigerians are still struggling with the high costs of transportation, food, rent and school fees. According to the union, the federal government should urgently tackle the impact of fuel prices on transport fares and the prices of other goods. The NLC also called for the immediate payment of a wage award to workers at the federal, state and local government levels, saying it is an emergency measure to help workers whose incomes have declined rather than an act of charity. The Frederick Foundation, in collaboration with the College of Medicine, University of Ibadan, and the University College Hospital, Ibadan, UCH, has been inaugurated with a focus on strengthening stroke care, research and medical education in Nigeria. Established in December 2023 by Oxford Emeritus Professor of Neuropathology, Margaret Esiri, in memory of her late husband, Dr. Prince Frederick Esiri, the foundation seeks to improve stroke services, build the capacity of healthcare professionals, and support research into stroke prevention and treatment. Speaking at the inauguration in Ibadan, Professor Esiri said the foundation, inspired by her late husband's commitment to improving healthcare in Nigeria, would also work with the University of Ibadan, UCH, and Oxford University to strengthen stroke care and reduce mortality while also providing opportunities for medical students through an exchange program between the University of Ibadan and Oxford. Chairman of the occasion, Professor K.O. Adebowale, described the foundation as a transformation of personal loss into a legacy of hope, noting that limited resources and access to specialized treatment continue to affect stroke care in Africa. Also speaking, Dean of the Faculty of Clinical Sciences, Professor Taiwo Lawal, representing the Provost of the College of Medicine, said the partnership goes beyond student exchange, creating opportunities for academic collaboration, clinical training, and research. The foundation has so far awarded 4 travel grants to medical students from the University of Ibadan and Oxford, while plans are also underway to support the development of an acute stroke unit at UCH Ibadan. 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Turning now to the foreign scene, the Taliban government today revealed that Pakistan has conducted further airstrikes on Afghanistan, killing 9 civilians and injuring 11 others. Islamabad's information ministry confirmed the strikes, which it said killed 22 militants. The chief spokesman of the Afghan Taliban, Zubihullah Mujahid, in a post on X, said the strikes hit homes in the Kurna and Helmand provinces bordering Pakistan, while women and children are among the dead. Pakistan had very different claims, however, saying that the well-planned and calibrated attack targeted terrorist camps in Afghanistan, where large quantities of weapons and ammunition were stored. According to Pakistan's information ministry, maximum precautions were taken to ensure no collateral damage occurred. Still on the foreign scene, Israel's Prime Minister Benjamin Netanyahu has said it is too early to say if Iran had any involvement in an attack by a pilot who stabbed another pilot and tried to take over a flight from Dubai to Tel Aviv. The Fly Dubai plane plunged more than 17,000 feet 2 hours into its journey on Wednesday before passengers and crew overpowered the attacker and retook control to land safely. Netanyahu further revealed that the stabbed pilot, Indian national captain Smit Manchar, is in hospital in a stable condition and has been hailed a true hero. One passenger, Yaniv Hayoun, described how he put the attacker, who was trying to disable the plane, in a chokehold before other passengers helped pin him down. The alleged attacker, who was arrested in Saudi Arabia, is expected to be transferred to the United Arab Emirates, where the plane took off from. And to sports news now, Morocco will face Mali in an international friendly on Sunday, October 4, after their scheduled meeting with Ghana was cancelled. The Atlas Lions were originally expected to take on Ghana's Black Stars during the October international window, but the proposed fixture will no longer go ahead. Morocco have since secured Mali as a replacement opponent after the Malian Football Federation confirmed that the Eagles' previously arranged friendly against Tunisia had also been called off. Mali will travel to Morocco for the newly arranged encounter, which is scheduled to take place at the Grand Stadium of Tangier. The agreement gives both nations an opportunity to maintain their international schedules during the FIFA window, with Morocco quickly securing a replacement after losing their proposed fixture against Ghana. That's the news. Before we go, though, here's a quick recap of the headlines. President Tinubu promises Nigerians that the cost of living will come down. Labour Union presses federal government on fresh wage and cheaper fuel. On the foreign scene, we told you that Pakistan has launched deadly airstrikes on Afghanistan. While on sports news, you heard that Morocco has switched to Mali after a friendly with Ghana was cancelled. For more details on the news, please visit our website on www.splashfm1055.com. 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The news editor is Tunde Olawuwo, assisted by Babatunde Murunkeji. I'm Charity Jerome. Good afternoon. Thank you for listening.
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7: 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Money will enter people hand up till now. 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
7: You must get your own piece of the Ember winning galore for this month of October. 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

0: 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The Ember winning a lot. 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Shoty cash, yeah. 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Yeah.
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3: BBC News with Moira Alderson. The governor of the US state of Tennessee has ordered a temporary halt to all executions scheduled for later this year after a female murder convict, Krista Pike, survived two lethal injection attempts. Pike has been taken to hospital, but her condition is unknown. The UAE has started an investigation into the apparent attempt by a co-pilot to crash an Israel-bound flight from Dubai. The co-pilot remains under investigation in Saudi Arabia, where the plane made an emergency landing. A sell-off in global bond markets is intensifying, putting pressure on government finances around the world. Borrowing costs in the US, France and Britain have hit multi-decade highs, with traders betting on central banks raising interest rates. Russian drone attacks have hit a school, a major bridge and a nuclear research facility in the Ukrainian capital, Kyiv. Children and teachers at the school were safe in an air raid shelter. A British Sikh activist has been released from prison in India after being detained for almost 9 years without being convicted. Jagtar Singh Johal was arrested in 2017 over alleged terror offences. He denies wrongdoing. The UN mission in Afghanistan says airstrikes in the provinces of Kunar and Helmand have killed at least 10 civilians, most of them children, and injured 9 others. Pakistan says its forces' airstrikes killed at least 22 militants and destroyed weapons. Parliament in Algeria has voted through amendments to the penal code that would extend the death penalty to arsonists found guilty of starting forest fires. The amendments would also mandate capital punishment for child kidnappings involving torture, sexual assault or mutilation. And a Sri Lankan elephant's joined a herd following treatment for a gunshot injury to its leg. The majestic wild elephant is considered the largest in the country, standing at more than 3 metres tall. BBC News.
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0: Okay, good afternoon and welcome to Talking Points on Splash FM 105.5 here in the city of Ibadan. And it is the 1st of October 2026. It's Independence Day. Nigeria turns 66. Essentially, as a sovereign nation with power to make its own government. And so what we have now, experimented with the parliamentary and so on and so forth. We had regional governments and so on and so forth. But at the moment, we have a central government, even though our constitution says we are a federal republic. Okay, we are a republic. But however, a lot of conversations have revolved around the center. And earlier today, President Bola Ahmed Tinubu addressed the nation and made a number of declarations. He, essentially started by extolling the resilience spirit of the average Nigerian. In fact, as an individual and as a collective, he talked about how far we have traveled. And then he made certain postulations. He talked about the difficult decisions that his government had taken in the last 3.5 years, saying, first of all, because I had a deduction from the broadcast, I even have audio of it. I might not be able to go into the analysis today. Let me just give you a brief, essentially. He talked about previous administrations postponing difficult decisions. He talked about his administration resolving to do things differently. He talked about his government, the government of Bola Ahmed Tinubu since 2023, repairing the foundations arising from lack of priorities and grit by previous administrations. And then he mentioned his government's priorities, farmers going to the farm in safety, production and productivity, powering the nation and powering production and industry, so on and so forth. And then he talked about the problems that we suffer today. He made something categorical about it. He said that the problems that we suffer today were caused by previous government's indecision. Okay. And then he now said we have corrected the course. And we're not looking back. In fact, he used what, in literature, they call biblical allusion, talking about the Red Sea, that we've crossed it. We cannot go back. Okay, so those are a couple of my deductions. I have six of my deductions from the president's broadcast. So I thought to ask you, what do you make of it on the program today? Talking Points on Splash FM 105.5 here in the city of Ibadan. By the way, watch me live on Facebook. We're streaming there. Splash FM 105.5 Ibadan. That is the location. I might also, get you into the fray, soon on the program. I'd like to know your thoughts on these matters. I'll open the phone lines, 0706-949-3000, 0701-447-5770, and 0809-155-1055. Those are the numbers. Like I said, we're streaming live on Facebook. Join us there and let's engage. Okay. That's the first part of the program for today. The second part of the program for today is the All Progressives Congress on the cards. And I have a question here, and I'm going to ask the question, straightforward question indeed. I have a guest in the studio who is an official in the executive of the All Progressives Congress in Oyo State, Honorable Sunday Babalola, State Welfare Officer, or is it Welfare Secretary? State Welfare Secretary of the All Progressives Congress in Oyo State, Honorable Sunday Babalola. Welcome, sir.
1: Thank you, Mr. Michael Atuoso. So let's, and greetings to all our listeners at home. I say happy independence.
0: And I hope that we're enjoying the holidays.
1: Of course.
0: So you always say that,
1: It's political season. We don't have holidays.
0: Okay.
1: So it's been from one program to the other.
0: And that's why we too, we don't have holidays. We are pursuing the space and the polity.
1: Yeah.
0: Let me start with you. What you make of the president's broadcast earlier today?
1: Yeah. It's still renewed hope in motion.
0: Renewed hope in motion.
1: Yeah.
0: That's all.
1: That's the summary of the...
0: I like one-liners, and you've delivered one.
1: Yeah.
0: Okay, so let's get to it. The president, essentially, is it directly or indirectly now, accused previous administrations of being cowardly, that decisions that they should have taken, that they didn't, And his government took the bold decision, you know, took the, when you say you took, take the bull by the horns.
1: Yeah.
0: And then he's saying that, so we have arrived. We really arrived?
1: You see, a leader will take his people to where they want to be.
0: Okay.
1: A leader will take his people to where they want to be.
0: Okay.
1: But mark it, a good leader like Bola Ahmed Tinubu will take his people to where they ought to be.
0: Okay.
1: Yeah. A good leader like Bola Ahmed Tinubu will take his people to where they ought to be.
0: Mm.
1: So, he's not either directly or indirectly indicting past administrations of inability or of indecision or lack of that idea and wisdom in governance to do what they're supposed to do.
0: Okay.
1: But you see, we cannot see and say we don't see.
0: Yeah, sure.
1: So if you look at it, you ask yourself, okay, for example, what kilometer of road do we have since 1999 to 2003? Okay. How many do we have today?
0: Mm-hmm.
1: Okay. What kilowatt of electricity are we generating from 1999 to date? And what exactly are we generating? What do we have today?
0: Okay.
1: And when you say energy infrastructure, what level of injection in terms of infrastructure have we injected into the energy sector between 1999 to 2023? Mm. And today, what do we have?
0: Mm.
1: So you won't say he's blaming them, but we can see somebody, we can see a person in Bola Ahmed Tinubu that is navigating the course of Nigeria, in the right direction, and like he did mention in that address, that we are on course now.
0: Mm-hmm.
1: We have been whipped back to the. I mean, we are on the path of rectitude, and we are safe.
0: Mm.
1: So all hands must just be on deck for us.
0: The president attempted to, you know, hide behind the word previous administrations, and you know. Previous administrations is ambiguous a bit. Maybe we can say the last, the 8 years of Muhammadu Buhari, because it's still your APC, All Progressives Congress, right?
1: You see, don't let us castigate one administration as a whole in this matter.
0: It has become important not to castigate.
1: Wait. Let me tell you. I will tell you the good and the bad. Let's pick it from 1999.
0: Oh, why do you have to travel to 1999?
1: Wait. I will just in summary. Okay. You've called me a one-liner.
0: Okay, yeah, so I like that. Let's roll.
1: 1999 to 2003 to 2007, Baba Obasanjo was there.
0: Yes.
1: At least you are asking people to look for you on Facebook now.
0: Yes, we are streaming live.
1: Yeah, the era of internet, the era of IT. You see, you can, if you say that you only brought GSM, I think I brought something.
0: Yeah, sure.
1: Look, now let's fast forward to Buhari administration. If Buhari has not done anything, for the fact that he allowed that conducive environment for people like Dangote to build that refinery, I get my point, is a plus for that administration.
0: Okay.
1: So
0: really?
1: you can't just push them away. Look, Tinubu came there, he saw that this is in the right direction. Every obstacle that will not allow Dangote refinery to become beneficial to Nigeria, he cleared the path for that guy. And things are working fine now. Look, other countries in Africa, they are asking Dangote to come and build refinery now. Because that is the right way to go.
0: Essentially, the Petroleum Industry Act, right?
1: Yeah.
0: I hope you acknowledge that.
1: Of course, that's why I say that.
0: I hope you acknowledge that.
1: If Buhari had not paved that way, we would have still been...
0: Saying Buhari paved the way. I hope you are going to...
1: That administration.
0: I hope that the APC will acknowledge that the PIA or the PIB, which became the PIA,
1: came from the
0: Olusegun Obasanjo administration.
1: They traveled and has been lying dormant there, up to Yaradua, his inability, his illness, up to Goodluck Jonathan. And Buhari came in, the administration did the needful.
0: Okay.
1: So you cannot altogether throw them away.
0: Okay.
1: That's what I'm trying to say.
0: They all
1: have their niche where they really are excelled. Okay, but you see, this administration of Bola Ahmed Tinubu is an all-rounder.
0: Okay.
1: He's in education, he's in health, he's in commerce, energy, agri, youth development.
0: Okay.
1: I mean, tell me where the government is lacking behind now.
0: Oh.
1: For the first time, we have a working, We have an energetic president on the seat.
0: Really?
1: Yes. And all of us should just put our hands together and make sure that things work together for ourselves.
0: So when you say we should all put our hands together to make sure that things work for this nation, it looks essentially like putting our hands together is heaping coal on our heads, isn't it?
1: What type of coal?
0: When you look at the economy particularly, you know, the APC has always said that the economy is their high point.
1: Yeah.
0: You know, that they've re-engineered the economy. We have, you know, crossed the corner and you know, crossed the Red Sea and all that. But when you look into town, the macroeconomics and the microeconomics seem to be traveling in opposite directions.
1: You see, there is no government in the world that takes money and puts it in the pocket of his people. What government does is create opportunities.
0: Okay.
1: And I've been going around telling our people, open your eyes and see all the opportunities around that abound. Look at our youth. Kudos to a lot of them.
0: Okay.
1: Yeah. They are niching on all these opportunities, and go and look at the ones that are really getting on board on these opportunities. They are doing very well.
0: Opportunity sounds, you know, abstract. What do you mean?
1: There are a lot. Okay. Look, others, even those ones that are campaigning against Bola Tinubu now, where were they when we were paying through our nose to get our children to school, paying school fees?
0: Really? Paying through our nose?
1: Yeah.
0: How much was University of Ibadan, for instance, charging before Bola Tinubu came? You said we were paying through our nose.
1: Mike, wait.
0: I'm here.
1: Which university do you attend?
0: I attended University of Ibadan.
1: Ibadan.
0: I want to give you numbers. In my 4 years in the University of Ibadan, I didn't spend 50,000 naira.
1: Just wait now.
0: Yeah, so I'm trying to tell you.
1: If you ask Tinubu, his 4 years of university, or ask the owner of this station, his 4 years of university, he probably spent up to £10 then. So look, let us take
0: That's one side of the story.
1: Wait, Mike.
0: Oh, okay.
1: Are you forgetting evolution? Things evolve.
0: Only in Nigeria, right?
1: Not only in Nigeria. Look, people going abroad to study before with $100, with $1,000 is done. Now you pay through your nose overseas.
0: Isn't that because the government killed the Naira?
1: No. Forget about Naira. Forget about Naira now.
0: Okay.
1: It's not Naira that is dictating their school fees overseas.
0: So what is it?
1: It's because the things are evolving. You are forgetting evolution now.
0: No, before I don't know some the evolution that you're talking
1: look,
0: about.
1: Look. Some university abroad, they charge like $2,000 before. $2,500 before. Yes. But now they are charging $20,000 for a session.
0: For people in America.
1: Yes, for people in America.
0: But for people in Nigeria, $20,000 is...
1: Tell me the highest school fees, you know.
0: $20,000 is, you know, an arm and a leg and a heart and a kidney.
1: Now wait. $20,000 in America, how much is the school fees in Nigeria for an average federal university? Even plus that, you are not even paying anything now. No fund is there.
0: Yes, we are not paying anything.
1: Anything that they are going to pay.
0: No
1: student is paying school. No parent is paying through their nose again.
0: I don't agree that.
1: No. You see, that's why I say opportunities. Government will only create opportunities.
0: Nelfund that you're talking about. I don't agree that parents are not paying through their nose. I don't agree.
1: How are they?
0: Because Nelfund, just a moment.
1: For parents that don't know Nelfund exists.
0: Nelfund doesn't pay for a hostel. It doesn't. Nelfund does not.
1: It pays your school fees and give you the stipend every month.
0: So the point is this. So I don't want to put myself into it because I am paying school fees in UI and there is Nelfund. So I understand you understand that I can argue this matter. Nelfund is paying school fees and giving stipend. But Nelfund is not paying for hostel.
1: Okay.
0: Hostel is almost the school fees.
1: It's
0: not paying for other charges.
1: I understand.
0: So you understand?
1: Mike.
0: Okay, so I'm speaking. I can show you evidence. Mike, wait now. Okay.
1: Calm down.
0: All right.
1: When you were paying less than 50,000 in the university, the equivalent of that less than 50,000 you were paying then, how much is it now? Just a straight question.
0: Okay, Just tell me
1: the equivalent of your 50,000 in the university then, how much is the equivalent now?
0: Okay.
1: Tell me.
0: Tell the whole world.
1: That is one. Two. Wait.
0: I'm not under obligation to answer.
1: Tell me which government I'm not obligated to answer your question too. Fine. I will only tell you what
0: fair.
1: My government wants to do.
0: All is fair.
1: But you see, we will not help the listeners outside there. If you, okay. if it's only to criticize.
0: Okay.
1: And we don't want to look at the balance.
0: Yeah, sure.
1: Then, then it's unfair.
0: But we have
1: then
0: a middle
1: which
0: point.
1: Which government paid your school fees then and gave you stipend and refused to pay your hostel fees?
0: The minimum wage at that time could pay for everything.
1: You see, you are just being unreasonable and uneducated in this matter, Mike.
0: There's no problem.
1: I'm sorry to use that language.
0: There's no need to say sorry because you said it already.
1: Involvement.
0: I think that I take exception to you saying that I'm unreasonable and uneducated.
1: Yes.
0: I take exception to that.
1: You see what is $1,000 10 years ago. It's not $10,000 today.
0: Honorable Sunday Babalola, okay. I have not, we are engaging in a conversation. I have not been personal with you.
1: Just a moment.
0: I take it personally.
1: Okay.
0: That's what I'm saying. And I think that you should apologize for saying that I'm unreasonable and uneducated. I think it's unfair to say that to me.
1: Look.
0: No, I don't even think
1: Let me tell you one thing. There's a research.
0: No, you have not. No. We should not leave that.
1: Excuse me.
0: By the way, I have a commercial break coming.
1: Excuse me. Okay.
0: But you see, I am unreasonable and uneducated
1: because,
0: on radio.
1: Because you see, when you want to engage.
0: I am saying that I am taking it personally.
1: You see, don't take it personal.
0: I deserve an apology for that.
1: I don't think I have done anything wrong.
0: By calling me unreasonable and uneducated.
1: Just listen. You see, when you asked me, you have called me here. For a program. I don't know. You have never met you before. But you see, you allow...
0: You are begging the question.
1: See, don't do this. There's one guy. There is one guy on the rise. Don't do this thing that you really want to put the rope on the leg of your...
0: I am countering your figures with figures.
1: Honorable Babalola, I have a commercial break.
0: But before I go on this
1: commercial break,
0: I will go into this commercial break. Just hold on. It is my program. I am saying that you called me unreasonable and uneducated.
1: You are unreasonable with figures and you are unreasonable with evolution.
0: I said you crossed the line.
1: It's as if you are not in this world.
0: You are begging the question.
1: I'm not begging any question.
0: You crossed the line.
1: Mr. Mike, I didn't cross any line.
0: I did not say you insulted me.
1: I didn't insult you.
0: All right, it's still excuse talking me. 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I have a commercial break. You like to talk to us, right? Just join the conversation. I'd like to hear from you. It's still talking points on Splash FM 105.5.
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17: All right, it's still talking points on Splash FM 105.5. You could feel the heat in the studio, right? Okay, so we're talking APC at the center, and we'll come to APC at the state level in a moment. I still have Honorable Sunday Babalola, the State Welfare Secretary, APC, in Oyo State. By the way, it's All Progressives Congress, okay? And before we went on that break, we were talking about the president and his government in the last 3.5 years. And my guests have been, you know, engaging in the issues. So the issue that caused the altercation the other time is, just to clarify a bit, that when we don't agree, we don't have to get personal, okay? But my guest has said he didn't go personal. Well, so we should just move on, right? Because the whole essence of this conversation is for clarity. So let's find that clarity this moment. Mm. We're not fighting, by the way. Honorable Sunday Babalola is, you know, is a politician, and you, of course, you know what to expect. So let's come to Oyo State.
18: You are a journalist.
17: I am a journalist, and by the way, I am a non-partisan journalist. So if I ask any question,
18: I've listened to you.
17: So if I ask any question, it is a journalist's question. Okay. So
18: and if I respond in any manner, it's a politician's response.
17: Particularly APC's answer. APC seems to, you know, have this narrative.
18: Don't come to APC. I'm not the spokesman of APC. I'm here as Sunday Babalola.
17: I know.
18: So don't bring APC into this.
17: I know.
18: When you see Shadari, tell Shadari that this is what APC says.
17: All the people who defend the party, whether they are ESCO or not, they have a way of answering questions.
18: But we've not even defended APC here. We're only talking about governance.
17: Yeah, so let's come to Oyo State. And I have a question. You might feel slighted by the question.
18: Why? No.
17: Is APC in Oyo State, if I say, is it a united or a disunited house? How would you answer the question?
18: I would tell you APC is a united house.
17: Really?
18: Yeah.
17: Did the APC conduct primary election in Oyo State?
18: We conducted the best primary you can think of.
17: The primary that has been controverted, that...
18: You see, Mike, you see, let me tell you one thing. I want you to pick a clause. You've named it in one liner. Put one thing on the side of this table as we discuss. Always remember one thing: politics is synonymous with conflict.
17: Yeah, sure.
18: Okay. So, politics is about allocation of scarce resources.
17: Sure.
18: And we want to allocate only one seat, for example, for the post of the governor. We have 11 persons running after it. Go and ask each of those aspirants how prepared were they prior to primaries.
17: Okay.
18: Everybody will tell you they are preparing. Just like we are going into election 2027 now. Look at all the preparation APC is having to fix things, to do this, to get things okay. This morning, the president has assured Nigerians that he will look into the cost of living. And you know he's a talk and do man. He will do it.
17: Okay.
18: Do you know that by January 16, if he is declared the winner of the election, some people that you are not hearing their voice now, maybe
17: they will come out.
18: Maybe in one party,
17: yeah,
18: I don't know, they will come out and say it's rigging.
17: Okay.
18: You know, it's very, to talk is cheap.
17: Mm.
18: It's very easy to come and cast aspersion on something good. Okay? So, like our primary, the gubernatorial primaries, for example, we did conduct the gubernatorial primaries.
17: Yeah.
18: And Senator Sharafa Abiodun Ali won fair and square.
17: Mm.
18: No controversy.
17: I've not seen the results.
18: Well, you see, the result is not meant for you. It's a party affair.
17: I'm a journalist.
18: In Yoruba.
17: I'm a journalist.
18: Then go and look for it. There is FOI. Go and look for it. Go to the party secretary. Go to
17: I have to,
18: go to the
17: I have
18: national.
17: To, I have to get a PhD to know the results, right?
18: No, you don't need to get a PhD. You don't need to get a PhD. But you see, we've told you, even in Yoruba, in Yoruba language,
17: mm.
18: What is the meaning of primary?
17: I don't know.
18: Ibo Abenu.
17: Mm.
18: So kilo kan yinpa Ibo Abenu wa.
17: Oh wow. Kilo kan oniroyin pelu.
18: What you see you
17: pelu Abajade iroyin Abenu.
18: The Abajade, the Abajade had been openly given to all journalists, all press.
17: It's not a secret court, is it?
18: By, no. But that is the way we chose to go by our own.
17: So you have a winner now.
18: We have a winner.
17: Senator Sharafadeen Ali.
18: Correct.
17: Okay. So I come back to the question I asked.
18: Yeah.
17: United or disunited?
18: We are
17: basically
18: united.
17: Because I understand that there are agreed
18: united.
17: Persons based
18: there
17: on the results.
18: There will always be 11 and now we come.
17: So are they
18: before me
17: are
18: and
17: they
18: you
17: on
18: were
17: the same
18: born,
17: page with,
18: there are always grievances in politics.
17: So are these people on the same page? So by the way, maybe I should add a rider to it.
18: Mm.
17: It seems like APC doesn't have, you know, doesn't like so much primaries. Look at what happened in Osun State.
18: Mm-hmm.
17: About 8 people or so were disqualified, even, you know,
18: and then
17: they had to be, you know,
18: who
17: doing hashtag Shalaya and the rest of them.
18: Who disqualified
17: by
18: them?
17: By the party.
18: They were not disqualified.
17: Oh, what happened?
18: It was a consensus.
17: Olusore said it was the jokest joke.
18: You,
17: it was a consensus.
18: Where was he disqualified? What was the reason for his disqualification?
17: What was the reason for his disqualification?
18: Yeah, tell me, tell
17: the
18: world.
17: He's a party member.
18: Tell the world
17: no,
18: now. You are the one that alluded disqualification
17: Abenu,
18: now. You are the one that alluded disqualification
17: so
18: now.
17: So there was no disqualification in Osun.
18: When and where was he disqualified and how and why?
17: So there was no disqualification in Osun.
18: There is
17: no.
18: Nothing like disqualification. Osun was a pure case of consensus.
17: Oh, really?
18: Yes.
17: The Electoral Act says that if there is consensus that all other aspirants must, you know, write a letter of consent.
18: Mm. So have they come to you to tell you that they didn't write their consent?
17: They were cajoled and coerced into, you know, agreeing, right?
18: We were there when they were being cajoled.
17: No, I asked the question.
18: Nobody was cajoled.
17: Okay,
18: but, you
17: but
18: said
17: they
18: were
17: persuaded,
18: cajoled.
17: Right?
18: Whatever you turn consensus to.
17: Well, that, you know, I asked those questions because I've studied you a bit.
18: Mm.
17: You know, you can see notes in front of me. I know I write notes when I come on radio.
18: Mm.
17: There's somewhere where it said that you know, you always have a knack for due process. You know, and when your party had, you know, a meeting recently, you were one of those who said, no, we have to have, you know, primary. We have to do it openly and the rest of it. If you are to use your one-liner again, you would say that the primary that produced Senator Sharafadeen to be your governorship candidate was due process compliant.
18: Yeah, we complied. If there is any party, don't let me say Nigeria in Oyo State today, that had the kind of primary APC had, they should come out. I challenge them.
17: Including the APM?
18: With APM didn't do any primary. They all gathered in front of UC, they only say all. And I think their party leader announced all the candidates to them.
17: Oh, so that was not consensus?
18: Well, you ask them when you see them. I can't talk for them.
17: Okay.
18: I'm not an APM man.
17: Mm.
18: But that is what they do. But we went around all the wards, go around the wards and ask.
17: I know.
18: Election were conducted in all the wards and results were collated.
17: Yeah, sure.
18: Senator Sharafa Ali won.
17: Mm. Okay. So let's come to him for a moment. If you size him up against all the other candidates in Oyo State, you think that APC will have a showing? When you remember the trashing in the last election in Oyo State here?
18: We definitely this time around, APC will have a showing. And we're already having it. Okay? We're already having it. So, which other party did you see in town that is ready to contest this election with us?
17: The other parties are campaigning.
18: Have they complied with the Electoral Act?
17: Oh, didn't they?
18: And when you see them, you ask them. Are they there? That's a party that fragmented into four different factions. And they want to go into election with us in Tata Drag? So, you know, in Yoruba, you know, let me tell you, there is something, there's an adage in Yoruba. They say that a rag that is set on the journey of the dustbin, set on the journey to the dustbin, 1,000 needle cannot save it.
17: Wow. Really?
18: Yeah.
17: You're so confident.
18: Yeah.
17: No, politicians are always very confident.
18: Why not? Why wouldn't I be confident? Because I know that I'm carrying something better.
17: Better than Bimbo Adekunbi, better than Adegoke of the ADC, than Oriyomi Hamzat, for instance, better than Azim Bolarumi.
18: You see.
17: Or better than Bameko, right?
18: You see, I don't want to enter Bafio here. I don't want to talk about other candidates.
17: Yeah, but it's a competition that you want to enter.
18: I know the candidate, I know the person that is coming to play the center forward for me.
17: Okay.
18: Yeah.
17: He's a striker. Okay. So when we come back, we'll talk about this striker matter.
18: Yeah.
17: He's still talking points on Sharafa Splash
18: Ali
17: FM.
18: Is the striker.
17: He's still talking points
18: the
17: on Splash
18: striker.
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18: here election.
17: In the city of Ibadan. 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Particularly, what does APC have to offer? A fundamental question, isn't it? When we come back from this break.
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12: Ojo waju pe o pelu West Midlands Open University ohun to le je leyin wa la o ni pekun eto igbani wole nlo lowo lowo boyo sese pari ile iwe girama abi o fe wole pelu direct entry to si ni NDE NCE 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

0: All right, you're still talking points on Splash FM 105.5. We have comments on Facebook. Ha! Would I be able to read all these comments in a moment? Let me just see if I can do it, two or three or four of them. Bashiru Richard Nuruddin. I love the question you asked the man in the house, but for him to answer directly to the question, he dodged it. For me, there's no peer primary election under APC in Ibadan. Well, but 2027 is going to speak for itself. Thank you very much. Femi, Fanny Akimbola, Mr. Babola, kindly retract the offensive words and apologize to the anchor person. Unreasonable and uneducated are not meant for broadcasts. Okay, thank you very much. Is there Mike? I beg your pardon. Well, thank you very much. I'm not offended, okay? It's one of those hazards of the job. Imoete F.E. Edit, F.W. Edit. Thank you very much. Imoete Hadodie. Suleiman Sharif, thank you very much for showing up. Dari Akiade, thank you for showing up. Badenyoka Bolaji, thank you for showing up. Adekunle Adebayo, thank you for showing up. Olusegun Droshaye, thank you very much. I think the question should be, how many years did Michael spend in UI is this as a student? Okay, what are you suggesting here? Calm down. Adetunji, Adedeji, thank you very much for showing up. Patrick John, thank you for showing up. I understand your concerns. Wale Anishulowo, thank you very much. Let's see. Folabi, Chief Afolabi Toyib, thank you for showing up. Okay, so my guest is still here. Honorable Sunday Babalola, Oyo State APC Welfare Secretary. Let's come to the APC and, you know, Barrister Sharaf Adeen Ali.
1: Yeah.
0: You have talked about him. You talked about him before we went on W. You say he's your, you know, striker, a very potent one indeed, and the rest of it. What exactly is he bringing to the table? What is the manifesto of the APC? Or is it an extension of the Renewed Hope?
1: Well, you see, just 2 days ago, we were in a meeting, a kind of town hall meeting, a dialogue with the press and the generality of the people of Oyo State. And Senator Sharafa Abiodun read his manifesto from A to Z.
0: Okay.
1: Yeah, which encompasses education. Okay. It encompasses education, health, commerce, agri, socioeconomic improvement,
0: okay,
1: youth development, and all that. And it was interesting. You need to come and see the nostalgic, the happiness, the joy in the hall. Because it's obvious that we are going to have it in a different direction this time around.
0: What is different about education that he's proposing?
1: Good. What is different in education that he's proposing?
0: He said he will build a general hospital in every, did he say every local government?
1: Can I answer the two together?
0: Yeah, please go ahead.
1: Okay. In education, before now and to this point we are now, you know that the state of education in your state, let me use the word appalling, where you see your state on the role of a state in Nigeria coming 26, 32, 31, Haba. A leading state before now. The state where the likes of Awolowo Bola Ige sat and govern. And yet, the government will come to the fore and say they have the best 11 in front. This is an engineer, that is a professor, that is this. Then in what way has that really impact our education sector? So, to cut it short, immediately Senator Sharafa is sworn in May 29, 2020, by the grace of God, a kind of emergency will be declared in the education sector for your state. And that way, I may not be able to give you all the details, but one major thing is, we want each classroom to house only 30 students. The other day, the governor was saying, he was criticizing it just on the surface, that how will that happen? But he has forgotten that when that last happened in Oyo State, This same Sharafa was the secretary to the government then. So, you can't beat him to it.
0: The way you're speaking about Senator Sharafa, the particular party, by the way, you used the word nostalgic the other time. Are you sure that we are not traveling back 15 years in Oyo State?
1: No.
0: Because what nostalgic struck me, you know? It struck me.
1: Yeah.
0: And then you said 30 students.
1: Yeah.
0: So I've been in Oyo State for long to understand what you mean by 30 students.
1: Yeah,
0: so
1: 30 students in the classroom.
0: Are we going back somewhere?
1: We are not going back anywhere, but that is the way to really revive the education sector now.
0: Mm.
1: Because we let me use the word the education sector is in trouble.
0: Mm. Okay.
1: Yeah. They alluded, you know, the governor was alluding the other day that how will he achieve that? They are the one that has employed the largest number of teachers and all that. Then you see you employ the largest number of teachers and it's not reflecting in the position of your state. Okay. Among other committee of states in education sector.
0: Okay.
1: So we know that already if we are committing to 30 students in the classroom, we know all that comes with it. We know manpower comes with it. We know infrastructure comes with it. We know other things that comes with it.
0: Okay.
1: So if he is not schooled, if we start schooling him now, it's even late. It's even late because they have failed for 7.5 years already.
0: You're talking about Engineer Shehi Makinde.
1: Yes. He came openly public. He came public and he was criticizing.
0: You said he failed.
1: Education sector?
0: You live in Oyo State here.
1: Education sector?
0: Yes.
1: So what has happened? Tell me.
0: No, you live in Oyo State.
1: What has happened differently?
0: No, I just asked you a question.
1: Mm.
0: You live in Oyo State.
1: I've never lived anywhere outside Oyo State, outside Ibadan. I went to IMG, I went to Government College Ibadan.
0: Okay.
1: A better school than where they went to.
0: Okay.
1: When government call you understand what I mean? So I'm talking what I know.
0: Mm.
1: Born in Akpata, Ibadan here. Okay. Lived there till today. So tell me what has changed in education sector.
0: Okay. So what about health?
1: Infrastructure, right? Okay. Health. Look, the state of health. Go to Adeoyo, you're here. Don't let me talk about it, but go there and assess what is there yourself. I've been there. Go to the General Hospital in Egbeti. Go and look at what is happening there. Go to Oyo here. The one Afigbuora is just beside the road. Passing through the front of that place.
0: Every party in opposition says this. Talks like this.
1: The hospitals were working when Ajimobi was there. Ask anybody. The hospitals were working.
0: What about the primary health care hospitals?
1: Look. The primary health this government, in their first term, they say that they are going to make sure that the PHCs, that they increase it, that every ward.
0: Yeah.
1: And that means that we are going to have 351.
0: Yes.
1: How many did they meet when they got there in 2019? And how many have they had it? We have about 200, 250 now, which means about 100. We are still in lieu of about 100. I mean, we are short of 100 PHCs.
0: Honorable.
1: And look, until we really have all these PHCs on ground, we always be having pressure with our general hospitals. The general hospitals are not even enough.
0: Mm.
1: I get my point. The best way is, and what is in our manifesto is, we will strive to make sure that at least one local government have one general hospital. And all the world have PHCs. When you have PHCs, people will have access to the premium treatment, premium healthcare. You understand me? I'm having headache. I'm having stomach trouble. I have a wound on my leg. You can go to the PHC.
0: Okay.
1: Okay? And you see, that is, you know what informed this program they were doing, this community health worker program they were doing in the School of Hygiene?
0: Mm.
1: It's because we'll be able to direct this manpower to our PHCs. But under this government, ask how have they been able to manage that so far?
0: Okay, so we are...
1: You didn't allow me to finish on education.
0: Okay.
1: He has promised that 18% of our budget will go into education.
0: This current government has done more than that.
1: They've not done more than that.
0: 20%?
1: When they say 20%, it's including the salaries and wages. We are not going to put our salaries and wages. It's going to be 18% straight for education.
0: So are you talking about capital?
1: And
0: capital
1: the,
0: expenditure,
1: of
0: right?
1: course, yes. And all the what would I call the grants been getting for education to do that. Where is it? Where are they spending it?
0: Okay.
1: The other day, money was released for fencing of all schools. Ask our governor where that money is. Ask Shubeb where that money is.
0: Okay.
1: Hmm?
0: Okay.
1: Which school have been fenced in Oyo State to date that you know. Tell me one.
0: Okay. All right. So
1: if our school had been fenced, the other security incursion we had in Oriri local government last time, maybe would have been averted.
0: Okay. So because we don't have time, we have just 2 minutes to wrap up here.
1: Okay.
0: What will be the most significant change that your party and your candidate will bring into play if you win in 2027?
1: If we win in 20, from day one, from May 29, 2027, local government autonomy will the governor say, only actually, Canada don't have one local government. We will allow them to operate like councils. As of today in Oyo State, my own research tells me from January to June, there is no local government that has not collected close to $5 billion in allocation.
0: Okay.
1: Now, what do we have to show for it? Huh? What do we have to show for it? Where are the classrooms? Mm. Where are the roads? We are talking of PHC. With $5 billion, can they have one PHC primary center in each of their wards? Huh? Can they plan council transport system within their local government? And here's the transportation problem. So that people can, you see, there is what we call park and ride. You can open up a place, put buses there. People coming from, or me coming from, they can park and enter and use the government buses, which are more cheaper. If the local government cannot plan a simple transport system, and that is what APC is bringing to the table by 2027, by the grace of God.
0: Honorable Sunday Babalola, you have to come back. We have a lot to discuss.
1: We have. Definitely.
0: I'll ask you to come again.
1: I will come.
0: Very soon.
1: Anytime. Very tomorrow, soon. Call me.
0: But next time, I will wear my boxing gloves.
1: It's better.
0: Honorable Sunday Babalola is the State Welfare Secretary for All Progressives Congress in Oyo State. Thank you for coming, sir.
1: Thank you, Michael Atumboso. It's nice meeting you.
0: Good to meet you, too. Thank All right, you. The job is done for today. My name is Michael Olatunboso. In a moment, but the news update at 4 o'clock and Retro Splash comes on stream. Amanda in the studio already at 5 o'clock, Splash Rendezvous. We'll be back to discuss national matters. Please, don't dump refuse in the waterways and make sure you do everything within your power to make this nation better. Please, don't dump refuse in the waterways.

0: 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This is Ibadan News Update, where we bring you up to speed on events happening in and around Ibadan Metropolis. I am Michael Olatunbosun. The Independent National Electoral Commission, INEC, in Oyo State is to begin distribution of newly printed permanent voter cards, PVCs, across the 33 INEC local government area offices in the state from October the 9th, ahead of the forthcoming general election. In a statement issued by the Resident Electoral Commissioner, REC, Professor Adeniran Tella, the commission said the distribution of new PVCs will take place from 9 a.m. to 3 p.m. daily, excluding weekends and public holidays. It added that the exercise was meant for new registrants, those that recently transferred their polling units from one place to another, and those whose PVCs had got lost or damaged. The REC said the collection of the PVCs would be personal and not by proxy, adding that the commission had made arrangements to ensure the exercise remained transparent, orderly, and peaceful in collaboration with security agents across the state. It urged the public, including stakeholders in the electioneering process, to cooperate with the commission by ensuring prompt collection of the newly printed PVCs, noting that the commission still has quite a number of uncollected old PVCs used during the general election held in 2023 in the state. And that's the Ibadan News Update for today. My name is Michael Olatunbosun. I thank you for listening. Up next is Retro Splash.
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0: See, that's a signature sound. When you already hear that, you know, you have an idea what's going to go down on Retro Splash. What's up, everybody? We're back in the house. It's Retro Splash again. My name is Amanda, and I'm super duper excited to be right here with you on the show. How you doing, by the way? Hope you're having a great celebration. Yes, of course, it's the Independence Day. Nigeria is 66, right? Oh, it's correct. I've lost count. Yeah, 66 today. And there's a lot of celebration. There's a lot of people talking about how we can move forward and so much more going down all over the media. And I'm sure that a lot of people as well are still hoping and really praying that we all, you know, experience the Nigeria that we deserve. I'm not alone, of course. I've got my Meiji in the building, Desmond. Desmond is in the house. How you doing?
1: Happy, happy independence to all of
0: us.
1: Yes. Looking so beautiful.
0: Thank you so much. You're just amazing.
1: No,
0: you know,
1: just like you.
0: You put as always, and that goes to show that you actually appreciate.
1: Yeah, I appreciate
0: you pay attention. Some will say you're looking good today.
1: No,
0: nah,
1: as always.
0: Because you know it's a constant thing.
1: Thank you.
0: You look amazing yourself. You're always representing from your shirt to your slippers to your jewelry.
1: You
0: have to inspire. I know. So you know, we vibe together like that. Positive energy.
1: It's a new month and a double celebration.
0: Exactly.
1: Today. It's a new month.
0: And we're celebrating one of the most respected. Yeah.
1: And I'm celebrating as well.
0: He's celebrating as well. Okay.
1: Yeah, my daughter's birthday today.
0: Oh, my word. So it's a celebration on the show today. Yes, you already heard. How old is she today?
1: 15.
0: See many more beautiful years for her. She would do amazing things. She's a diamond, so she'll continue to shine and illuminate the world. All right, guys. Yes, today we're celebrating our own one person who, no matter what, is still the bridge between old school and new school music. And I'm talking about none other than Two-Face Idibia, also known as Twobaba. He turned 51 recently. I think it was on the 18th of September. Yes, and there was like an album listening party. Would you ever believe that Twobaba will still be dropping new tracks? Like, the guy isn't going anywhere anytime soon, and that's why we respect him so much. Anyways, we're celebrating him today as he turns 51, looking at his life, what he's contributed to the music industry, and what, of course, we expect that he will be doing, or we're looking forward to more from Twobaba, because he hasn't shown any sign of slowing down.
1: No, he's not giving up anytime soon.
0: All
1: he's
0: right.
1: Still vibing.
0: That's right. Right, of course. So as you already know, guys, you can visit our Facebook page. We're live on Facebook. Okay, live on Facebook. And I got a question right there. If you will, be fast with your fingers letting me know what the name of his breakthrough album is. The name of Twobaba's breakthrough. The album that made the world start paying attention to African music and to Twobaba. Let's find out if you know. All right, it's at Splash FM 105.5 Ibadan. That's Splash FM 105.5 Ibadan. What's Twobaba's breakthrough album? The very one that, you know, boom, as it was dropped, we knew that there was something here. The whole world knew that there was something here. I like to say he internationalized Nigerian music and pop music. Nigerian pop music. That's how I like to put it. So anyway, as we already know, Twobaba started out with the group Plantation Boys. And then they gave us some hits. Of course, we had Blackface. We had FaZe. And then there was Twobaba, Two-Face. These guys did amazingly well. Like, I was like, what? This group so original. They did the R&B thing so nicely. They blended with pop. They made it traditional as well. They sang with Idoma language. And it was really beautiful. But sadly, at some point, they had to split. Yeah, they had to go their separate ways. And I would have thought, honestly, I thought this was the end of the group. No! And Twobaba was like the major person on that group. And a lot of people would say, without Twobaba, this group would fail. The others weren't as talented as Twobaba. So when they broke and went their separate ways, we thought it would be the end. But no way! Twobaba said, what? I'm dusting myself off and I'm continuing in this game. Boom! He gave us... You guys are teasing me. So he gave us Face to Face... Oh my gosh. You guys. Okay, you know what? You know. All right, guys. So as I was saying, you know, we thought that it would have been the end, like it was going to be over. And, you know, yeah, so I said no. He gave us Face to Face album and boom, it was great. There were a lot of great tracks on that album. True Love, If Love is a Crime. And, you know, the biggest, of course, was African Queen. You are my African Queen. What? That was like the first Nigerian song I got a book and a pen to write down every single lyric awesome. After lyric after lyric. I'm telling you, I had to write it down because I was like, what a song. It was captivating. It was melodious. He showed that he could tell a story. He showed that he got good writing skills. Yes, he told a message, made Africa shine, appreciated
1: women.
0: Celebrating all these beautiful women. And I love the video as well, you know, with all of those beautiful ladies that he kept showing or casting the spotlight on one after the other. Annie Devia, was on that as well. And so many other, there was this beautiful actress, Yvonne Jegede. Yes, Yvonne Jegede was also there. And it was just really, I would say, it shone the light. It actually made the world pay attention to music in Nigeria. That's what Two-Face did. He made the world pay attention to music in Nigeria, not only Nigeria, Africa. And boom, to tell you that he really did that song became the soundtrack for the movie Fat Girls. You recall Fat Girls? And it was big. We were so excited. Oh my gosh. People sang his praises. We were so proud of him. He put us on the map internationally, and that was just the beginning for him. We thought that, okay, maybe there might be other challenges, because it was at a time when you had other, you know, international songs. You had a lot of other R&B artists all over the world. So he was actually struggling space with them. He was trying to make sure or show to the world that we could do this as well in our own way. And that's exactly what he did. The African Queen changed the game. Tubaba got on the game and he changed the game. Now, we're going to just take a little break. Maybe play a couple songs. When we come back, okay? I've got Desmond in the building, and of course, he's got a lot to say. I'm very sure about that. What he feels about Two-Face, the impact he's made, and a whole lot more. Stick around. But by the way, you guys can visit our Facebook page at Splash FM 105.5 Ibadan. All right? Two-Face's breakthrough album. What's it called? Drop it right there, and I'll play you a song.

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0: Edumare, bless you. Hey, Edumare, bless me. Yo. Hey, Edumare, bless Flash. Hey, Edumare, bless Nigeria.
1: Edumare, bless Nigeria.
0: I think they say.
1: 66, yeah, you're celebrating. That's right. It's a celebration. As your nigga, as your brother,
0: that's it.
1: As a fellow ninja.
0: That's the message right there.
1: No matter what we're going through,
0: we all
1: need to, you know, celebrate in our country.
0: Yeah, and unity. We have to be united.
1: Really? Yes.
0: All right, because divided, I think, will fall, as
1: divided.
0: The saying goes. So we got
1: to
0: stay.
1: How long do we want to continue to be? No, we have to be ourselves, brothers
0: exactly.
1: and sisters.
0: Exactly. You're absolutely correct, guys. This is Retro Splash, and today we decided to celebrate. It was based on popular demand.
1: Yes.
0: Let's not forget that. He recently turned 51, and it was such a wonderful thing to see that this brother man is still there in the game. I like it when artists they evolve. Like, I like it when they're not stopping for anything in the world, regardless of the fact that a lot of artists have come and gone. He's still trying to tell us that I'm still here in the game with
1: not
0: my originality,
1: anywhere.
0: With my style. I would rather collaborate. I would rather, you know, get involved with other guys and, you know, work with them with how they do their thing and still infuse my own style to make something creative and really different. This is one of my favorite things about the legendary Two-Face EDB. Yeah. So in case you are just tuning in, it's all about Two-Face on the show today. 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My name is Amanda, and I'm not alone. Of course, I've got my homeboy, Desmond, in the building.
1: Like
0: he's such
1: that.
0: A lover of great music, especially throwback music. And he really knows about it. And he's been talking about Two-Face as a fan. And you know what? I just thought that we had to do this together. So let's start. I mean, if I asked you to talk about Two-Face right now, what are some of the things that you would say about the brother?
1: Oh, a lot.
0: Yeah.
1: A lot.
0: All
1: but,
0: right.
1: You know, let me just, you know, pick it from
0: you few, can few, start few from anywhere.
1: You know, Two-Face happens to be one of those famous artists that has their own original grassroots fan base.
0: Yes.
1: When you talk about having a fan base that of your own, is that it's nothing like internet back then.
0: Yeah.
1: So all the CDs, all those songs, when he did it, everybody was loving it one by one. You see, this one is one artist that people go out there to get their CD.
0: Yeah.
1: To get the CDs.
0: Yeah.
1: You see people holding it back then. I remember back then in schools, if you have Two-Face CDs, like all the DJs back then, that was when vinyl records was fading away.
0: Yeah.
1: And we are moving towards the CDs. And
0: yeah.
1: Two-Face happens to be one of those artists that's so real. Because from his lyrics, coming from hip-hop, money-making, fall in love, to politics, to conscious music.
0: Hmm.
1: That's something so
0: organic.
1: Unique. Organic.
0: His followers
1: are organic.
0: Organic. Like we are right now. Because
1: yes.
0: It was at a time when there wasn't any streaming.
1: There wasn't streaming.
0: People,
1: and you can imagine having such fan base.
0: Yeah,
1: back then.
0: Millions
1: of people were following Two-Face.
0: Exactly. Up until now.
1: Yes.
0: Honestly, I was so surprised.
1: Can't
0: I was so shocked.
1: Streaming.
0: He would have been a billionaire by now. But he's still doing good.
1: Still
0: he even
1: good.
0: Talked about some other businesses,
1: yes.
0: you know, that he's been
1: yes.
0: working on.
1: He has so many businesses.
0: Yeah, so many. So he isn't doing badly right now at all. So you know what? Two-Face is one artist that, how do I put it right now? He's able to sing about anything and
1: yeah.
0: we accept it.
1: Yes.
0: He would sing about love songs and we would love. It was personal. It was personal.
1: Yes, that's the word.
0: It was personal.
1: It took the music.
0: Oh my gosh. You could feel it. You could tell that the
1: like
0: message, it was
1: blood.
0: Right there. It was
1: yes.
0: coming
1: it's
0: out of. It was. Yeah, it was from a genuine place.
1: Yes.
0: Now that's one. He could sing about politics and
1: so
0: you could
1: well.
0: Feel it differently. Mm. He could sing about every day-to-day life, and you would still feel it.
1: That's
0: the type of talent that he had. And for me, if you ask me, I think that's why he was so loved and so accepted. You know, even internationally, he was original. He wasn't singing to go with the flow, to go with the crowd.
1: Like someone like this,
0: yeah,
1: or,
0: to sound like some people, sound like other people. Oh, this is trend. This is what's up right now. I've got to join the bandwagon so I can, you know, I can make it. I've got to be there. Exactly.
1: Yes.
0: He was singing because
1: like
0: he
1: that.
0: Had a message to pass across.
1: Every now and then.
0: He just had to pass it. his own way. And that's why Two-Face continues to be exceptional. Guys, in case you were just tuning in, this is Retro Splash, and today we're celebrating a bridge. Okay, the reason why it's really significant is because this brother is a bridge between old school and new school. He paved the way for a lot of other artists to be successful today. He transformed the music industry. He was if not the very first artist to shine international light on Nigerian music and African music. And today, he's one of the most respected African musicians or singers or artists, if you want, whatever you want to call it. So what's not to celebrate about Two-Face on this show? Everything. And you guys requested that we celebrate Two-Face Idibia today. And he recently just turned 51. He had a beautiful album listening party.
1: That was great. Inspired me more.
0: Yeah.
1: You know, Two-Face, when Face was on stage, performing, it took the mic and some choruses together. Just like they used to do back then when we were the Plantation Boys.
0: Yeah.
1: And this is someone that's still holding that power
0: now,
1: of music.
0: Yeah.
1: Now, you can imagine Two-Face from then till now.
0: Mm-hmm.
1: You never see Two-Face, you know, beefing with the young artists. He has so many songs with different artists. He had a new song now with Fave.
0: Yes.
1: That is doing so well
0: Mental.
1: Now. Mental.
0: Can we just play it already?
1: I'm going to play that
0: song. We're playing that song right now. I want to hear it. In case you haven't heard it, it's crazy. It's crazy. Cray. Two-Face, he still got it, okay? I'll be right back to talk more about Two-Face. I've got my tag team partner with me, Desmond. He's such a lover of throwback music. Oh my gosh. What better? I mean, there couldn't have been somebody else better with me on the show. I appreciate you every single time because you bring out the best in me on the show. Thank you so much. All right, guys, we go right back to the music, and I'll be right back. Don't you go anywhere. It's still Retro Splash.

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1: Season one of the Ember winning galore. 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People pack money tire. Money will enter people hand up till now. They never feel to believe I'm the train. Don't start again. Oh, start again. Oh, he the honor like this. No looking back. You must get your own piece of the Ember winning galore for this month of October. October don't land. 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The Ember winning galore. I must to cash my own. Shooty cash, yeah. Nutty cash, yeah. Yeah.
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0: this song, they carry me go where I don't know.
1: Oh my gosh. Everything this brother sang, he sang like he saw a vision. He had a premonition. He could see the future because no doubt about it, we got to experience all of it. Still experiencing it right now. And then you sit back and tell me that Tubaba isn't such a legendary artist.
0: Imagine the year he sang this song and everything's still happening. Same thing, same story, same old thing. How long are we going to keep on, you know, living same old way, doing same old things?
1: Same old,
0: in life,
1: same old.
0: When things are not going in your own direction, you have to just switch. And when you try, you know, no people are crying out there, singing this and that about the economy, about life.
1: Listen to them. There should be a change.
0: It shouldn't be only when you need a vote that's when you listen to
1: us. Exactly. That's the message right there. And that's you know, one of the selling points of Tubaba. He had a message to pass across. He didn't care, you know, what kind of music was trending. He didn't care what the people were singing or what other artists were singing or what the time was saying about music. All he wanted to do was pass across a conscious message, and he did. Mm-hmm. And if you ask me where Tubaba is here right now, I'm going to tell you most definitely he's still here. At 51, he's dropping an album. He's dropped an album, by the way. It's a 15-track album, Oldest Young Man, that's what it's called. And he says that every track on that album has got one unique thing to talk about or the other. That's right. And he recently announced a chain of business venture, some sort of business venture that he just got into, and it's called Tubaba Jollof. Tubaba Jollof. So he's still jolloffing, still collaborating with other artists, still looking for ways to evolve and be better while keeping it original. Shout out to Tubaba. You rock. You're a legend. You're an icon. Mm-hmm. And we decided to celebrate you today on the show. And Desmond has got some amazing facts to share with us that some people probably didn't know. He was talking about it to me.
0: Yes.
1: So yeah, let the people know.
0: People believe that Two-Face didn't sign anybody or doesn't have a Tubaba, didn't have anybody. Do you know in 2012, Two-Face signed Rocksteady?
1: Wow. You heard?
0: Rocksteady happens to...
1: You know, under Hypertech Music,
0: yes,
1: right?
0: Music.
1: Wow.
0: He signed Dami Crane.
1: Wow.
0: Okay, Dami Crane left. He didn't stay longer. He left.
1: Yeah.
0: After a while. And the late legendary iLife musician, Victor Owaifo, was signed in 2013 to Hypertech record label. That's
1: so
0: Tubaba.
1: You see?
0: So you can see the chemistry then between father and son, when Two-Face and Baba always do song together. Most shows that Two-Face go, Baba will always come, they'll do things together.
1: Absolutely
0: this
1: remarkable.
0: Is someone that, you know, from the old school to the new school, he was always
1: around.
0: He's
1: a bridge, and still
0: he's
1: is
0: my
1: here.
0: My superstar.
1: Our superstar today on the show, Tubaba, legendary, iconic, great singer, mm-hmm. great lyricist, absolutely super duper talented. We celebrate you today on the show.
0: You know, we can
1: keep
0: do this
1: shining.
0: To 6 p.m.
1: If it's Tubaba, I can go 24 hours and not even stop. There are a lot more to talk about. And we will always, it's throwback, it's retro. We celebrate music here, so we will always celebrate Tubaba. Guys, thank you so much for listening to the show today. It was absolutely amazing. Thank you, Desmond, as always. You're such a wonderful part of the show.
0: Baby girl.
1: Yay! Thank you so much.
0: I
1: celebrate you too. God bless you real
0: thank
1: good.
0: You
1: I'll see
0: sure.
1: you guys next week on another edition. Here's his biggest song ever. This is a song for fat girls. It went platinum. It was international. And
0: everywhere.
1: That's exactly what Two-Face did. He shone the light on us internationally. Let's go, African Queen.

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1: Where else?
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7: Be Russ. The UN Human Rights Chief has urged the US state of Tennessee not to try again to execute a woman who survived two lethal injection attempts. Krista Pike, who was convicted of murder 30 years ago, was taken to hospital after the failed injections. Her condition is unknown. The family of a woman shot dead by U.S. Immigration and Customs Enforcement in January is suing the Trump administration, alleging wrongful death and other violations. The government has previously argued the ICE agent was acting in self-defense. The UAE has started an investigation into the apparent attempt by a co-pilot to crash an Israel-bound flight from Dubai. The co-pilot is currently being questioned in Saudi Arabia, where the plane made an emergency landing. A British Sikh activist has been released from prison in India after being detained for almost 9 years without being convicted. Jagtar Singh Johal was arrested in 2017 over alleged terror offences. He denies wrongdoing. Russian drone attacks have hit a school, a major bridge and a nuclear research facility in the Ukrainian capital, Kyiv. Children and teachers at the school were safe in an air raid shelter. The French government has held a crisis meeting to discuss the blockades of hundreds of schools across the country. Students have been demanding more resources for the education system. The medical charity Doctors Without Borders says one of its aid workers in the Democratic Republic of Congo has tested positive for Ebola. The African country is facing one of the worst Ebola outbreaks in its history. A study of elephant communication suggests the low-frequency rumbles exchanged between family members help the animals stay in tune with one another. The researchers say the sound strengthens social bonds.
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0: 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This is Splash 1055, your integrity station. We appreciate you always for being with us right here on this frequency. Welcome to Splash Rendezvous. My name is Oluwaseun Omoakinyola, and today we have quite a number of issues that we'll be discussing on the program. The nation celebrates its 66th independence anniversary today, and we can all agree that we need to reflect on our journey so far. Is the country heading in the right direction in terms of development and good governance? This conversation, we want to take a critical look at Nigeria at 66, economy, governance, democracy, security, education, health care, electricity, power, accountability, and the quality of life of the Nigerian citizen. This will be one issue that we will engage today. It's clear that after 66 years, potential should no longer be our only achievement. Because if Nigeria is truly moving in the right direction, when will the ordinary Nigerian begin to feel the movement? Is our democracy delivering accountability? Are economic reforms delivering prosperity? Is government becoming more effective? Are we building institutions or simply changing the people occupying them? And after 66 years, are we creating a better Nigeria for the next generation? All right, so that's one major issue that we'll look at. Another major issue is to do politics. And you know that we've been looking at candidates that are trying to get the mandate of the people to become the governor of Oyo State in 2027. Today, the spotlight will be on the candidate of the APC, as we will be hosting the director of media, you know, for the campaign council of the APC Guba candidate this evening. So stay with us, be there, and let's have a wonderful time today. We'll be hosting Mr. B.C. Oladele as director of media and publicity of that campaign council. Before we bring him on the microphone, I've seen Tunela, who is right here in the studio, and Michael Adubosso is also joining us. Michael, good evening.
1: Oluwaseun Ahildi, fellow Nigerians Ahildi, Tunela Ahildi, and our guest Ahildi too.
0: Welcome to the program. Tunela is here. Good evening, Tunela.
2: Good evening, Sheo. Good evening to Michael, and of course to everyone listening. Of course, a special welcome to our guests this evening.
0: Okay, our guest is a seasoned multimedia journalist and communication strategist who brought in more than 25 years of experience in journalism and public relations to the job of the one who will be speaking for the campaign council of the APC, the director of media and publicity. Mr. B.C. Oladele, welcome to the program.
3: Thank you very much, gentlemen. I'm glad to be here today, and special shout out to the CEO of this radio station, the first private radio station in Ibadan.
0: Absolutely.
3: And that has been blazing the trail for so many years now. I'm still standing strong, waxing stronger, producing, you know, great broadcast journalists, and giving room for people to, for our people, our colleagues to develop their professional career. I salute these, my esteemed colleagues, the three of you that are here on this table today. I'm sure it's going to be an interesting conversation we are going to have this evening.
0: Absolutely.
3: And today is so special because Nigeria is 66 years today, 66 years of independence. There is no better time to be here. A special congratulations to all Nigerians out there, both at home and in the diaspora. Happy Independence Anniversary.
0: Thank you.
3: God bless you.
0: Thank you very much, sir, and we welcome you. We hope that we're going to have a great time having this conversation. It's a conversation, absolutely, and it's not that you are not on the hot seat. We want to have a conversation around what your assignment is and the prospect of what you have to do there. Now, so tell us what really, I'll start by asking you, what really is your assignment, you know, as director of media and publicity for that campaign council?
3: My assignment is simple: to communicate very clearly in a way that people will understand what the activities of the campaign council are, the plans of our candidates, and to ensure that we are able to build understanding of the manifesto and the persona of our candidates, and to ensure that overall we are well understood as a party and as a campaign council.
0: Okay, so in other words, we'll be on point to ask for your candidate's plan, his manifesto, and what he is hoping to achieve if indeed the young people will give him the mandate. So let's start by looking at the person of your candidate, Barrister Sharafuddin Ali. I'll say that in terms of visibility, beyond the fact that he's currently a senator of the Federal Republic, he has not been speaking to the people. So who is Sharafuddin Ali?
3: I'm going to appeal to you to let us please do this first. Today being the October 1st, and we are all Nigerians. I think it would just be good for us to take some, maybe 5 minutes to talk about Nigerian independence, Nigeria as a nation,
0: I read something about
3: it. I don't want to miss out.
0: We will do that.
1: Let's
0: start from home, and then we'll go to the nation. So, okay. Really, we just want you to tell us the candidate that you're selling.
3: Okay. Well, I'm selling Senator Sharafuddin Abiodun Ali, a thoroughbred professional, an astute lawyer, successful businessman, consummate politician, one who has participated in the three tiers of government, starting with the local government, serving as local government chairman, and then at the state level, serving as the secretary to the Oyo State government and the chief of staff to the then executive governors of Oyo State, now the Olubad of Ibadan, Obarashidi Ladoja Kabiesio, and then currently serving as the senator of the Federal Republic of Nigeria. It's a man that has traversed the three tiers of government, active participant in the public sector, and a good one like that even in the private sector. The semi-public-private Odua Group of Companies. He was chairman of Odua Group of Companies, and it was during his tenure that the iconic Cocoa Mall and Cocoa and Heritage Mall were built, and we all know what that did to the economy of Ibadan, how those two iconic buildings changed, you know, the outlook and the economic activities of Ibadan Central Business District. That is the candidate that I'm selling, the best in the pack as of today.
0: What would you say to people that will say to you that Sharafuddin Ali as a candidate, Sharafuddin Ali as a candidate is like a journey back into the past rather than a journey into the future? So I'm wondering, some will say that if Sharafuddin Ali becomes the governor of Oyo State, some have argued that it will be like we have gone back to that era of Babaladoja's governance in Oyo State, the Akala regime, rather than us moving to the future. What do you say to that?
3: Well, that's an invalid argument. It's a wrong way to look at issues.
0: How?
3: He participated in Senator Rashidi Ladoja's government as a key government functionary. He's bringing the experience to bear again if he's given the opportunity to govern your state. You cannot discountenance experience. You don't want a governor that will get there and spend the first year learning. You remember in 1999 when the democracy returned, we said it was also this nascent democracy, learning period. Mm. We don't want a governor that will come here and spend the first year learning.
0: It was not a governor. It was just an executive.
3: Yeah, but he participated actively in 4 years of Senator Rashidi Ladoja's, you know, administration as governor. So we want somebody that will hit the ground running from day one. We want somebody who understands your state. We want somebody whose political journey, his career, can be traced, well established among his people. Senator Ali was born, brought up, he grew among his people. He's somebody that you see every time. He's not somebody, he's not a money bag that just came surface from the blues and say, yes, I want to become the governor of your state. He's somebody, you know his history. We know his parents. We know his family house. He's a member of several Ibadan clubs in Ibadan. He's homegrown, home base. He understands what the problems are. He understands, he knows all the gatekeepers. He knows all the traditional institution agents. He understands this system. He is a man that understands this system very well. And he is a man that is coming with a clean, clean image. He doesn't have any scandal. He is a man that is coming to take over from wherever this administration stops, May the 28th. 2027.
0: All right, we're live on Facebook. You can join us. You can also ask a question there if you have a question for our guest, Michael.
1: Yeah, so I go to, you know, you talked about the plan, the manifesto, and the person. Let's talk about the plan and the manifesto. You know, it's in the news that he has said we'll build general hospital in every local government, local government autonomy and the rest of it. We will get there in the course of this conversation. I'm interested in a specific agenda for the various sectors of governance. You said he understands governance. He's been there, he's served in the executive, he's been in the legislature, he's, you know, basically gone around the space. What exactly are his plans for education, health, agriculture, particularly because when you consider Oyo State as largely agrarian, we have landmass and all that. What exactly are the plans, and how is it going to go about activating the plans?
3: Well, the Senator Sharafadin Ali is coming to implement what we call the Oyo Ahead agenda. The Oyo Ahead agenda is a kind of manifesto that addresses all the critical areas of developmental needs in Oyo State: infrastructure, health, education, youth development, agriculture, even data management. The manifesto will be unveiled later this month. Today is the first day of October. The manifesto will be unveiled later this month, and then we begin to dissect, we begin to break them to pieces. There will be an explainer for the manifesto so that people in every sector can understand. So it will be unveiled.
1: Okay.
3: I can assure you, I've already told you the name. It's Oyo Ahead, and the Yoruba is Itayo Oyo.
1: Okay.
3: It's going to be unveiled later this month, and we are going to be going to full details at every opportunity that we have thereafter. But you can be sure, education, health, agriculture, infrastructure, rural development, and all of that are well packaged in the Oyo Ahead agenda.
1: I have a question. Basically,
0: I saw 10 pillars there.
1: Yeah.
0: I mean, I saw a document somewhere on the website. That's 10. Tonight. But he was asking the question of how are you going to implement this agenda? We always have agenda. We have had transformation agenda. We've had seven point agenda.
1: And the rest.
0: But the point is, the devil, they say, is in the detail. Michael is asking, how is that something different in your execution of agenda
1: from what is on ground?
3: This is something we are going to do that is going to be better than what is on ground.
1: Yes.
3: I already told you the full details can be provided now.
1: Okay.
3: But we are already giving some indications of what is to come.
1: Okay, can I add for example, the question? Can I have
0: arrived to land?
3: For example, we have revealed the plan to build a general hospital.
1: Okay.
0: Yes.
3: Yeah. Okay.
0: Sure. That.
1: Yeah.
3: A general hospital.
0: And also
3: general
0: hospital, PHC in every ward.
3: In every ward.
1: Okay.
3: PHC exists in most of the wards now. Okay. Mm. And in the wards that do not have, or in the wards that need more, because it's a matter of population. In a community of 100,000, you can't compare with a community of 500,000. So in any community that is densely populated that will require additional PHC, of course, there will be. That's part of what we are going to do differently. And for the PHCs, if you look at the PHCs that we have now, there has been so much about upgrading the PHCs since the last 7 years. If you get there, you will see that what is on ground does not match the noise that you have been hearing. The Senator Ali administration will ensure that we deliberately upgrade the PHCs. There will be the right personnel, number of personnel. There will be facilities and equipment, and they will run very well to take the burden of the tertiary health institution that we have in Oyo State.
0: In all the 351 wards in Oyo State.
3: Most of the wards already have. So it's not something that is going to, it's not something that a new government is going to start from the scratch.
1: Mm.
0: Okay, we have to go for a break now, and then we'll return. But we're live on Facebook. When we return, Nola will also ask his own question. We still have more. Please do stay with us.

0: choose.
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3: Ojo waju pe o pelu West Midlands Open University ohun to le je leyin wa ola o ni pekun eto igbaniwole nlo lowo lowo boyo sese pari ilewe grammar abi o fe wole pelu direct entry to si ni NDE NCE HND 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
11: Thank you for being with us right here on Splash 105.5, your integrity station, and the program is still Rendezvous, as I promised that when we return, that Nola will be engaging our guests, and today you have the floor now.
12: All right, thank you. Thank you very much for your time here this evening. So I'm looking at the current administration of Engineer Seyi Makinde. You know, takes a lot of pride in promoting the infrastructure development that the administration has embarked on in the last 7 years plus. Prompt payment of salaries and pensions. And this is part of the reason it is also pushing for Omitoto 3.0. So what I'd like to know is, between your candidate, Senator Sharafadin Abiodun Ali, and the candidate of the APM, the ruling party in Oyo State, what would you say is that thing that is fundamentally different? Because you know what they say, that if it's not broken, why are you trying to fix it? Or are you saying that what we have currently is broken, that is where you're coming to fix?
13: Thank you very much. Yes, the current administration can say, oh, we've constructed so-so number of roads, so-so kilometers of road, and The question to ask is, at what cost?
12: What do you mean?
13: How much? At what cost? Is it at highly inflated cost or at the right cost? See, in 2021-2022, Oyo and Osun State agreed to jointly reconstruct Osogbo Iwo Ibadan Road. The part that falls to Osun State is like 70-75% of the stretch of the road, while Oyo has only Ibadan to Iwo. And when we saw the figures, the cost that Osun State wanted to reconstruct from Osogbo to Iwo was less than half of what our own government here was to reconstruct Ibadan to Iwo. And I asked Mr. Governor that time, is there anything we do not know? Why your cost is this much far, far higher than the cost that Osun State government, that time government of Oyetola, wanted to construct a stretch of road that is like triple, if not more than that, more than triple, so the stretch of what Oyo State wanted to construct, and at a far, far cheaper price. So what I'm saying is that it is important for us to ask, at what cost are these roads being reconstructed? So don't let us just,
12: I'm not just
13: accept
12: talking about
13: it, hook, line, and sinker.
12: So what are you saying? I mean, you know what they will tell you, that no two projects are entirely the same. One may have some engineering peculiarities. Can you be specific in some of these projects that you believe have been, you know, executed at inflated costs?
13: I just cited an example that most of these projects are over
11: inflated.
13: Yes, at a price that is not helpful to the financial health of your state.
12: Isn't that what we can say about almost every government project?
13: Well, I'm talking about the current government now. I don't know any other, I don't know about any other government, but I'm talking about what I know now. All right, and that there are some strategic, you know, infrastructures that are still needed. The current government has constructed roads, right? Even if we are not looking into how much each road has cost, there are still other strategic projects. In Oyo State, we have vast arable and fertile land. We fall into both tropical and savanna, meaning that we can cultivate different kinds of crops. Should we be in a position to complain about shortage of food? There shouldn't be problem of food insecurity in Oyo State if the state government is galvanizing supports jointly with the local government to support agriculture directly. In Lagos State today, there are food shops that the state government, you know, opened up, food stores at different locations in Lagos, where the offtake from farmers or the buy from outside Lagos, well controlled, people from those communities, you go there and subsidize rate.
12: Is that what your
13: there
12: plans,
13: is nothing
12: your
13: stopping
12: plans to do?
13: There is nothing stopping Oyo State from directly supporting farmers in such a way that it will increase the production of food.
12: Is that in your plan?
11: What you are going to do? What your government
12: is
11: will
12: that
11: do
12: in the plan of DSA?
13: Well, I told you the details, full details will be out when we unveil.
12: I also talked about payment of salary, because even though these things are not,
13: let me address that, please.
12: Term that as achievement, but of course, every government gets to mention it. Even federal government says, because we've done this, everybody can pay salaries.
13: Yes, you talked about salaries. This administration is not the first to do that. I will remind you that the first administration that gained prominence and popularity for that was the administration of Senator Rashidi Ladoja as governor, who was paying before every month end and who started the payment of 13th month salary. Who will pay your leave allowance as at the months that you are due for leave? Senator Sharaf Adin Ali was the secretary to the state government in that administration.
12: He was also accused of owing salaries as local government chairman.
13: That's not correct. That was a national problem at the time. It was what we call zero allocation for local government across Nigeria at the time.
12: So it wasn't a
13: making.
12: That.
13: Yes, it wasn't a making of a particular local government chairman. It was a national problem. The way it affected Ibadan North was the way it affected Zamfara, local government in Zamfara, local government in Kano, local government in Lagos, local government in Ondo, in Abia. So it wasn't as if Senator Ali deliberately withheld funds that was meant for salaries of local government.
12: It was
13: a national problem.
12: Okay.
13: So, but politicians who want to they want to spin it as if it was a personal problem with Senator Ali. That's not correct.
11: Thank you. I know that we ask people to ask questions on Facebook and the questions are coming in droves and you must be able to answer them very quickly. Adileye Banji says, good afternoon, Mr. Michael. Please help us ask your guest to give us the nitty-gritty of how Senator Sharafadin Ali will generate revenue to finance all these projects you are telling us that it will do, considering the state, the debt burden of the state, worker's salary, and the FAC from the federal government.
13: I've told you that the full details of our manifesto will be unveiled later this year.
12: What is it about candidates and ID manifestos?
13: The full details. The full details will be unveiled.
12: Campaign season.
13: The entire set is waiting and we are preparing.
12: We have seen it.
13: That's not the final. What you have seen is not the final copy. It's not the final copy.
11: On his website, there are 10 pillars there. Why don't we have the breakdown?
1: Okay, so by the way, I'd like to go back to your claim about Senator Rashid Ladoja's government. Did he actually pay 13th month as in 13th month or just a part of it?
13: It was 13th month.
1: Because my research says that he paid 50% of basic.
13: Yeah, but it was 13th month.
1: It was 50% of basic. The current government pays 100%.
13: That was what Ajimobi paid when he was there. Ajimobi was the first that paid 100%.
1: Ajimobi paid it for 3 years.
13: Ajimobi paid it before this current government.
1: Yeah,
13: so this is not a special.
1: No, the clarification is for Senator Ladoja's government.
13: Yeah.
1: When Ladoja was in government, he paid 13th month 50% of basic.
13: Yes.
1: So, I just wanted to clarify.
13: Yeah, I know, it's 13th month salary.
1: But it was basic salary.
13: When we say 13th month salary, 13th month salary is something you get in addition to your 12th month salary.
1: Yeah, sure.
13: So each governor looks at the purse of the state and decides. Some may say it's only 25% that the state can afford. Some, whatever it is 13th month salary.
1: Yeah. Okay.
12: Since we are not able to go too deeply into the manifesto, I mean, based on what you have said, there's also something that I'm thinking about. There are quite a number of heavyweights in the APC who we know are currently not on board with the BSA aspiration. Senator Teslim Folarin being one. Her Excellency, Mrs. Florence Ajimobi, another one. Some have also mentioned former Deputy Governor, Engineer Olaniyan, Senator Fatai Buhari. How do you intend to navigate this political season without some of this big progressive leaders of the party?
13: Okay, I can assure you that all of them will be with this candidate before the election. You see, what you see going on, you see, politics is about negotiation. All of those names that you mentioned, they are big people in all your politics. They are not small fries. They are not people you can shove aside. And so they need to go for good negotiation that will pay them in the incoming administration, both at the state and at the federal level. And I can tell you that discussions are ongoing. There are engagements with all the critical stakeholders. And because they are all in APC, I am assuring you, all of them will work for the election.
12: You know, this is the era of rainbow politics.
13: Sharafadi.
12: They can be in APC and elsewhere.
1: The demon philosophy,
12: you know,
1: demon moment.
12: In practice.
13: They are in the APC. The APC is at the federal level, and the APC is coming in at the state level. And I can assure you, they will work for the success of both Mr. President and Senator Sharafadin Ali.
11: All right, thank you.
13: Discussions are on. They are engaging all of them.
1: Why is it taking this long? When you say they're engaging all of that, I thought that Oda Emma Binu would have sorted the matter. Why is it Emma Binu becoming Emma Binu gone? Oda Emma Binu Kuposi? Why is it becoming this alone? Why? What is naughty about this thing?
13: Yeah, because politics is not that simple.
1: Oh, okay.
13: I told you that these people are not small fries. They are big wigs in politics.
11: All right, Mr.
13: At the state and at the federal.
11: Okay. Someone said I should ask you this question. Please ask this man. What has Barrister Sharafuddin done as a senator that qualifies him to be our next governor? He said billboards.
13: Okay. That's what the opposition that is trying to spin.
11: Is this opposition?
13: Yeah, I said that's what the opposition is trying to spin.
11: Okay.
13: And a lot of people are picking it. And that's not correct. In his first 2 years as senator, he was a chairman, INEC.
11: Committee on INEC?
1: Yeah.
13: Chairman, Senate Committee on INEC. It was only recently he was moved from INEC to a Greek institution. So he's now chairman, Senate Committee on a Greek institution.
11: What did he do?
13: And I can't. I'm still speaking.
11: Yeah.
13: Within 1 year that he became chairman of Senate Committee on a Greek institution, he has facilitated at least job for at least 100 constituents.
11: Okay.
13: He has bills he has sponsored. He has motions he has moved. He has empowered some farmers in Ibaraka land. He bought them modern dryer for their cassava. He has supported some hospitals in his constituency. We have all of this that we are rolling out gradually. Don't believe the opposition.
11: I believe you. They're taking a lot of time. Anyway, before we go to, because we have a break now, I'm going to break away from this a bit before we come for the break. We want to talk about Nigeria at 66. My major question about Nigeria at 66 is, honestly, I mean, because now you're speaking for a candidate of the APC.
13: Yeah.
11: Are we headed in the right direction as a country?
13: Yes.
11: Tell me.
13: For me, we are headed in the right direction.
11: So tell me. Tell me about it.
13: Okay.
11: How are we, you know, in the right direction?
13: Okay. This is perhaps the first time we are having somebody that understands the economy as a president. You will see that at the time he took over in 2023, Nigeria was already gasping for breath.
11: But Nigerians were not gasping for breath.
13: We were all together because some states had got to their limits, struggling to pay salaries. So if federal government is gasping for breath, Nigerians are.
1: The bread that we are gasping for.
11: Are now gasping for bread.
1: The APC sucked the oxygen from the space.
13: No, not that. Because we were borrowing to pay subsidy. Trillions of naira every year. It wasn't the money we had as a nation, but we were borrowing that money. So we were amassing debt upon debt just for subsidy alone. And that's why, as at the time President Buhari was leaving in 2023, they were sharing just something above 600 billion per annum. The 3 tiers of government, today they are sharing over 2 trillion naira. The current administration is rebuilding the economy. When reforms are on, it will be painful initially. Then we move to the level of stability, and then we will move to the level of gain. We are currently gradually transiting to the level of stability. If you look at the figures, you will see what is going on in the Nigerian stock market. Foreign direct investment is coming because

0: and you're 100 naira per liter.
1: To 400 now.
0: Yeah. And what is happening? Now it's a global issue.
1: Okay.
0: It's affecting all countries of the world. Oil prices are up everywhere in the world.
1: We are not here to talk about Fela Gomez, but thank you. But Akinsoye Ajibola says, and I think I will offend you if I don't ask this question.
0: Okay.
1: Can your guest tell us what Senator Sharafa did to UCH throughout the 3.5 years he has spent as a senator? Did he intervene when they had electricity issue? And what impact had he in the health sector, even from being a local government chairman? This is Akinsoye Ajibola Seyi.
0: Okay, thank you very much. I may not be privy to everything that Senator Ali has done for them at UCH, but I personally have one. There were people that were sacked at UCH some 2 or 3 years.

there was another intervention that made the UCH to, you know, to resolve the issue. But I'm telling you, he presented it. In fact, at the time, he told me again to resend the letter because

0: The constituent, UCH is part of where it will refer to as its constituent.
1: Yeah, it depends. Like I said, I wouldn't know all the things he has done for UCH.
2: Okay.
1: Because I wasn't his aide as at that time.
0: But
1: so I wouldn't know. So right. If I'm here and say, oh, that's the only thing one I know is what I talked about.
0: Okay.

0: it was presented, and I mean,
1: I've come back.
0: I will gladly
1: so we can
0: come.
1: Then look at this, because our biggest question on this table is how?
2: How?
0: Yeah.
2: How?
1: Not just the agenda. How are we going to achieve? This agenda.
0: Don't entertain any fear. A man that will play the central role between 2003 and 2007 will not have a big problem implementing whatever policies is coming up with.
1: We'll take a break and return. Just stay with us.
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4: 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Who will become Nigeria's next Kellogg Superstar? 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

0: thank you so much for being there with us. And I appreciate all the comments coming from Facebook. Shalalola said, asking why the political elites are not experiencing the pain being inflicted on the ordinary Nigerians. Taiwo Luada said, why is your guest pushing the manifesto of his principal? He's talking as if he doesn't prepare for this interview. If he can't give us the manifesto of his principal, then what exactly is he here for if he doesn't have the details of the manifesto? He has the details. He said that the details will be unveiled. And he has promised to come back, you know, for us to dissect the details of the manifesto. He said he was talking about the inflated cost of constructing roads by the current government. Yet he was unable to tell us how much the roads should cost, specifically different from the amount the current government constructing the roads. He was talking about why is he talking about building PHC facilities in all the wards in the state when this principal already told us it will allow the local government to run autonomously? Is PHC not the sole responsibility of the local government? All right, thank you very much for your questions and comments here. Akinsanya says Senator Sarafa is the chairman on agri institutions. Osodile said he has employed hundreds of people. What are his impact on the tens of our Greek institutions we have in Oyo State? He said that should be a question for you.
1: Well, each Greek institution prepares budget every year. Senator Ali, as the chairman of Senate Committee on Greek Institution, is not expected to go and sit down with the DG of NIHOT and say, okay, do this, do that. That's not his job. His job

0: directly say, you must do this, you must do that. That's not his job. He's a lawmaker. He screens the budget they bring, and whenever they also conduct oversight functions to ensure that what the money that has been released to the institution have been appropriately applied. So those are just the rules of the National Assembly committees. It's not that they are the chief executive or they are donors or no. So we need to understand that very, very perfectly. So if you want to talk about development of agriculture,
1: you know, for which you have knocked this current administration or your state through your statement has been local government autonomy. You know, you've accused the current administration of stifling the local government. And their own defense has always been that it's a constitutional matter, that today no state in Nigeria has given local government autonomy because the constitution has not done that. So that would make me ask, is there a particular magic you have, and I'm talking about your principal BSA, that if he gets elected under his administration, local government will suddenly become autonomous, even if the lacuna in the constitution has not been addressed?
0: When we talk about local government autonomy, we are talking about local government freedom to function, freedom to work, to allow the money of the local government to be spent by the local government. Of course, the state has oversight function over the local governments. You can say, oh, this is our agenda, let's work together on health, because the state itself is a government. All the lands, the people are in the local governments. So whatever a state governor wants to do, he still needs the cooperation of the local government. Mm-hmm. So it's what we are talking about is, number one, let there be freedom for the local government to operate.
1: What level of freedom?
0: Just partner with them in executing or implementing the manifesto you have as the governor. And if, by God's grace, it's the same political party, it means you are running the same agenda.
2: Okay.
0: So you allow them to run. Let local government workers have work to do. Today, most local government workers have nothing. They are idle.
3: So they will get their money directly. Is that what you're proposing?
0: As prescribed by the Constitution.
2: The Constitution does not prescribe.
0: I said as prescribed, there will be joint meeting. They will get their money, and then they will spend as they want to spend while the state government is partnering with them, so that they are not working at cross purposes.
2: Yeah. Okay, so finally, in 30 seconds, there are candidates running for governorship in Oyo State as well from other parties. The ADC, you have AAC, Saeed Oladile, who has continually said that he is a threat to your party. Is anybody a threat to your candidate in this election? Anybody?
0: The people of Oyo State know who they want to vote for. They know that Barita Sharafa Adeyin Ali is the candidate to beat in this election. We are not undermining any candidate. We are not undermining any political party. We are not underestimating any political party or any candidate. What we know is that Barita Sharafa Adeyin Ali is the candidate to beat in. And a good signal, a confirmation, is what you have been hearing from Mr. Governor. He has been attacking our candidate because he knows he is his successor. That the good people of Oyo State are going to vote for Senator Sharafa Adeyin. Mm-hmm. That's why he's afraid. Why he has been attacking Senator Sharafa Adeyin Ali. So we all know. So
3: how is he attacking your
0: what
3: candidate?
0: We know is that our candidate is the candidate to beat in the 2027 governorship election in Oyo State.
3: Dr. Dele, I wish you all the best. Thank you for being in the program today. We are glad you could come. And we hope that you will come back, you know, so we can eventually look at the manifesto and look at it one by one, you know, be able to, you know, unfold the things that are there. Well, thank you for coming.
0: Thank you for having me.
3: And we wish you all the best.
0: Like my principal, my word is my bond. I promise to be back.
3: Thank you very much. We'll take a break. The news at 6. The news highlights is up next. Please do stay with us.
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0: Good evening and welcome to News Highlight at 6 p.m. I'm Oluwaseun Akinola. President Bola Tinubu has ruled out a return to Nigeria's petrol subsidy regime, warning against calls to reverse his administration's economic reforms and describing such calls as a siren song. President Tinubu, in his Independence Day address to Nigerians earlier today, as the country marked its 66th anniversary, said his administration had chosen to confront what he described as long-standing weaknesses in the economy rather than continue policies that merely eased their effects. The president warned against what he described as calls for certain influential but regressive voices to abandon the reforms and return to subsidy arrangements. Tinubu likened the Nigerian economy before the reforms to a cancer patient whose treatment was painful but necessary, saying previous governments had focused on easing symptoms while allowing the underlying problems to deepen. The federal government has launched the National Digital Alphanumeric Postcode System to address missed and failed deliveries. An announcement by the Minister of Communications, Innovation and Digital Economy, Bosun Tijani, on his official X handle, noted that the system was launched through the Nigerian Postal Service, NIPOST. The platform is expected to improve emergency response, security, commerce and public service delivery, while tackling losses linked to poor dressing. He noted that Nigeria loses an estimated 50 billion to 80 billion naira annually through missed and failed deliveries caused by poor addressing. The minister, however, stressed that the problem goes beyond deliveries, affecting emergency services, security operations, financial services, businesses, and government planning. Under the new system, every addressable building is assigned a unique 11-character alphanumeric postcode linked to its geographical location. The code is built through five levels: state, local government area, district, area, and building. Former Vice President and Presidential Candidate of the African Democratic Congress, ADC, Atiku Abubakar, has accused the administration of President Bola Tinubu of plunging the country in the worst cases of poverty since assuming office in 2023. Atiku alleged these while addressing a State of the Nation broadcast at the party's secretariat in Abuja today as the country marked its 66th Independence Day anniversary. He referenced rising insecurity and the cost of living as failures of this administration, while faulting Tinubu's comment on a stable economy as far from the reality on the ground. He, however, urged citizens not to despair as the 2027 election provides them with the opportunity to elect a leader that can drive the country to prosperity. On the foreign scene, Tennessee death row inmate Krista Pike has been taken to hospital after an attempt to execute her by two lethal injections failed, according to her lawyer. A legal team filed an emergency motion to halt the convicted murderer's execution as it was happening, saying Ms. Pike has lost consciousness and still has a heartbeat and is audibly snoring. One of her attorneys said that Pike, 50, was now being provided life-saving measures in hospital after two syringes of pentobarbital had been administered. Pike was sentenced to death in 1996 for the murder of 19-year-old Colin Slemmer. Her execution was the subject of a last-minute legal battle. This culminated in the U.S. Supreme Court allowing the lethal injections to go ahead. A sports news, England striker Ivan Toney has pleaded not guilty to assaulting a man at the Central London nightclub. The 30-year-old footballer from Northampton is accused of headbutting and punching Sabre da Silva at the nightclub in Wardour Street, Soho, on 6th December. District Judge Brony Clark said the case could be tried in the Magistrates Court, but Toney elected for a Crown Court trial in front of a judge and jury. He was freed on unconditional bail until a hearing at Southwark Crown Court on 29th October. And that ends the 6 p.m. news highlight for today. I'm Oluwaseun Akinola. Splash Rendezvous will return in a moment. To stay with us.
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0: attention as 18 Oyo Corps members kidnapped in Imo State. Attention has gripped families and relatives of Corps members from Oyo State following the abduction of about 18 National Youth Service Corps YSC members traveling to Abia State for their three-week orientation program. The Corps members were kidnapped by gunmen in Imo State this morning while on their way to the orientation camp. And the family members of the victims who spoke to newsmen said the incident occurred at about 6:30 a.m. today. According to the source, the Corps members departed Samunda about 9 a.m. yesterday and later stopped over in Imo State where they spent the night. They said the Corps members were intercepted by gunmen and Thursday morning while continuing their journey to Abia State. It's a very sad story to talk about this morning and this evening, particularly as we celebrate our 66th anniversary today. I'd like to start from you. This kind of story is not the reason many parents want to do anything, not to have their children get out of the vicinity of, you know, of their living, their state, defeating the essence of the NYSC.
1: Look, this is very unfortunate. It's disheartening. And it is the reality that we live right now. Look at it this way. We're in Oyo State. We are based in Ibadan here. For some of us, we dread the very idea of going to maybe Okeogun or Ogbomosho. Not necessarily because there is anything bad with those places, but something tells you that between when you take off in Ibadan here and the period you arrive in that place, it is 50-50. We're talking about the same state. Now, here, we're talking about the same zone. The southern zone. Imagine the agony, the pain in the mind of the parent. You've sent this one to school. Now they have answered the call of the nation. And then we are still dealing with this. Two things for me here is, once again, it underscores the argument by so many people that the reforms, I didn't want to say so-called reforms, the reforms that the president embarked upon as far as the NYSC is concerned is not far-reaching enough and didn't really even touch on the most fundamental concern of the people. And this is what happens when you don't engage. One of the things that worries me about how we govern here is that those in authority, as soon as they are elected, you know, they ride on the argument that, oh, we have the mandate of the people. So it means that whatever we decide on their behalf is the best for the people. But that is not how a democracy works. You should still engage, especially when you're dealing with things that will have direct impact on the people. There has been a lot of argument around the relevance of NYSC in its current form in the last at least 30 years, but more so in recent times. So I believe that nobody should be ashamed when you are wrong. The administration of President Tinubu should still engage with the people and gauge their opinion, ask fundamental questions, the kind of changes they would love to see as far as this this national scheme is concerned. Because of what use is a scheme that literally everybody, if given the opportunity, would rather circumvent it? The second part is the question of state police. I'm glad, I'm one of the proponents of state police. I believe in it because a country the size of Nigeria and the kind of, you know, diversity that we have should not be running on just one policing system. We can see that so many states have, passed. They've also concurred with the National Assembly. My only hope is that we can, fast track this process, because it is high time that states, subnationals, began to also take responsibilities about securities in their state. This is unfortunate, and we hope, and we also not just hope, we call on the government to do everything possible, to get them out.
0: Thank you, Jude. Michael, I want you to tie this to, if democracy as it is now in Nigeria is delivering accountability, if our children will have to face the throes of death, because they answered the call of the nation.
2: So the word accountability is a very difficult word to define in our kind of democracy. Are you talking about a democracy that has produced the Cybercrime Act? The democracy, particularly since 2015, that has, been looking at and, putting the Facebook and all of them under the NBC. The democracy that has, that put up the hate speech bill that looks like a reincarnation of Decree 4 of 1984. That kind of democracy cannot be accountable. A democracy that, calls, arrest journalists for asking questions, or in a democracy where a governor told a journalist that he was asking a very stupid question, that's not democracy. We are just basically caricaturing democracy. We are pretending that we are doing a democracy. Well, what we are doing is, like I always say, is KBOC kind of democracy. KBOC, unquestionable kind of democracy. You see, and that's my issue. Look at what happened basically in Maiduguri in Borno State. Was it 2 days ago, where the Tinubu Must Go were arrested, and then the police was trying to do all kinds of gymnastics to justify their incarceration and pretend that we don't have a Section 39 in the Constitution. We don't have all this that says that people have a right to express their opinion and basically just postulate their opinion as long as it's within the law to do that. That protest is also a constitutional. It's there. So I don't think that our democracy is delivering, accountability. If it was delivering accountability, since those core members were kidnapped, people should have started resigning, basically, because they would have been facing questions that they would not have answers for. The state is a Imo state, right? You have a commissioner of police. We even have newly formed military formations across the nation. We have the DSS, we have all these agencies, we even have the local Ebubeagu or something in the southeast of Nigeria. Nobody has been able to provide answers. I thought that if you are not able to provide answers for something that is within your jurisdiction, what you should do is to come out and say, I'm sorry, I can't continue because I have failed you in answering these questions. And then basically honorably just say, I'm stepping down. And maybe we can find someone who can do this job better. That's the way democracies operate, not the stay put kind and the ones that are telling you that you don't know what you are doing if you are asking questions. Basically, that's what we are doing. Even the so-called civilians and the so-called technocrats and expatriates who have been imported into government to serve. Imagine what the DG of NAFDAC did the other day when she was asked about stepping down. Look at the calisthenics, the drama that she had to put up rather than just answer questions. So we have people who think that once they are appointed into office, that they can do anything and nobody questions them. And that's why I always say that citizens should get informed to know what the rules and the laws are, and also try to use the rules and the laws made by the people in government to engage the people in government. That's basically my own take on this matter. Our democracy has not delivered the dividends, particularly regarding accountability.
0: Okay. Now, I want us to pick a bit of what the president said this morning at this Independence Day speech, and then engage your thoughts there.
3: Because I'm creating opportunities for others here at home. I am also conscious that millions of us, fellow citizens, cannot wait for tomorrow. Some Nigerians, their struggle is the accumulated consequence of decades of low productivity, inadequate infrastructure, insufficient opportunity, and institutional. That too often failed those who need them most. We cannot erase in 4 years what accumulated over generations, but we can change its course. We can build an economy that steadily lifts people out of poverty while ensuring that those who remain vulnerable are not abandoned along the way.
0: I mean, that was part of what the president said this morning. He showed that, he said many Nigerians continue to struggle to afford food, school fees, medical bills, and transportation. He said their circumstances didn't begin with the reforms of the last 3 years. Their struggles are the accumulated consequences of decades of low productivity. He also said that problem cannot be corrected in just 4 years, and that they have made an effort to lift people out of poverty. Today, can we see this effort of lifting people out of poverty? I mean, I'm underlining that statement. The current state of this economy, is it showing prospect of being able to lift people out of poverty, and the president is claiming?
1: Well, I believe there are two sides. You know, there's a side that argues about GDP,
0: the macro,
1: inflation, the macro, foreign direct investment. In rooms where they make those kind of arguments, yes, they will have some merit to their claim. But then again, there are some facts that we also cannot run away from. And that is the experience of an average Nigerian. For instance, the cost of basic things have gone up exponentially, from petrol to food to pharmaceutical products to basic daily needs. And I'm not talking about 10%, I'm not talking about marginal maybe at less than 4,000 naira.
0: 3,500
1: naira. About 4 years ago.
0: In 2023.
1: To about 14,000 naira now. You know, I have somebody, and this is somebody's experience. The person moved from Ketu in Lagos to Omoli. He was paying a rent of 600,000. He moved to Omoli, a duplex where he was paying around 2.5 million for a duplex, using the place as his home and his office. 3 years ago. 3 years ago, the rent jumped from 2.5 to 4 million.
0: Wow.
1: Last year, jumped again from 4 million to 5 million. I know this person, you know this person, Michael knows this person. Guess what? The landlord has told him that by March next year, all of them should leave their house. You know why?
2: You want to increase?
1: Because the rent is moving from 5 million to 15 million.
2: Wow.
0: What?
1: Yes. And that is now the going rate within that neighborhood.
0: 15 million now.
1: And this is not even the island.
0: Rent.
1: By the way, in Oyo State right here too, it may not be at that level. But people are not smiling. The cost of rent is unbelievable. Yes, and sure. These are the variables determining those things. So people can no longer afford. In fact, do you know that it's so bad that so many people cannot afford to get married?
0: Yes.
1: Because there are some parts of the country, yes, where they've also pegged the bride price at something around 4 million for any lady who is a graduate.
2: Really?
1: Yes.
4: 4 million.
1: Yes. So
2: really?
1: So a man who is earning 250,000.
4: How many graduates are earning 250,000?
2: How many graduates
1: is he going to be able to come up with that? And these are fundamentals.
4: Reality. Anyway, we will take a break. If you want to answer the question, do you think this government is indeed lifting people out of poverty? And is this economy working for the people, in your opinion? Stay with us, please. Don't go away.
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0: 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Amen. 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

0: 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Please listen.
1: So, mate. Hello? You call Nigeria a patient with cancer. After 3 years,

0: So you arrive in from the moon in 2023. Your party had governed Nigeria for 8 years, if not more. If the country was as sick as you say, tell Nigeria come to the places where Nigerians make their daily choices.
1: That was Atiku Abubakar there speaking.
0: You call Nigeria a patient.
1: Okay, so he was referring to the speech of Mr. President this morning. I think Atiku Abubakar is on steroids right now, responding to just everything.
2: He's just holding the neck of the president.
1: I mean, it fascinates me, dear Bola, why he's unable to call him Mr. President.
2: Bola Nayobit is the president.
1: Martin was here, the special advisor of media to the NRS executive chairman. He's here, Mr. Dare Adekunbi. Welcome to the program.
3: Good evening, gentlemen of the press. You are doing a great job, and it's always a delight to come and have this fellowship on radio.
4: I thought you say, dear Dari.
2: Dear Dari.
1: No, I don't adopt it. I think
4: everyone has time. There's a nice ring to it. Mm. You see, dear Dari.
3: Yeah, well, like he's writing a formal letter to him.
2: It's intimate.

0: You listen to what Atiku was saying, that after 3 years of the treatment given to these cancer patients, that it's still very hard for Nigerians to buy food and pay for medicine and even recuperate.
1: Yeah, so, Atiku Abubakar is, you know, basically maybe re-echoing, the sound on the streets that, you know, we are not healthy as a nation. The economy is, is battering and sapping. Well, I like the fact that the president acknowledged, that, something is wrong, because that's not something you hear from the spokespersons of the president. They've always denied the reality. And I like the fact that, Atiku Abubakar has been, tackling them. I'm wondering, maybe because I'm a literary-minded person and a literature student, maybe to say that President Bola Tinubu just used an allusion, of a sick person, not necessarily calling Nigeria sick, but using it to, operationalize our reality, to say this is the enormity of the problem on ground and severity of the problem on ground and the rest of it. But so I don't feel offended like Atiku Abubakar, but I think I understand Atiku Abubakar. It's a political season, and the president already gave himself away to say all is fair. So whatever we throw at the president, he should be ready, and his spokespersons, they should be ready to, come and say, well, did he say that actually, or he was just using description to make us have a graphic idea of the situation. However, as a person, I would say that Nigeria, the common man on the street has been beaten harder by the pangs of the economy. And the government of APC, I'm not sure whether they have a grasp of the issues.
0: The
1: pains of the people. What they are applying, I'm not sure whether what they are applying, whether they themselves trust the potency of the drugs that they are applying.
0: Michael,
1: really,
0: the drugs they are applying are many. This government is applying Nelfund.
1: Yeah, Nelfund, that is half. My guest earlier today, we had an encounter on radio. Nelfund is half truth. It is not.
0: That's your perspective.
1: It's my perspective because I'm a personal player in the field. So I know. If you want data, I have data that Nelfund is half truth. The question to ask about Nelfund is Nelfund paying for hostel? Is Nelfund paying for other fees that universities are charging? If Nelfund is...
0: Where in the world is government paying for hostel, paying for everything in the university?
1: The
0: world?
1: But hold on, Sheung. Universities all over the world, maybe for...
0: Expensive they are.
2: But Nelfund is paying their tuition.
1: Just hold on, please. Just hold on.
2: And giving them stipend.
1: Yeah, can I give monthly. You... can I give you data?
0: Drop your data.
1: So... I have a dashboard of University of Ibadan here. Nelfund paid 51,000 naira to University of Ibadan on behalf of that student.
2: Okay.
1: Nelfund is not paying.
2: That's how much the university charges.
1: Yes. Just a moment.
0: Yes.
1: Then Nelfund pays 20,000 monthly,
0: yes,
1: even though it's not consistent.
0: That's
1: 71,000. Yeah. That's 240,000 for the whole year. Let's assume. Right? And 50,000. That's about 300,000. Right? That's about 300,000 naira.
2: Yes.
1: But this student I'm talking about pays 60,000 naira to University of Ibadan for hostel. Paid 20,000 naira for technology levy and one other levy 20,000 naira. So how much did the parent pay? And how much did Nelfund pay? So Nelfund is not complete.
3: Nelfund was never designed
1: So if it is to ease, yes, why is the government saying they are giving them money not so that they don't pay? Because student loan. It's not tuition.
2: Government is paying tuition fee, which is the most critical. Tell me, if you don't pay tuition fee, your studentship is not going to be valid.
0: It's not valid.
2: So this is what keeps them in school. And the government also realized that, look, apart from this tuition, transportation and other expenses, feeding and all, just to ease the burden further, take this 20,000 naira a step. The fact that it was never done since the government that have been coming at the beginning of this Fourth Republic means that it is something that the government deserves credit for.
1: Okay, so I agree that so the government deserves... Just hold on. Let me just make this point and I will keep my mouth shut on this matter. So, the 51,000 Naira tuition. In 2023, that 51,000 Naira would have paid for two students. Really. I'm going to shut up.
0: Okay. we'll come to you. I don't think anything you said to ease the burden they created.
1: That's my point. That's the point.
2: Yes, because it
0: don't forget about the analogy of a cancer patient. You know?
2: Yeah.
0: Yes.
2: And then don't also forget that, you know, the president said when the president declared that subsidy was gone, everybody said, no, you should have planned it, palliative and all this. And the president said, look, in social development, there's something we call provision before prohibition. Mm-hmm. Okay, yes, I've made that declaration. There's no going back on it. Because even as of the time it took over, there was no provision in the budget of that year.
0: No,
2: for subsidy.
1: From June.
2: It took over May 29. It was necessary for him to make that declaration at that point.
1: Yeah, sure.
2: So now he now said, look, he came up with the Presidential Compressed National Guards Initiative, PSP CNGR, to say, okay, yes, I know the cost of petrol and diesel will go up, but if you can convert your vehicle to gas-fired, you know, engine, it will also ease the burden. I have people in this challenge car park, you know, who run on gas, and they say from Ibadan to Lagos, it's about 5,000 Naira gas.
0: But these same people,
1: before the gas, it was like 2,000.
0: These people that you mentioned now, they still charge the
3: fare. They still charge premium
0: for those who are using petrol.
2: So, you know that one tragedy about Nigeria is that there are many government within government.
0: Okay,
2: even if government is doing something, there are people who will say that look, we want to find a way to short circuit the process in such a way that the gains of those things will not
1: come out.
2: The people are supposed to feel it. Even at the motor parks, the PMS guys, the rates they are charging has it come down?
0: No, yeah.
2: They are even increasing the rates.
0: Hello, someone say hello. Okay, it's going. Mr. Dekombi, let's come to Oyo State. With this pain, this cry all over the place, do you think Oyo State people are ready to try APC at the state level again?
2: I very much believe so.
0: How? What's the attraction?
2: Yeah, the attraction is that we have a homegrown politician in Senator Sharafadin Abiodun Ali, a man who has lived all his life here. If you ask, somebody joked about something that if you ask Governor Shehi Makinde, he has done so well for your state. If you ask Governor Shehi Makinde to assume you are God and you say, I want to destroy either of these two cities, Texas and Oyo State, tell Governor Shehi Makinde to save one, that he will probably save Texas.
0: Why?
2: Yes, because he's the governor of this state, but the people talk about it. Was by idea that I mentioned in the build-up to the last election that his companies are not here. There is only the governor, but after 8 years, he goes away. Well, here, you have somebody who has lived all his life in Oyo State, in Ibadan. He knows almost at least one politician in every ward, every of the 351 wards in Oyo State. And we are saying, look, people need a home group. People who can't, you know, who knows... I mean, somebody who knows, a governor who knows where the shoes pinch for the people of Oyo State. Somebody who has been local government chairman. Somebody who knows that. Even the governor said that I don't believe in local government, which is why you will see what has happened to the local government in the last 7.5 years. Somebody who said, look, local government must be centers of development. They are the closest to the grassroots. I am not good. The president did something very fundamental that nobody is talking about. He said, look, I know that for us to have development, you can't be saying, okay, everybody is saying, oh, is the president removed subsidy? As if he kept the money in his pocket. The money led to the quadrupling of allocations to states.
3: And to federal government too.
2: And to federal government too, to states. So states are supposed to let the benefit, you know, there is something the president has always said, let the governors wet the ground more.
0: Okay, so now listen to Shehi Makinde.
4: Not see it. If they have it in the budget that they prepare for 2026 of army divisions to tackle insecurity. There has to be a lot of planning that will go into this. Yes, they claim we have more money, that the state governors, the state government, they've been collecting more money from the Federation account. I'm not arguing with that. Yes, in the quantum of the money, yes, we have more money, but has it translated to fighting hunger in our society? The answer is no. For us in Oyo State, when I came in 2019, the state dependence on federal allocation was about 80+%. We worked really hard to bring it down. And you can go check the data. By 2022, we had gone down to 65% in terms of our dependence on federal allocation. Then came the statement, subsidy is gone. Even before the opportunity to look at any data, do any kind of analysis of what we're faced with, and the resultant effect is that today, Oyo State is back to almost 80% dependence on federal allocation.
0: So you heard him. He said that they have more money. He agreed. He acknowledged. He said, but the volume of the more money that they have right now is not the same as the money that they used to collect, you know, 3 years ago. He was talking about the volume of the purchasing power of that the people in that situation. He was also talking about the fact that this more money is not even enough to feed the people.
2: Okay. Yeah. The question we should ask is, you know, globally now, as in Nigeria, there are two components of the revenue streams that are available to any state governor. We have the FAC and IGR. Yeah. Then the question we should ask is, what is the IGR is within the purview of the state. Then the governor should tell us how much is generated internally to sup-

coming to Agodi Secretariat to say, Governor, we want you to do this for us. If the local governments are running, during Akala, there were people who were, you won't see as many people as you see at the Secretariat today. You know, during Akala, they were going to their local government chairman and they were getting drainages, you know, culverts, you know. Artisans were walking, inner roads were walking, these were moving. Not with the practice we have in Oyo State, where you know you have to

development in a way, but it is robbing people at the grassroots of the development. So in terms of eliminating hunger, don't forget that the governor said

0: Yeah, review.
1: So, all this farm estate that the governor said will be turned into five settlements that will be turned into farm estate are supposed to be food production centers for us. But what have we had? Akufo, Fashola. What is the quantity of good? Even Erua, what is the quantity of food coming from these places to augment, to make sure that the prices of food, food inflation, you know, is, I mean, goes down drastically? So these are the questions. Yes, the governor has done a lot. He has tried his best. What I'm saying that there are areas that, for instance, you don't forget that when Oyo State turned 50, it took an entrepreneur in Oyo State, a lady, to go on Instagram to rant that you are doing Oyo State at 50. You are not patronizing the local vendors here. You are bringing in event planners from Lagos State who will come here, do the job, and cast away the profit. Capital flight. So these are components, these are ways you can reduce poverty. These are ways, if you have that, this money that they are taking away, if you have it in our local economy, this will be better.
2: All right, we have to go for this break, final break, because we have to go. The time is already far spent. But what Anichilo on Facebook said, yes, this is largely a civil servant state, in his opinion. So how does the APC plan to convince people of your state to vote for them, especially given the party's reputation and political history in Oyo State? We'll be back to answer that question one more time. Stay with us, don't go away.
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0: 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God bless you in Jesus Christ's name. Amen. Jesus is Lord forever.
1: Hey, who they greet?
2: Now everybody wey carry tom-tom.
1: Whether na traffic, long queue, or busy day.
2: No lele.
1: Ask for tom-tom at your neighborhood store today. Tom-tom, breathe through it. I say, who they greet?
2: Now everybody wey carry tom-tom.
1: Whether na traffic.

0: Breathe.
1: Thank you so much for being there. I mean, we have to take calls, but you want to answer that question, because in fact there are many questions for you on Facebook already. That man should tell us how the federal government is spending their own share of the FARC and not twisting the conversation.
2: No. The fact is that the federal government is paying, in fact, in the history of President Tinubu increased the pension arrears for pensioners at the federal level. Go and ask. The world is on the truth that he's doing marvelously well in that regard. He's paying their pensioners as I went to, and civil servants are getting their salary. It is no brainer. That is even a dumb person who is a governor can pay salary. Is it not what's like? Whether you pay on the 25th or on the 26th, the point is that you will pay the next 30 days. So salary payment, pension payment should not be a big thing. Honestly, it is because of the level of our development that we are seeing it as a big thing.
1: So what would make Oyo State people want to shift to APC, if at all, the trajectory would shift to the APC?
2: Mainly because the man who is the candidate of APC, Barrister Sharafadeen Abiodun Ali, has been a local government chairman. He knows how it feels when there is no development going on at the grassroots.
1: Okay.
2: The pressure is going to be mounting on the state governor.
1: Okay, all right. Hello, good morning. Good evening, I said morning. Good morning. Hello, good evening.
3: Hello, Akion, good evening. This is Steve from Oyo.
1: Steve, good evening, welcome.
3: I want to talk about this next fund. Next fund paid my son 345,000 naira in Lautek and 20,000. No, not all the young institutions have hostels. I want to ask my friend, before net fund, how much are they paying as hostel fee in UI? All these 20,000 naira is less than 5,000 before. The school authorities are making this student. It's Nigeria for you. Now, my president's speech, federal government has no business, can I agree that education? They don't have land. It is the state government that has it. They should use that money to go and improve health center, health facilities, and they should improve macro economy so that people benefit.
1: All right.
3: We don't want them to
1: thank go you and very go much. Hello, good evening.
4: Hello, good evening. Hello, Akion.
1: Good evening, sir.
4: Hi, Baba. I'm from Akwata.
1: Sir, why are you welcome?
4: Is Michael with you?
1: Michael is here, yes.
4: Aha, I want to talk to Michael. Now, he anchored a program this afternoon, Talking Point. And an APC man who happened to be the welfare secretary came in. He abused everybody, because the moment you abuse Michael, you have abused millions of his followers. He called Michael unreasonable and uneducated. And he did not even apologize before he left the studio. Now, you are not coming up with another APC, taking three in a day. You have offended us. You have offended many Nigerians today. If they fail to apologize at the end of this program, we will lose many votes in Oyo State. I can bet it. Because they have done something very wrong this afternoon. To call myself uneducated and unreasonable, he has offended many of his followers, including myself.
1: Don't be offended.
5: Please don't be offended. Calm down. Calm down.
4: Let that man in the house, you know, apologize publicly.
1: He will apologize. He will apologize. It's all right. I will make sure that Son of Allah comes back to this studio to apologize. Okay.
4: He will do it now, not later.
2: Let me just, on his behalf, apologize to the last caller. I'm sure maybe he didn't mean it the way you interpreted it. Mr. Sunday Babalola is a very respected Egbon, and I know that he will not deliberately set out to cast aspersions on our dear brother, Mr. Michael. Please, don't be offended. Just take it as one of those statements made in the heat of passion. Thank you, sir.
1: Thank you. Hello, good evening.
6: Good evening, Sheyong.
1: Good evening, sir.
6: Alaji Chief Sulaiman Oladipo Olorunsheke Alamori Jajuka.
1: Thank you, Alaji.
6: Let me, on behalf of Mr. Barola, say sorry. But let me tell you something. I'm not doing it because I have a sore spot for APC. But that man who came, sincerely speaking, immediately effective, even before Mike started objecting, he said, I'm sorry to say this. I had it. Look, I don't have any other people that I listen to. Immediately after Sandra Obala mentioned, you are reasonable, and then I'm sorry to say this. Almost immediately. Then he ended the program and he went on break. By then, the comedy had been solved.
1: Okay, thank you, Elijah. Thank you very much. I think we will have to go now. But
2: we made sure
1: that Mr. Aladele told us something, that you guys will come back when the manifesto is unveiled.
2: Yes,
1: he told us that we need to wait until it's publicly unveiled.
2: Yes.
1: So when it's unveiled, we would like to, because we love on this table, we would love to engage the issues rather than talk about the personalities.
2: Engage issues, engage data, interrogate data.
1: Exactly. So that's what we want to do. And so we thank you for coming, brother.
2: Thank you so much for having me.
1: So, Michael, am I Bino?
5: No, I'm not.
2: You have to appeal to your fans. To your fans.
5: And others, please. Don't be offended.
2: It's one of those things.
5: It's one of the hazards of the job. By the way, Alaji acknowledged that when we came back from the break, I took the break and went. So we talked it over the break. And.
1: But he eventually said
5: he was sorry after the program.
1: We'll bring the guest back here. We'll ensure that he comes back here. I mean, thank you so much. Right. Truly, thank you for coming to the program.
0: I enjoy being a spectator in this.
1: Oh, God.
0: I've enjoyed the second half. From the sidelines. You know, there's a particular footballer who has, retired. Because he was kept on the bench.
5: So I hope you're not retiring.
0: No, I'm not.
1: I'll
0: start to refire.
1: Thank you very much.
2: Anytime, I always come here.
1: Thank you so much. Michael, thank you so much.
5: Anytime.
1: All right. Delapo, thank you as well. That's it on the program today. We have enjoyed every moment, that we spent here. Falade Oluwatomisi, Akinse Ajibola Seyi, you're my guy today. I mean, I love all your comments and thank you for engaging our thoughts. We'll be back here on Splash Rendezvous next week, Thursday at 5 p.m. Good evening. May Nigeria and Nigerians survive. I'm Oluwaseun Omar Akinola.
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1: 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Moment of Inspiration. Last week, we continued looking at the characteristics of a seared conscience. And we said one of the major characteristics or symptoms is moral depravity.
2: As you were so vipe, ara wan, ame, ati itokasi, oni eniti obati ewa kankansima.
1: Lack of compassion for human life and feeling. And we ended last week's episode by saying, whoever is listening to this program who has entered into any form of occultism or human sacrifice, you can seek help and find help from God. They will tell you that there's no going back. But I can tell you that there is nobody that God's mercy cannot remedy. There is nobody that God's compassion cannot rescue. Where you are, if you cry to Him, He will send help and mercy to you. There are testimonies of men who have gone deep into the occult. Whose conscience have been hardened. But the hammer of the word of God broke their hearts. And God rescued them by the blood of Jesus. If you would just bow your heads where you are and cry to God for mercy, He will stretch forth His hands of mercy. It doesn't matter how bad you have been. He will send help to you. He will rescue you. He will deliver you from all the powers of darkness that are holding you down. And you will be free indeed. Let's look at another characteristic of a seared conscience. Let's look at another characteristic of a seared conscience. Doing things that are not convenient. People of God, you will know that a man's conscience is seared when he does things that are not convenient for him. I have seen men who will sleep in gutters overnight and they will wake up in the morning with wounds all over their body, but they cannot stop themselves. They are bound. They are chained. Their conscience has been seared. They want to stop, but they continue to do things that are inconvenient. They run into trouble, yet they will not stop. I remember when we were still unbelievers. Even when we went out at night, late nights, drinking,
2: ti alu omo nkan yo bona ku.
1: I remember a particular day.
2: Mo ranti ojo kan.
1: We were driving home from a party.
2: Ti akuro ne ibi party oru tan pada sile.
1: All of us were dead drunk.
2: Gbogbo wa lati mo ti yo bi tun.
1: In fact, I did not know how I drove.
2: Emi go te wa ma bi mo se wa ko dele bo se
1: wa. Because I was dead drunk.
2: Nitori pe mo ti yo bi na ku.
1: All I knew was that it's around 11 o'clock in the morning. I woke up to find myself at the steering of the car.
2: O ti mo si mo ni wipe nigba to di ago mokanla aro ojo keji mo wa ri wipe mo si ton wa ni bi ijanu moto ile ti se steering ti mo ti sun lo.
1: And I was in the front of the house.
2: Mo si wa ni iwaju ile.
1: So I got annoyed.
2: You know what be me?
1: Can my friends leave me in the car? And they went inside to sleep. So I came out. And I entered into the room. I woke all of them up. I said, how can you leave me like that? And they said, you? We woke you up that you should come inside. And you said, this is where you want to sleep. And you said, and then we said that you can't sleep here. And you started abusing us that what is our business if you want to sleep with this in the steering. A man's conscience seared. He does things that are inconvenient. I did not know when I said all those things. But I did not stop. Another night. We came home. We were all dead drunk. We slept anywhere we could see. Some slept on the bed. Some slept on the floor. I was sleeping on the floor. I don't know what woke me up. I just saw my roommate. He was on the bed. He got up. He climbed on the mattress again. And he brought out his manhood. He was about to begin to urinate on all of us on the ground. I quickly ran up. I got up and ran away. And he was urinating on everybody else. He did not know. He did not know. His conscience was seared. He was doing things inconvenient. We were doing things inconvenient. When I look back many times at that area of my life, doing things that were crazy, inconvenient, dangerous, I realized that it was because my conscience was seared. Are you listening to me today? And you have not given your life to Christ? Or maybe you have even given your life to Christ, but you are backsliding. And you find yourself doing things that are inconvenient. You can cry to God today. And He can deliver you. He can set you free. The Lord who delivered me, He can deliver you as well. Bow your heads wherever you are and pray to God. Ask Him to have mercy. Ask Him to deliver you. Ask Him to set you free. Let's pray together. Father, I pray for as many as have made up their minds to cry to you for mercy. Can Lord, can you deliver them? Please set them free. Write their names in the book of life. Deliver them from a sad conscience. Thank you, Heavenly Father. In Jesus' name we pray.
2: We
1: will continue from there next week. May the Lord deliver us or preserve us beyond then. Amen.
2: Amen.
0: We hope you have been blessed by today's message. Members of ACF cordially invite you to St. Anne's Church, Malete, Ibadan, to attend these special programs in the church. Breakthrough prayer meeting by 5 p.m. on Wednesday. 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And Victory Vigil 11 p.m. every last Friday of the month. For question, counseling, and prayer, kindly call in on this number
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2: 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Who will become Nigeria's next Kellogg Superstar? The countdown begins. 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
0: Season one of the Ember winning galore. 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People pack money, tala. 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

0: 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A new millionaire go come out every Friday, plus the mighty October 28th Lagenu anniversary cash pot. 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Only those people where don't reach 18 years and above. Now ain't go fit to play this cashier. And now your state gaming board. Nine license. The Ember winning a lot. I must to cash my own world. Shooty cash, yeah. Nutty cash, yeah. Yeah.
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1: 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Who will become Nigeria's next Kellogg's Superstar? 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
6: 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Because some contributions deserve more than recognition, they deserve honor.
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0: 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Eje mo lori Facebook, you are blessed. It is well with you.
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3: o so mo jere iwa topolo lo nlo